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0: You know, one of the things that is going to guarantee success for you in this life is consistency. I know it sounds cliche. I know it sounds like something you have heard over and over again, but the truth of the matter is that consistency does really pay off. It might not look like it initially when you start because, you know, starting up a business is not going to be easy. But the truth of the matter is if you stay true to yourself, if you're consistent, the result will definitely show itself in due course. I feel sad when I see people who are not consistent in their business. I mean, all of us in the neighborhood were hoping to come out on Saturday morning and eat your akara. And now we are out there. We can't see you. We can't see. What's going on? Juna could have made moi moi, but I say no. Kangan and kene bom gazuraka. And now you are nowhere to be found. That's the inconsistency we are talking about. Tomorrow night, you now see your village people don't want you to prosper. You're the one that is withholding yourself from prospering. So one thing is to find a niche for yourself, something you're very, very good at, and then be consistent in it. It will definitely pay off. If you read the account of Vicky James, everybody is yourself. Vicky James, she can create. When she started with her mother's machine, nobody knew her. When she was a young girl, you know, she would do her thing. Nobody knew who she was. When she was struggling to, you know, draw patterns and all that, nobody knew her. But she was consistent. And today it is paying off. Ask a lot of successful people. One thing is for sure, consistency pays off. So keep doing what you're doing. Keep showing up on a daily basis. One day, the result is going to show. Be so good in preparing Okpa that people will come from far and wide to buy Okpa from you. That's consistency. All right. Well, I have said my beach. You can decide to sell Okpa today, sell Agidi tomorrow, sell moi moi next tomorrow, sell groundnut. One kg jiga. Abezo groundnut. Get say na say the groundnut. Ine the moi moi. Abezo moi moi. Get say nobody came out there. Well, I any reason apple now. It's abezo apple. We share loaf. Get say now that apple business. Ana gaze aga. I buy the na house. I be kwe chase wazo. I buy la no gaze. Nelenki regi. Which one are you even selling? Anyway, it's a beautiful Tuesday morning. We are back and the Good Morning Enyimba Show is back on your favorite dial, Enyimba 94.3 FM. Apa? It's a beautiful day. It is 23rd day in the month of June 2026. 7 minutes past half seven. We are back. My name is Mary May.
1: And I'm Sarah. See you, Mary May. Super
0: How you
1: excited.
0: Doing? Sarah was not here yesterday.
1: I'm so fine.
0: I said, what happened to Sarah? Okay, maybe Sarah was resting from Sunday. She was here on Sunday. Yeah, so I said, okay, maybe she took a holiday or something. I don't know, but Sarah is here this morning.
1: Yeah.
0: How you doing, Sarah?
1: I'm good. All right, thank you.
0: Okay. Anyway, quickly, let's run you through the programs we have for you this morning. We're kickstarting your day with the Metro News Bulletin at 7:15 a.m., Sarah.
1: Yes, and at 7:45, we'll take you through the kick of the world of sports, where we're giving it to you all of the stories concerning sports. And you know how we do it right there. It's always an amazing time.
0: And then, of course, 8:30 a.m. is going to be time for Issues and Views, a current affairs and news program where we take an analytical look at issues happening in the country. A lot has happened. A lot happened even yesterday. You know, because the PM of UK actually resigned, Keir Starmer resigned, and we learned that the presidential candidate of the NDC is asking for President Tinubu to resign. It's quite funny to me. That's not going to happen anyway. It's not going to happen.
1: Yeah,
0: even if you call him to resign, I'm yet to see a Nigerian president that resigned, and I don't think President Tinubu is going to be the person that was started. Mm. Ain't going to happen. But anyway, keep the time with us, 8:30 a.m.
1: Yes, and at 10 a.m., we'll give way for the DJ to spice up the atmosphere with cool music hitting your airwaves.
0: And then 11 a.m. is going to be time for the conversation where we talk about, you know, everyday related life issues. That's what we do by 11 a.m. You cannot afford to miss today's conversation.
1: And at 12 p.m., Oyoyo takes over where, you know, she gives you the heat on Igbo Ezwe. That's our Igbo belt. And it's always amazing with Oyoyo.
0: 4 p.m. is going to be time for Banta Arena.
1: And at 5 p.m., Debbie comes in and gives you the major news at 5 p.m. You know, we definitely keep you updated and informed.
0: And then, of course, 5:30 p.m. is going to be time for Sports Frenzy. And good news. It's a ring bell. So we will not be closing, you know, today's program by 7 p.m. We are going to take you till 9 p.m.
1: Wow.
0: So Sports Frenzy is going to stay that long.
1: Ooh.
0: There's so much to talk about in the world of sports anyway. You should be excited. We are no longer closing by 7 p.m. We are now pushing to 9 p.m. That's really amazing. If you
1: it
0: ask
1: always
0: me,
1: gets better.
0: I'm telling you, better and better and
1: yeah.
0: better. Okay, well, that's how today is going to run. Make sure that you are part of all the amazing programs that we reeled out to be bringing your way today. But in the meantime, let's leave you in the hands of the Oriental Brothers. They call this one, you know, Kelechi. As in, you know, on your hand as a Kelechi, in case you don't know the meaning, means thank God. Be grateful to God. You may not be where you want to be, but darling, you are not where you used to be. Every day you are making little strides and little progress. You know, sometimes we don't notice the progress we are making. It's just like when you are with a child, you don't notice that the child is growing.
1: Yeah.
0: It's someone that goes, Oto chala, hey, Oto chala. That's one thing. Sometimes you don't take cognizance of the growth. It's someone from the outside that sees the growth that is happening around you. So one thing is to be grateful to God for all of it. Don't forget, 7:15, the news hits your airwaves. 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

It is the news on Enyimba 94.3 FM, ABBA, the headlines. Federal government, Nigeria shelter over 100,000 refugee asylum seekers. Serap urges federal government to release Sowore, drop charges. ABBA ABC insists Opah remains governorship candidate in 2027 elections. These and other stories, including foreign business and sports shortly. I am Mary Paul Odum. Good morning to you. A federal government has disclosed that Nigeria is currently hosting over 100,000 refugees and asylum seekers, mainly from countries within the Lake Chad Basin region, while millions of Nigerians remain internally displaced due to various humanitarian crises. Secretary to the Government of the Federation, Senator George Akume, made the disclosure on Monday in Abuja at the commemoration of the 2026 World Refugee Day with the theme, Until Everyone is Safe. In a statement issued by the Office of the Secretary to the Government of the Federation and signed by its Head of Information and Public Relations, Chris Ugwebulam, Akume said the administration of President Bola Tinubu remains committed to the protection, welfare and empowerment of refugees, asylum seekers and internally displaced persons in line with the Renewed Hope agenda. He explained that the government's intervention are increasingly focused on integrating humanitarian assistance with long-term development strategies to help displaced persons rebuild their lives. Nigeria continues to grapple with displacement challenges caused by insurgency, banditry, communal conflicts, and climate-related disasters, particularly in the northeast and other vulnerable regions. The country also hosts thousands of refugees and asylum seekers from neighboring countries affected by instability, making refugee protection and durable solutions a key humanitarian priority for the federal government and its international partners. The United States Mission in Nigeria has opened applications for the 2026 cohort of the Education USA Nigeria Opportunity Fund program, inviting qualified Nigerian students seeking higher education opportunities in the United States to apply. According to a notice published by the U.S. Embassy and Consulate in Nigeria, applications opened on June 15 and will close on June 30, 2026. The program, coordinated by the Public Diplomacy Section of the U.S. Mission through Education USA Nigeria, is designed to assist academically outstanding Nigerian students with leadership potential in pursuing higher education in the United States. According to the mission, the initiative supports access to U.S. higher education while advancing American leadership, commercial diplomacy, and the shared economic interests of the United States and Nigeria. Applicants are required to submit a completed application form, academic records, a personal statement, evidence of achievement, leadership and research capability, as well as other supporting documents before the June 30 deadline. The Independent National Electoral Commission, INEC, has dismissed a fake document circulating on social media purportedly containing the names of all Progressive Congress candidates for House of Representatives elections in Lagos State ahead of the 2027 general elections. The electoral body, in a statement posted on its official X handle on Monday, said the purported public notice did not emanate from the commission and should be disregarded. INEC said it was compelled to respond after its attention was drawn to the document being circulated online as an official publication of the commission. According to the commission, it has neither authorized nor published any such notice and clarified that the alleged publication did not originate from any of its official platforms or processes. The commission advised political parties, stakeholders, members of the public and media organizations to ignore the document and rely only on information released through its verified communication channels. INEC reiterated its commitment to transparency and credible information dissemination, assuring Nigerians that it would continue to provide timely and accurate updates on all electoral activities.

0: And to one of our headline stories. The Social Economic Rights and Accountability Project, SERAP, has urged the federal government to immediately release the African Action Congress presidential candidate, Omoyole Sowore. Earlier on Monday, Justice Mohamed Omar of the Federal High Court in Abuja ordered Sowore's remand at the Kuje Correctional Center pending the determination of his application seeking a stay of execution of an earlier order revoking his bail. Justice Omar also struck out an application seeking his recusal from the case over alleged bias. Reacting to the development in a statement signed by its deputy director, Kolawale Oluwadare, SERAP asked the federal government to withdraw all criminal defamation and cybercrime charges against Sowore. According to SERAP, Sowore is being detained solely for peacefully exercising his fundamental right. SERAP said he was concerned about the escalating crackdown on the right to freedom of expression, peaceful assembly, association and media freedom, as well as what he described as the flagrant disregard for the rule of law by Nigerian authorities. The Nigerian Army has called for stronger collaboration among security agencies as part of efforts to address the diverse security challenges confronting the country, including insurgency, terrorism, banditry, kidnapping, and militancy. The commander of the 4th Special Forces Command, Doma, Nasarawa State, Major General Olurotimi Awolo, made the call on Monday during the opening of the week-long command operations planning CADA 2026. Awolo noted that Nigeria's security threats vary across regions and require specialized responses, training, and coordination among security personnel operating in different theaters of operation. He explained that the training program was designed to equip personnel within the command area of responsibility with the operational skills needed to respond effectively to emerging security challenges. He added that the initiative aligns with the command philosophy of the Chief of Army Staff, Lieutenant General Waidi Shuaibu, which seeks to transform the Nigerian Army into a more professional, adaptable, combat-ready, and resilient force capable of operating effectively within a joint and multi-agency environment. No fewer than 25 people have reportedly been killed following an attack by suspected bandits on Kawil community in Mushere District, Boko's local government area of Plateau State. In a telephone interview with journalists, the chairman of Boko's local government area, Samuel Amalua, confirmed the attack, saying the assailants stormed the community at about midnight on Monday and opened fire on residents. He said the attackers also invaded a primary health center where 4 persons were killed. Earlier, a youth leader in the community, identified as Tula, disclosed that as many as 30 people were killed in the attack. However, the local government chairman said the number of deaths so far confirmed by the authorities stands at 25. Security agencies are yet to issue an official statement on the incident, while efforts are ongoing to verify the full extent of the attack. The attack occurred 3 months after at least 20 security operatives and vigilantes were reportedly killed when heavily armed bandits ambushed a joint patrol team in Wanka and surrounding communities in Gaka, area of Kanam local government area. A fresh outbreak of Lassa fever in Benue State has claimed the life of a medical doctor, Dr. Vitalis Teso Azeva, prompting health authorities to intensify surveillance and activate emergency response measures across the state. Dr. Azeva, a staff member of Apin Public Health Initiative in Konshisha local government area, died at the Jos University Teaching Hospital, Plateau State, where he had been receiving treatment for complications arising from the viral disease. His death came barely 48 hours after another young doctor, Dr. Cedric Tio Kondom reportedly died at the same hospital from bone marrow failure, a development that has thrown the medical community in Benue into mourning. Confirming the development on Monday in Makurdi, a Benue State Commissioner for Health and Human Services, Dr. Paul Oguche, said the ministry had commenced case and contact tracing while intensifying public awareness campaigns. According to the commissioner, the state was on the verge of declaring the outbreak over after completing the required 42-day incubation period before the new case emerged. Biafra veterans have expressed support for the leaders of the Indigenous People of Biafra, IPOB, Nnamdi Kanu, amid the crisis within the organization following the dissolution of the third administration of the group's Directorate of State, DOS. In a statement made available to journalists in Omaha Monday and signed by Elder Sunday I, Mokejie, the veterans declared their support for Kanu. The veterans were reacting to Kanu's decision to expel members of the dissolved third administration of the IPOB Directorate of State led by Chika Edoziem. The group said it remained firmly behind Kanu, describing him as the legitimate leader of the movement. It also called on all Biafrans to remain united, disciplined, and focused. The veterans urged support for the fourth Directorate of State, stressing that the moment called for unity rather than division or personal ambition. They maintained that it was a time for Biafrans to stand firmly behind their leader. The Abbey State chapter of the All Progressives Congress, APC, has insisted that Chief Eric Opa remains the party's governorship candidate for the 2027 general elections, dismissing claims that Chief Henry Iko won the party's primaries. The clarification follows a viral video in which some individuals alleged that Iko, who lost the primaries, was the actual winner and demanded a reversal of the result, warning that the party could face an internal crisis if their demand was ignored. The group also questioned Opa's emergence, claiming he was a new entrant into the party and not a known stakeholder. However, speaking during a press conference in Omaha on Monday, the ABC publicity secretary in Abbey State, Uche Agoro, maintained that the party conducted its governorship primaries on May 21, 2026, and that Opa emerged victorious. Agoro explained that Opa joined the APC in 2023 and had been actively contributing to the growth of the party, including supporting his congresses and financing party activities at the local government and ward levels. He added that Opa also performed strongly in Iko's local government area. 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The bulletin continues shortly with Foreign, Business and Sports. 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

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You're listening to Enyimba FM News over now to Foreign Story. A fire at a building housing a library and a coaching center for college students in India has killed at least 14 people, officials said on Monday. The fire broke out in Lucknow, the capital of Uttar Pradesh state, on the middle floor of a three-story commercial building located in a residential area before spreading to other levels. According to the state deputy chief minister, Brajesh Pathak, 14 students lost their lives in the incident, while four others sustained injuries. Witnesses told AFP that several students jumped from the upper floors of the building in an attempt to escape the flames. The building housed a coaching center for college students, a library, and a computer graphics center. Four others sustained injuries. Witnesses told AFP that several students jumped from the upper floors of the building in an attempt to escape the flames. The building housed a coaching center.

0: insisting that the current cost of the product is placing pressure on ongoing infrastructure projects and increasing demands for contract variations. Minister of Works David Omahi made the call while delivering a keynote address at an event in Lagos State. Speaking before industry leaders, investors and stakeholders, the minister said the federal government would engage cement manufacturers from July 1 to address the issue of cement pricing. Omahi also urged manufacturers to expand their production capacity, noting that demand continues to rise due to ongoing construction projects across the country. Finally, from sports, Lionel Messi became the leading scorer in World Cup history when the Argentina captain netted against Austria on Monday to take his total of 17 goals. Messi had equaled Miroslav Klose's all-time mark of 16 World Cup goals when hitting a hat-trick in a 3-0 win over Algeria to open his country's title defense in North America last week. He made it 17 when he swept home after 38 minutes in Argentina's second group game to deafening roars at the home of the Dallas Cowboys in Arlington, Texas. The 38-year-old had missed a penalty earlier in the game. Messi is playing at his 6th World Cup, his first coming in 2006, and he now has 121 goals in 201 games for his country. His enduring quality augurs well for Argentina's hopes of becoming the first team since Brazil in 1962 to win back-to-back World Cup titles. Well, this passage brings us to the end of our major news bulletin this morning, but just before we go, let's quickly take a look at the stories that made the headlines. In the news, we told you the federal government of Nigeria says that it has sheltered over 100,000 refugees and asylum seekers. We also told you that SERAP has urged federal government to really show away and drop charges. And we told you Abia APC insists OPA remains governorship candidate in 2027 elections. But to report news or events in your area, please call, text or WhatsApp 0814-993-0596, 0814-993-0596, or send an email to newsroom@gmail.com. This bulletin was produced and edited by Deborah Odiba. I am Mary Paul Odum. Good morning to you once again. Thank you so much for listening.
1: Elites do not write justice on black and white. 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
1: 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Watch it to the cool close. Picked up by Hachimura with another offensive rebound and a three from him.
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an exciting and beautiful morning to talk sports right here on the 94.3 FM. My name is David LG, the Commodore Engine Room, the Commodore Super Striker, the Commodore Striker that will definitely score at least 60 goals in the season and record 37 assists. Yesterday, if I let me call out the referees, yesterday, the referees, they do Ojoro, and I mean they do Ojoro. They do Ojoro because they offside, they scored 2 goals with offside, and they also scored 2 with penalty. They blow person breathe. Referee Ross go blow penalty. Why would the referee blow penalty? Maybe simply because referees are the people playing. Now referees, they play. And now referees still the officiate. So all of them, they know themselves. It was a very beautiful and exciting game between Abia Sports journalists and, of course, the Abia State Association, or the Abia State Council of the Nigerian Referees Association. Well, guess what? The referees actually beat Abia Sports journalists by 4-2. And to that effect, the Abia Sports journalists will dissolve our technical crew. Our technical crew was dissolved from coach to every 4. Because how can you lose scandalously by 4-2? And, of course, our coach as well. The more reason why we decided to dissolve the technical crew was because our coach, Ibola, said, "Don't go collect 20,000 from referees." And players that were supposed to start the game, they actually kept these players on the bench. There were a lot of players who were supposed to start this game. And guess what? We kept them on the bench. I actually started from the bench myself. I was supposed to start the game. We had communicated since Sunday that I was going to start the game. And boom, on Monday, they just hijacked the entire thing. After hijacking it, they now kept the Mercurial midfielder. They kept me on the bench. Up at the 80 minutes. They now brought me in for a 10 minutes cameo appearance. We were already losing. We were already trailing 4-1. And they brought me in. I know that they won't make a condomati. But the result is that we've actually sacked our manager, we've sacked our technical crew, we've sacked everybody, the technical crew of the team. So if you have what it takes to actually be our coach, please, you can apply. If you have what it takes to actually be our coach, and your selection will be devoid of sentiment, then please apply, because probably by next week we'll also have yet another game against the Nigerian Bar Association. Yeah, we should have a game, and that game is definitely, in the pipeline with the Nigerian Bar Association, those lawyers. But before they play, they'll have to show us their court to bar certificate. They'll have to see that's their license. A whole lot went down yesterday in the FIFA 2026 World Cup. Lionel Messi definitely setting the records at this point in time. And I can tell you that about Lionel Messi seems to be the greatest player of all time. No one is bigger. When I mean nobody is bigger at the moment more than Omeka Naya. Lionel Messi.

And we'll kick off proceedings today from the world of tennis, where ex-Wimbledon champion, talking about Vondrousova, has actually been given a 4-year ban. Now former Wimbledon champion, Maketa Vondrousova, has been banned for 4 years for refusing an anti-doping test. Now for Vondrousova, who is 26 years old, was actually charged by the International Tennis Integrity Agency, ITIA, after denying a doping control officer entry to her home to conduct the test in December 2025. Now, the Czech player actually said in April that she feared for her safety when the officer called and said they failed to follow protocol, but a tribunal determined that Vondrousova, who became the first unseeded player to actually win the women's singles title in 2023, provided no compelling justification for refusing a test. Now, Vondrousova's suspension will end on the 21st of June 2030, but she has the right to appeal against the decision at the Court of Arbitration for Sport. She says, and I quote, I've never had a positive test throughout my entire career. I've undergone countless anti-doping controls and have always stepped onto the court with a clear conscience, Vondrousova actually wrote in a statement. Also, a French Open finalist in 2019 and former world number 6 has not played competitively since January and dropped down to 122nd in the ranking. She says, and I quote, I cannot see what comes next, she added. For the first time in my life, I do not have a plan. Now, during the hearing, Vondrousova explained stress and poor mental health had affected her decision making in addition to her safety concern. Now, ITIA Chief Executive Officer Karen Mulhouse said the agency understands the testing process is uncomfortable and also acknowledges the additional burden it can carry for players competing. It is essential to protect fair competition. Now, the tennis star, who said she felt scared when the officer approached her door late at night without proper identifying themselves or following protocol, adding that in the moment it was a feeling about safe, not avoiding anything. Now, the IATA said Vondrousova told the doping officer that she could not take the test and signed the refusal form when she went outside to walk her dog shortly afterwards. Now, speaking to a small group of journalists after the decision was announced on Monday, Mulhouse said it was extremely rare for a player to refuse a doping test. But of course, the player is saying, I wanna go come my house in the middle of the night. Two people are coming by 10 p.m. To actually conduct doping tests. For my safety, please, I'm not going to do this, because you people cannot come to my house by that time of the night to conduct a doping test. Now, I remember some time ago, I think that was 2 years ago, where I was with some players where they were conducting a doping test on these footballers. Oh my God, I must tell you, that is very, very mesmerizing. I think that was in Egypt. I was in Egypt then, and they were conducting doping tests on 2 players. And they told them, okay, you go urinate to, and I mean you urinate and keep urinating and keep urinating. That was when I knew that if you want to urinate, there is something they do to your mind. Just go inside the bathroom. When you go inside the bathroom, just on the shower. Don't do anything. Just on the shower. Let the water just be trickling down inside the bathroom. The way peace go take come outside, even yourself, you know, go believe it. Yeah.

Away from that, let's switch gears and talk about the Super Falcons of Nigeria, because the Super Falcons are definitely preparing for the WAFU, for the WAFCON, for the Women's African Cup of Nations that would actually be taking center stage there in Morocco. And it promises to be a very exciting tournament for the Super Falcons of Nigeria, as they'll be hoping to actually defend the same trophy that they actually won two years ago, when they actually won their 10th trophy. And Super Falcons of Nigeria would also be hoping that in this particular tournament that will be kicking off precisely on the 25th of July. Yes, that's when the Women's African Cup of Nations will be kicking off. And for the Super Falcons of Nigeria, in the group stages, they already have they'll be playing Malawi, Egypt, and Zambia, and this would also serve as a qualifiers for the FIFA Women's World Cup. But the competition will be kicking off. We'll be kicking off precisely on day 25th, sometime in July. And right now we're expecting that very soon the head coach of the side, Justin Madago, would actually release the names of players that he'll be calling up to the roster. But however, there are also indications that the list is set to come out very soon, as a list of players who would make it to the Women's African Cup of Nations. And amid this, there's been a lot of reports of swell that some players have been excluded, and those players that have been excluded, they are not happy that they have been excluded from the side. The list is not yet official, but once the list is about to come out, you'll definitely keep hearing stories about those who might be in the competition or those who might not be in the competition. But as it stands now, there are some players who might not actually be in the competition. But we'll keep our fingers crossed. When the list officially comes out, we'll bring you up to speed with that. Away from that, let's quickly switch gears over to all the action as in going down there at the FIFA 2026 World Cup. And of course, for Lionel Messi is definitely setting the records at this point in time. No one can take it away from him. He has been absolutely the best player. No, he's the best player so far so good at the FIFA 2026 World Cup.

let's quickly look at games that went down yesterday and in the early hours of this morning. Now, the biggest of them, all because we're Africans, is a game between Norway and Senegal. Norway and Senegal, what a game it was. And for Senegal, the Teranga Lioness, or the Teranga Lions of Senegal, well, it's official, I think. Senegal are out of the FIFA 2026 World Cup. Now, for Erling Braut Haaland, he actually scored twice as Norway booked their place in the last 32 of the World Cup with a victory over Senegal in New Jersey. After just two games in the competition, the Manchester City striker has now scored twice as many goals, which is four, as any other Norway player in the World Cup. Now, fullback Marcus Pedersen, on as an early substitute, capitalized on a poor clearance from Senegal captain Kalidou Koulibaly to put Norway 1-0 up late in the first half before Haaland actually took over in the second. Now, he actually raced onto Martin Odegaard's incisive ball to double the lead in the 48th minute, becoming Norway's all-time scorer at the World Cup in the process. Now, for Erling Braut Haaland, he's already Norway's all-time highest goal scorer at the World Cup. Guess how many goals he has? He has only four goals at the World Cup, and there's every possibility that he might eventually score more goals at the World Cup. Now, before Ismaël Assar actually pulled a goal back to give Senegal hope, but Haaland actually restored the team's two-goal cushion 5 minutes later with a calmly taken foot volley, which went off in the back. Now, Haaland has now scored in 12 consecutive competitive matches for Norway, registering at least two goals in each of his past games. Now, for Assar, he also struck again in injury time to set up a nervy final, and the Crystal Palace winger could have equalized in the final seconds, but put his header off the bar. However, Norway had been much the better side, even in a somewhat scrappy first half, and held on for a second stretch win. That means they have actually qualified for Group I alongside France. Now, Senegal must beat Iraq in their last group game to actually have a chance of reaching the knockout stages. Now, for Senegal to actually reach the knockout stages, they must beat Iraq in their last game of the group. Don't forget, we have 48 teams competing in the World Cup group stages. Originally used to be 32 teams, and after the group stages will go straight to the round of 32, but after the expansion, after the group stages will go straight to the round of 32. There'll be 32 teams there in the round of 32, which means that under normal circumstances, since it's 28 teams should actually qualify, but of course we'll have eight of the best third place teams would also make it to the round of 32. Yeah. Now, for Senegal to actually be one of the best third place teams, Senegal have no business losing to Iraq. They must beat Iraq to actually make it to the round of 32 at the FIFA 2026 World Cup. And switching gears over to France, where Kylian Mbappe actually scored twice to move joint second in the all-time World Cup goal scoring list, as fans actually cruised past Iraq in a weather-delayed game there in Philadelphia. Now, for Kylian Mbappe, he actually netted Erling Braut after taking his World Cup goals tally to 16 in 16 games. Come on. Who is this young man, Kylian Mbappe? Now, Kylian Mbappe currently has 16 World Cup goals and is too shy of Lionel Messi, who broke Miroslav Klose's record hours earlier. Now, France versus Iraq became the first match at this World Cup to be interrupted by severe weather, with the second half beginning more than 2 hours after the first period ended because of lightning strikes in the area. Now, heavy rainfall earlier in the day had delayed supporters' entry to Philadelphia Stadium, although the match kicked off on time. Now, France actually began strongly, and their early dominance was rewarded in the 14th minute when Kylian Mbappe arrowed a left-footed strike into the far corner from the edge of the penalty area. But the 2018 champion struggled to create any clear chances after the first hydration break, with Iraq able to enjoy longer spells of possession despite losing striker and captain Ayem Hussein to injury. France emerged from the extended break with a renewed conviction, but were gifted a second goal. Now, Iraq goalkeeper Ahmed Basile failed to control a short goal kick
taken by defenders Zaid Tassin and Ousmane Dembele, teed up Kylian Mbappe for a simple finish. The Blues, the French national team, had further chances to actually extend their lead, and Rabiot missed a clear header, and Michael Olise hits the crossbar with an audacious dink before Dembele scored their third goal with a strike into the bottom corner. The goal was actually set up by a brilliant outside of the foot pass from Michael Olise. And that was Dembele's first for France at a major tournament in his 20th appearance. Now for Iraq, they also created two decent chances in the final 20 minutes. The defender Rabin Tulaka volleyed over from Zidane Igbo's corner before Ali Hamadi couldn't get on the end of a teasing Marco Farage cross. Mbappe then let her race clear and looks set to actually complete his hat trick, but he lost a left-footed effort high and wide. That was how France actually beat Iraq by 3-0. Commanding performance. And for France, France have officially qualified for the round of 32 of the FIFA 2026 World Cup. And of course, the biggest one, I must tell you, was a game between Argentina and Austria. In fact, it wasn't Argentina versus Austria, it was Messi. It was Omeka Naela and Messi versus Austria. And for Messi, what he did yesterday was absolutely, absolutely phenomenal. Having scored the hat-trick in the first game, and today, he actually followed suit with a brace as Messi beat Austria by 2-0. Now, Messi actually opened up scoring for the Argentine side in the 38th minute. And also in the 95th minute, Lionel Messi also followed through with yet another scintillating and exciting goal. That means Lionel Messi has scored 5 goals so far so good in the 2026 FIFA World Cup. And guess what? Kylian Mbappe has scored 4 goals in the World Cup as well. And Erling Haaland has also scored 4 goals. But guess what? For Cristiano Ronaldo is yet to score a goal at the World Cup. Maybe when Portugal actually play today, you never can tell. Ronaldo might just come up with a hat-trick. Yeah. And questions are being asked if Ronaldo should actually be benched at this point in time. Now, looking at the games that would actually be going on today, we'll see the game between Portugal and Uzbekistan. That game will be kicking off at exactly 6 p.m. England would also trade tackles for the Black Stars of Ghana. While for Panama, will slug it out with Croatia at 12 midnight. And 3 a.m., we'll see Colombia against the Democratic Republic of Congo. Well, for Cristiano Ronaldo, 0 goals. Lionel Messi, 5 goals. Kylian Mbappe, 4 goals. Erling Haaland, 4 goals. Ronaldo is yet to come to the party. Let's get your thoughts this morning. 0808-162-3386. Alternatively, 0813-762-5453. Alternatively, 0813-762-5453.

All right, hello, good morning. Hello? All right, please do want to call us back. The number's once again 0808-162-3386. Alternatively, you can reach us on 0813-762-5453. While the World Cup is still going on, so many teams are already building and preparing for next season. Yeah, so many teams are already building and preparing for next season. Now for Aston Villa and England midfielder Morgan Rogers is actually keen on a move to Premier League champions Arsenal this summer, with the Gunners making the 23-year-old a top target. Now for Manchester United, England forward Marcus Rashford is prepared to actually take a pay cut to join Tottenham for $40 million this summer after his Barcelona loan. I'll take that story once again. Manchester United's England forward Marcus Rashford is prepared to actually take a pay cut to join Tottenham Hotspur for €40 million this summer after his Barcelona loan. Oh, Barcelona. Oh, no, just bring out money, just sign Rashford now. Come on. For Tottenham, they're also confident of signing Newcastle midfielder Sandro Tonali for a fee close to £85 million. But the Italian international would rather join rivals Arsenal. Now for Chelsea's 26-year-old defender Trevor Chalobah, who was a late call-up to England World Cup squad, is wanted by Como boss Cesc Fabregas. Cesc Fabregas actually wants Trevor Chalobah, but if not me, be Trevor Chalobah. Oh man, no, they go Como. No, they go there. Go Como, they Chelsea. Now Bayern Munich and Tottenham.

0: Northern Ireland. Let's fuel that. Talking about Charles and for Brighton. Brighton are closing in on signing 27-year-old Venezia and Austria defender Michael Svoboda.
1: Shakira, we are ready.
2: We are ready.
3: We are ready.
0: And Brighton. Brighton are also closing in on signing.
3: We are ready.
0: Arsenal.
4: Ready.
0: Are yet to agree a deal to actually sign Cole Hetty and Georgia's under-21 midfielder. Talking about Andrea Batshevili with Liverpool, and Paris FC also working on a move for the 17-year-old.

0: let's go to the phone lines. Hello, good morning.
1: Thank you.
0: Yeah, good morning, you're welcome. Hello?
1: This is Adoration. Adoration from Ezeama.
0: All right, go ahead, Adoration.
1: In the room, it was the kind of excuse way they give. The situation yesterday was poor.
0: It was very poor now.
1: See you, a whole injury. Before then.
0: Now the coach, you see, tactical decision by the coach. Now why we sacked our coach?
1: You understand? Same thing happened to Tanisha. Face mask. They sacked their coach. You also face mask. You have sacked my coach. Give it. Cannot make us share more. Yeah. Bye bye.
0: All right. Brother, let me tell you something. First, the referees were not. You know, when referees are officiating fellow referees, you just expect that, you know, the referees would want to. In fact, the referees actually gained undue advantage. Hello, good morning.
2: Good morning.
0: Yeah, good morning. You're welcome.
2: Yeah. World Cup is getting interesting, and Ronaldo is still to be edgy. He's doing what he knows how to do, at least. 5 goals scored by Argentina, scored by Lionel Messi. I don't know whether they will transfer that to Argentina in the name of Lionel Messi. He's doing wonder. But we cannot take the shine of Mbappe in the front. And the young guy being second to most all goals scored in the World Cup. And I see him holding that record. And when he holds that record, it will be difficult for anyone to break it. But I know in this World Cup, at least, I don't know where they will finish, and also Messi will finish. But I believe that he will.
0: Hello? Hello? Hello? All right, please do well to call us back, my brother. 0808-162-3386. Alternatively, 0813-762-5453. 0813-762-5453. You were born here in this place. You belong. And even here in the Nigerian Premier Football League, some teams are already preparing and building forward to next season. Hello, good morning.
3: Yeah, good morning.
0: Welcome.
3: How are you doing now?
0: Well, I'm fine, thank you. How are you?
3: Now, you're only my 1 month squad from Agaraba is on the stage. I want to express my displeasure. What happened yesterday? Senegal, the champion of Africa, cannot deliver when it is needed most. How can Senegal remain very negative? No way came and defeated them 3-2. And they started their fight very late. And this is a country we expected to lead the World Cup for Africa in the near future. What is actually happening to Senegal? Yesterday, I praised all the clubs that did very well, African countries that did very well in the World Cup. Then Senegal that lifted the African Cup of Nations just 2 years ago. Or a few days ago, a few months ago, cannot stand the test of the time. It is an embarrassment. Well, all the same, I want to congratulate the guard who are standing up to the expectation of Africa. I want to tell them to continue passing hard. They will go further, more than other teams in the tournament. Congratulations to all African countries that have done well. One more squad is coming from Agaraba. Thank you very much.
0: All right, thank you very much, and do have yourself a very wonderful day. 1 month squad from Agalaba. And MPFL teams are also preparing for next season. Hello, good morning.
4: I go back, the voice of the speaker.
0: All right, go ahead, yeah, quickly.
4: I said that I'm confident Mbappe will surpass the record of that most scoring, even not in this tournament itself, but let us watch, because I know that Messi has scored 5 goals. And
0: hello, Kinsley, are you there? All right, I guess the phone line is not too friendly. Looking at the time, this is where we'll actually wrap up. Barantes Bees has actually signed Mohamed, experienced defender. Mohamed Kabiru from Kwara, the former Kwara United man. And of course, for Rivers United, they've also completed the signing of Anichi Gozie from Niger Tornado. They've also completed the signing of two players from Concalifat as they're preparing and building up to next season. So have yourself a very wonderful morning and keep it locked on to Yimba 94.3 FM. My name is David Oji.

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Tuesday edition of Issues and Views. Good morning and welcome to the program where we go beyond the... Tuesday edition of...

0: political development, and part of this political development in the past 24 hours is, of course, what we will be extraying this morning. Sarah, how are you? How's the weekend? Welcome back.
1: Thank you for having me. My weekend was actually amazing. I had a nice time on Saturday. Sunday was actually so beautiful too. I enjoyed myself and I slept well yesterday. And I'm super excited talking politics this morning. I actually missed the show yesterday, and but thank God we're here again today. How are you, David?
0: Well, I'm fine. I'm good.
1: You're looking good, actually.
0: As always.
1: As always.
0: All right. Now, first, the former presidential candidate or presidential candidate of the NDC Peter Obi has called on President Bola Ahmed Tinubu to resign, citing what he describes as a monumental failure in governance. On the presidency, has responded swiftly, dismissing Obi's call as childish and hollow. Also on the program, we'll also tell you that activist and politician Omoyele Sowore has been ordered to be remanded at the Kute Correctional Center. Now, this particular development has sparked conversations around the rule of law, freedom of expression, and place of dissent in a democratic society. And back home here, in Abia State, politics has actually taken interesting turns. Now, the APC has come out to insist that Eric Opah remains its governorship candidate, despite reports of internal disagreements, while aggrieved members of the NDC have reportedly filed criminal complaints against some party chieftains over allegations of forgery. And what do this development say about internal democracy within our political parties? And then comes the bold declaration from the Minister of the Federal Capital Territory, Barrister Yason Wike, who says that the PDP remains Nigeria's only opposition party. Is that really the case? Or is Nigeria's opposition politics undergoing a major transformation? These are the stories I'll be tracking this morning. Don't forget, we'll bring the issues and you bring your views, and together we'll make sense of them. You can be part of the conversation by, we've listed these topics on Facebook. You can just go there to Facebook. Our Facebook page is AIMBA 94.3 FM. AIMBA. Just go to Facebook and drop your comments there. On Facebook, WhatsApp is 0813-762-5453. You can drop your comments there on WhatsApp as well. And while dropping your comment on WhatsApp, you can also drop a 1 minute 30 second voice message on WhatsApp, and we'll definitely do justice to that. Now let's go. Sarah, did you hold any political position while you were in school?
1: Well, I didn't. But I actually saw people who held position. I admire them a lot because it takes courage to actually hold a political position. You know, politics is actually a game that if you're not strong enough, if you don't have the mind, you can't actually go through it. And for someone like me who's very emotional, I'm so sure I wouldn't have been able to survive if I'd held any position back then in school.
0: Well, while I was in school, I contested for departmental president while I was in school.
1: Wow.
0: And, you know, a whole lot of politics. In fact, it's funny to note that politics even starts from our higher institutions.
1: Exactly.
0: Like, if you know the way they play politics here. You know, few days, to the election, after considerations and everything, I was told to step down.
1: Oh my God.
0: Yeah.
1: So sad.
0: I was told to step down. And my campaign slogan then in school for my department was Project Limelight.
1: Oh, Project Limelight.
0: Yeah, Project Limelight. So the essence of Project Limelight was to project the department and bring it into Limelight. So that was how we launched Project Limelight. But unfortunately, I was actually told to step down for some reasons. I agreed. You know, there was a lot of considerations around it. And personally, I agreed. And when I agreed to step down, you know, someone else eventually became president of the department.
1: Okay.
0: So the person who became president of the department was also my coursemate, because we were in our final year there.
1: Yeah.
0: And I told him, Oga, you are not doing well. You need to resign. And I was one person, you know, I was one person who was bold.

0: have to actually tell him, you have to resign.
1: Mm.
0: And you know the reason why I was bold enough to tell him? Because we both contested.
1: Yeah.
0: And we both know what happened within the time where I was told, okay, let Joseph go. David, don't worry, please.
1: Mm.
0: Let Joseph go. Instead, we'll compensate you. You'll be electoral commissioner. You'll be electoral commissioner for the next election.
1: Yeah.
0: So, yes, I was electoral commissioner for the next election. And so, being electoral commissioner for the next election means I am picked
1: the next president
0: of the department.
1: Yeah.
0: So anything I personally handpicked the next president of the department. But I could boldly tell him to step down. I could boldly tell him to resign because he wasn't getting it right. And yesterday, the former Anambra State governor and presidential candidate of the People's Democratic of the Nigerian Democratic Congress, NDC, Peter Obi, has called on President Bola Ahmed Tinubu to resign over what he described as monumental failure in governance, citing worsening economic hardship, insecurity, and declining living conditions across the country. Now, Obi made the call in a statement posted on his X handle on Monday after reflecting on the resignation announcement by the British Prime Minister Keir Starmer, who said he underscored the importance of accountability in public office. Now, according to the former Anambra State Governor, the British leader's decision to step down amid public dissatisfaction with economic conditions and unmet campaign promises offers lessons for countries seeking democratic governance. Now, yesterday, the British Prime Minister Keir Starmer actually stepped down. And he said, okay, there is dissatisfaction with economic conditions or met campaign promises. And that's the reason why he, as a British Prime Minister, decided that he was going to step down. But let's quickly hear from the British Prime Minister yesterday when he actually, when he stepped down officially.
2: Of issue, for a particular year, there are lots of issues.

0: Thank you. Walking up this street 2 years ago was the proudest moment of my life. A new Labour government, the first in 14 years. A page in our country's history turned after years of disappointment and despair. The chance to change the lives of millions of people for the better. That's what I came into politics for. The journey to that point was not easy. 6 years ago, I inherited a Labour Party that was politically, financially, and morally bankrupt. I was told time and time again that my party was finished, that we were consigned to history, that a majority at the general election, let alone a landslide majority, was impossible. But we proved those people wrong, because we changed our party, ripping out the poison of anti-Semitism, restoring trust on the economy, defence and national security, and becoming a party that once again stood proudly with, not against, our national flag. The hard work of change was with a singular purpose, not power for power's sake, but to change Britain for the better, to build a fairer country with dignity and respect, where everyone is seen, everyone is valued, wealth and opportunity for all, not just the privileged few. And look at what we've achieved in just 2 years. An economy that is stronger, growing faster than our peers. Wages rising faster than inflation in every single month since we came to power. Investment secured, infrastructure being built. An end to austerity, with the fastest fall in NHS waiting lists for 17 years. The biggest improvement in rights for workers and renters in a generation. The biggest uplift in defence spending since the Cold War. Small boat crossings falling. Asylum hotels closing. Protecting young people from social media. And 500,000 children being lifted out of poverty because of the choices that I made. Our reputation in the world restored, with Britain once again standing up for decency, respect and the rule of law, securing trade deals, standing with Ukraine, standing up for our values and rebuilding our relationship with our allies in Europe. Change promised by a Labour government, change fought for by a Labour government, change delivered by a Labour government. But I know the question being asked now is not who was best placed to change the Labour Party, to take us into power and to begin the vital work of improving lives for millions of people. Those questions have been answered. The question my party is asking now is whether I am best placed to lead us into the next general election. I have heard the answer of my parliamentary party to that question, and I accept that answer with good grace. Every decision I've taken has been about putting the country I love first. That is why I will resign as leader of the Labour Party. I have spoken to His Majesty the King this morning to inform him of my decision. I will ask the National Executive Committee of the Labour Party to set out a timetable with nominations opening on the 9th of July and completed by the summer recess. In the case of a contest, this will ensure a new leader is in place before Parliament returns in September. I will remain in post as Prime Minister until the contest is complete, and I will do everything I can to ensure an orderly handover of power. I will also give my successor my full and unequivocal support. knowing that they will inherit a Britain that is far stronger and fairer than the one I inherited 2 years ago, better prepared for the challenges ahead, and better able to ensure the Labour Party secures a second term in office. I want to thank all of those friends and colleagues who have been at my side for these past 6 years or so, for their incredible commitment, service and support. I want to thank the brilliant Number 10 staff and our country's extraordinary civil service who dedicate their
1: lives. Well, that was the British Prime Minister Keir Starmer, who officially resigned from office yesterday. And he came into power way back in 2024. And 2 years into office, and he says, it's time for me to actually call it quits, because I don't think that, you know, I am leading this country aright or the nation aright. And he also went on to say that he's going to support whoever is going to be the successor. He has also stepped down as being the leader of the Labour Party, because in the UK they have a dual party system. They have the Conservative Party, and of course they have the Labour Party. And this also means that the UK is going to have its seventh Prime Minister in over 10 years, because the former Prime Minister, the other Prime Minister, Rishi Sunak, also stepped down, and Keir Starmer became Prime Minister. Of course, Rishi Sunak was of the Conservative Party, but this is the first time in almost 10 years that the Labour Party are having a Prime Minister. Mm-hmm. But Keir Starmer has come out to resign, and the implication is that Peter Obi has actually called for the resignation of President Bola Ahmed Tinubu. Now, according to the statement by President, the presidential candidate of the NDC, now we've heard from the British Prime Minister how he resigned, and you know, his resignation. That was his resignation statement, where he read it out live by himself. Now, before 2015, our president on several occasions championed the call for the then president, Goodluck Ebele Jonathan, to resign over economic hardship and insecurity affecting Nigerians. Now, Peter Obi is also explaining the reason why he's calling for the resignation of President Bola Ahmed Tinubu, because President Bola Ahmed Tinubu in 2014, when insecurity was also ravaging Nigeria, Boko Haram, was also calling for the resignation of President Goodluck Ebele Jonathan. Now, before 2015, our president on several occasions championed the call for the then President Goodluck Jonathan to resign over economic hardship and insecurity affecting Nigerians. Now, during the Chibok school kidnapping incident, he demanded the immediate resignation of President Jonathan, arguing that the government had failed in its most fundamental duty of protecting lives, Obi actually said. Now, he also referenced a commitment made by Tinubu during the 2023 presidential campaign, particularly on electricity supply and anti-corruption efforts and improving citizens' welfare. Now, this was according to Peter Obi's statement, and I quote, during the 2023 election campaign, President Bola Ahmed Tinubu made several promises, including improved security, improved electricity supply. He also challenged the electorate not to vote for him for a second term if he failed to deliver on those commitments, particularly in providing stable power, fighting corruption, and improving the welfare of Nigerians. Now, Obi argued that the conditions that the country has deteriorated since Tinubu assumed office, saying critical sectors had witnessed setbacks rather than progress. At present, however, these conditions have worsened. Electricity supply remains unreliable. Insecurity has intensified in many ways, including kidnappings, economic hardship has deepened rather than eased, and a whole lot of that.
2: Yes, this is actually a call of action, a call to action coming from Peter Obi right there to the president. Because if you, for every common Nigerian, every Nigerian out there, we can see it and we know it, definitely we're having the opposite of what was promised to us during the 2023 election. You know, the president had a whole lot of campaign speech, a whole lot of talks on how the economy would be transformed, how power would be restored to Nigeria, how the life would be better for Nigerians, and definitely we haven't seen any of those promises seeing the light of the day since he came into power. So it's actually a call, and you know, definitely we always say it on this platform that democracy is, you know, the beauty of democracy is opposition. The beauty of democracy is actually opposition at the moment, and then that is what P2B is doing right now. Look at the Senacline, like the British, the government out there, they know how to do things. They follow principle. They know the steps to take. They know that if you're not bettering the lives of people, of the people, the citizens, you've decided to prioritize their well-being, if you're not bettering their lives, then you should step down and give way for another person who would do better. So that is where things are being done properly. But right here in Nigeria, we see things that are really shaky on us. We don't even know what to do at the moment. And I think P2B is someone in the right standing to actually call for the government right now to do better for the people. I think we tend to forget so easily that President Bola Ahmed Tinubu, in his campaign speech in 2023, made a whole lot of promises. I'm trying to think that wasn't he the one that crafted out that speech, all of those promises? Did he get to forget how he promised us a power supply and it's going to be 24 hours?
1: Let's go back to that particular speech that was made by President Bola Tinubu. This was way back in 2022.
2: Yeah.
1: 4 years ago, that was exactly in the build-up to the 2023 presidential elections.
3: By all means necessary, you must have electricity. And you will not pay for estimated bill anymore. A promise made will be a promise kept. If I can't keep the promise and I come back for second time, don't vote for me. That's the truth. Unless I give you adequate reasons why I couldn't deliver.
1: Well, we've heard it from Mr. President. This was a speech he made way back in 2022, where he said, electricity, if I don't deliver, don't vote for me in second term, unless I give you justifiable reasons why I couldn't deliver.
2: Mm.
1: So the question now would be, has Mr. President given us justifiable reasons why he couldn't or why he can't deliver? Now, this is also where another place where Mr. President also said that electricity will become better in the build-up to the election.
3: I assure you, many of you lamenting the problem of electricity, power. Yes, we are paying attention to that. The Grid Asset Management Company, CAMCO, which will inject approximately 1,500 megawatts into a new grid corridor. We are going to improve on it. Electricity will become better, and be assured there will be opportunity.
1: Well, that was Mr. President also talking about electricity. And part of the things that Peter Obi also said is that electricity is actually rippling. And just like Mr. President said in 2022, if I come for a second term, don't vote me unless I give you justifiable reasons. Questions. Have Mr. President given us justifiable reasons, Sarah?
2: Well, I think people will have to answer that, and because definitely we're in this country, Nigeria, have we definitely seen a justifiable reason why Mr. President should be re-elected? It's actually a very big question to really answer right now, because when you look at the talk of the power supply, electricity, we actually aren't seeing as much as we should see. You know, when you go to St. Akla, you travel a lot, David. You've actually traveled to, you know, actually most of the countries here in the world, and you will see that they have stable power supply. It doesn't blink. It doesn't totally. You see that they enjoy all of these things on a daily basis. These are actually basic amenities. It's not something we should be begging for, you know. It's not something that should be promised to the people. It's something that the government should actually put into consideration. And right here in Nigeria, we are not seeing any of those things coming through. However, we are talking about the power supply. Are we seeing it? Talking about security, you know, President Bola Ahmed Tinubu back in 2014 was hitting on the ruling government back then, which is the President Goodluck Ebele Jonathan, how insecurity is worsening and economy is drastically going down. And definitely right now he is in power. How is the economy so far, and how is security so far in Nigeria? So these are a whole lot of things we should put into consideration. I wish Nigeria was actually a country that things were properly done, things were properly carried out. I wish we really have gotten to that level, because definitely at this moment the president should actually sit on himself. It shouldn't be like a call for him. He should sit down and think, is he really doing what the people desires? Is he actually doing the will of the people? You know, he as the president is expected to prioritize the people. Is he really doing it? Then once he has really been able to answer the question, then he would get to step down. But Nigeria, if you're up there in power, if you have not done the 2 years, you're not the two time you should be in power, you're not satisfied yet, whether the people are agreeing to it or not. I must finish my two tenor. I was finishing. That is how it is here in Nigeria, and it's way too sad.
1: And the presidential candidate of the Nigerian Democratic Congress, NDC, also said in a statement, "I therefore join Nigerians of goodwill in calling for the resignation of the president over monumental failure in governance. Such a gesture would help enthrone a political culture rooted in accountability and responsibility rather than further entrenching impunity. It would also send a powerful message that public office is sacred trust, not an entitlement, and help build a society in which future leaders understand that failure carries consequences. Only by ending the culture of impunity can we secure a better future for the society of our children, and we'll inherit a new Nigeria that is possible." Now, Obi also maintained that embracing accountability and responsibility in leadership remains essential to building stronger institutions and restoring public confidence in governance. And, of course, after such a statement, knowing that the British Prime Minister Keir Starmer resigned, and there were calls for, Obi has also called on President Bola Ahmed Tinubu to resign. And the reason that he stated that he called President Bola Ahmed Tinubu to resign over the state of governance in Nigeria is also because in 2014, President Tinubu also called on the then President Goodluck Ebele Jonathan to resign. Yeah. And part of what Peter Obi said is, Mr. President promised us electricity, and he made it clear that if it doesn't come, then you people should not vote me. If I come back again, don't vote me for the second tenure. And we just played that particular speech where Mr. President also said electricity, if it doesn't come, don't vote me for the second tenor. However, unless I bring justifiable reasons why, you know, it's not left for Nigerians and the electorate to determine if those reasons are there. But however, this particular statement has meant a whole lot of backlash. You know, people have been hitting back to Peter Obi. Now, Apex Igbo Social Cultural Organization, which is Ohanaeze Ndị Igbo, has berated the presidential candidate of the Nigerian Democratic Congress, NDC, Peter Obi, for calling for the resignation of President Bola Tinubu from office. Now, Ohanaeze Ndị Igbo says it has taken cognizance of recent public commentary attributed to the former governor of Anambra State, Peter Obi, in which he allegedly called for the resignation of President Bola Ahmed Tinubu following political development in the United Kingdom involving the resignation of Prime Minister Keir Starmer. Now, the Pan-Igbo group stated that it wished to clearly articulate its position on the matter, reaffirm its institutional stance on national unity, and address matters of governance, development, and political responsibility. Now, Ohanaeze Ndị Igbo Worldwide considers Mr. Obi's comparison and subsequent calls for resignation as misplaced, politically inappropriate, and lacking contextual equivalent, while reaffirming his constitutional right to personal expression. The organization stressed that such statements do not reflect the collective will, the political direction, or strategic interest of the Igbo nation or the Southeast geopolitical zone. Now, accordingly, Ohanaeze Ndị Igbo unequivocally deassociated the Igbo nation from the said call for the resignation of President of the Federal Republic of Nigeria. Now, this particular one was contained in a statement issued on Monday by its factional Deputy President General Mazi Okechukwu Isiguzoro and Professor Chibuikeya Achokawa, and it was made available to newsmen. Now, Ohanaeze Ndị Igbo noted that he acknowledged the ongoing federal intervention in national infrastructure development with particular concern to the Southeast region. The organization also recognized the efforts of the Minister of Works, Engineer David Omahi, whose role in the execution and supervision of federal road projects has contributed to improved connectivity and renewed investor confidence across the region. Now, the organization noted, okay, the cautious optimism and, you know, but however, Ohanaeze Ndị Igbo has come out to say we are distancing ourselves from the call for the resignation of Mr. President and saying that Peter Obi has the right to express himself, but however, this is not a reflection of the entire Igbo nation.
2: Well, I don't know for Ohanaeze Ndị Igbo right now, but in the statement, it was stated that it was a faction of this group. That means it's not
1: a factional deputy.
2: Yes. It's not like the full body making the statement.
1: Yeah, this was contained in a statement, and the statement was issued by the deputy. Well, you know, there are factions now in Ohanaeze Ndị Igbo. The factional deputy president general.
2: Mm.
1: And that is Mazi Okechukwu Isiguzoro and Professor Chibuikeya Achokawa. So these were the persons, you know, they are factional deputy president general.
2: Yeah.
1: And but of course, they came out to say that, in fact, their statement says, and I quote, that while calling on political actors, particularly those of national prominence, to exercise restraints, promote dialogue, and prioritize national cohesion over party, Ohanaeze deassociates the Igbo nation from the calls for the resignation of President Bola Ahmed Tinubu and reaffirms recognition of ongoing federal infrastructure interventions in the South.
2: Well, they're not actually, they actually are taking themselves out of the call of the resignation of the president, but it doesn't really mean they're actually endorsing him, certainly. But then, are they not in Nigeria? Ohanaeze Ndị Igbo, are you people not in Nigeria? Is South East not a part of Nigeria? Are we not seeing what is actually going on in the country? Is it very palatable? Is it suiting to you? But I know that you it's not really possible. Will the call for President Bola Ahmed Tinubu's resignation see the light of the day? Certainly not, because I haven't seen in this country since I was born any presidential candidate, you know, resigning because he's not satisfying the people. But then there should be a call for action. I don't even see, I see the call coming from the presidential candidate of the NDC as a call for action, a call for the president to sit up and do better for the people. That is how I see the call for the resignation. But will President Bola Ahmed Tinubu resign? Certainly no. He would want to run again for the second tenure, and certainly. But then the call for action is for him to sit down and rethink. Is he really satisfying the people, and are the people really pleased with the way he's been ruling them and all of that? That is what he should put into consideration come 2027. But definitely we still get to see campaign promises and campaign promises that doesn't see the light of the day, and we're wondering, are they not the people that told us that there will be light, good road, all of these promises given to us? Where is it at the moment? So I don't know. I'm going to say, coming from Ohanaeze Ndigbo, I'm actually kind of disappointed, because I felt like they were supposed to, you know, stand as one, support their brother and all of that, and make sure that the people are actually satisfied with the government.
1: Also, the presidency has dismissed calls by the Nigerian Democratic Congress NDC presidential candidate Peter Obi for President Bola Tinubu to resign over the country's challenges. Now, the presidency described the demands as childish, anti-democratic, and a distraction from the government's effort to address economic and security concerns. Now, in a statement issued in Abuja, the special advisor to President on Information and Strategy, and of course he is also a president spokesman, Bayo Ononuga, called Obi's comparison of Nigeria with the United Kingdom and his invocation of the British Prime Minister's voluntary resignation reflected a misunderstanding of Nigeria's system of government. Now, according to Ononuga, President Tinubu was elected for 4 years and could not be pressured out of office through social media campaigns or political rhetorics. Now, the statement by the presidential spokesperson, Bayo Ononuga, says Peter Obi's latest comment calling for President Bola Tinubu's resignation based on comparison with the British Prime Minister's voluntary exit are not only misplaced, but a reflect of selective and distorted view of Nigeria's reality since 2023. Now, the presidential spokesman argued that the recent electoral victories recorded by the ruling All Progressive Congress in Ekiti State and senatorial elections in Nasarawa, Enugu, Ondo, and River States showed that the president and his party continue to enjoy public support. He said Obi should wait until the next presidential election to test the popularity of the Tinubu administration rather than harangue the president out of office through posts on social media platforms. Now, on security, the presidency rejected claims that the government had failed to tackle insecurity, insisting that significant progress has been made so far under the Tinubu administration. Now, Bayo Ononuga also said that hundreds of abducted persons have been rescued through military operations across the country, while thousands of terrorists have been neutralized or arrested. He added that the administration has expanded investment in security by deploying advanced technology, including drones, and appointing a special advisor on homeland security. Now, this is where he actually took a swipe at Peter Obi. He says, it is laughable that Obi, who as governor was a colossal failure, unable to protect, to secure lives and properties in a small state of Anambra, is now the one calling for President Tinubu's resignation over security breaches in some parts of the country. I like the statement. Now, this was what the presidential spokesperson says, and I quote, it is laughable that Obi, who as governor was a colossal failure, unable to secure lives and property in his small state of Anambra, is now the one calling for President Tinubu's resignation over security breaches in some parts of the country. Now, the presidency also acknowledged that Nigerians were grappling with high cost of living, but attributed the situation partly to global economic headwinds and geopolitical tensions. It says, and I quote, "No one denies that Nigeria has challenges, especially regarding the high cost of living, but any honest politician would agree that this is a global problem." Now, Bayo Ononuga also went on to say, and I quote, "Peter Obi's call for President Tinubu's resignation is childish and hollow."
2: Well, it's actually expected of the spokesperson of the president to actually make statements. You know, definitely you don't expect them to get such assertion and just stay mute on the matter. They will definitely make statements. But then I need to remind the spokesperson on Onuga that President Bola Ahmed Tinubu right now used to be a very powerful opposition back then in 2014. He used to really, really hammer on the president, the government ruling back then in 2015, on how they were not competent, they were not doing their job, on how insecurity was ravaging the country, on how the president back then, Goodluck Ebele Jonathan, should actually step down and, you know, give way if he's not capable and accountable of making the people safe. And yes, we actually didn't see Goodluck Ebele Jonathan's aide coming out to, you know, talk on it. Goodluck Ebele Jonathan sat on the whole opposition talks. He saw meaning. He read meaning with all of the backlash he was receiving back then. And he said to himself, if any other president would do better than I'm doing right now, it's better I actually step down and let the president take over. That was what he did before Buhari came over and, you know, took over the presidency. So that is what is expected of someone who has the people's best interest in heart. Let's leave selfish ambition aside. If you have the people's best interest in heart, all of your campaign promises coming from the bottom of your heart to the people on how you need to keep them safe and make sure that there are adequate needs for them going on and on for them, then you would actually sit down on the talks coming from the opposition. Am I really governing the people well? All my promises, have we been achieved? All the goals I stated that I would run with come 2023, have I been able to maintain it? Are the people satisfied with everything I'm going through? Then you sit on it and decide whether you will do better or let another person come in and take over to do better, you know, regarding the people. So that is what is expected of the aide, of the president right now to do. You know, you go back to the president, talk to him. You people would have a roundtable discussion and see to all of the complaints. Nigerians are complaining. He knows it. We're seeing it. Insecurity is actually ravaging the country. We still have our children in forests, you know, and a whole lot of things going on right now. I think that is what the presidency should sit on at the moment and think upon. It's not about, you know, the whole back and forth calling Peter Obi's call for resignation as childish and hollow. It is not about it. Talking of Peter Obi in Anambra, was he recorded in any way? You know, so those are all the things we should actually look at and then make sure that the people's best interests are put into consideration. And that is all I need to say to the aide of the presidency right now.
1: Maybe when we eventually open up the phone lines, we would want those who were in Anambra State at the time when Peter Obi was governor to actually tell us what happened in Anambra, because honestly, I can't say. I don't live in Anambra State.
2: Definitely.
1: So I don't know what happened in Anambra State. We'll go for a very short break. We'll be right back after that. I'll keep it locked onto Inba 94.3 FM Aba.
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1: This is the old Issues and Views Tuesday edition where we get to bring you the stories on all sides. My name is David Oji.
2: And I'm Okakalu Ogechisira.
1: Before we went for that break, we were telling you about the back and forth between the Nigerian Democratic Congress presidential candidate, Peter Obi, and the 2023 presidential candidate of the Labour Party, who has been called, or who has called for the resignation of President Bola Ahmed Tinubu. And yesterday, the British Prime Minister, Voluntary Keith Dana, voluntarily resigned. And on that premise, the former governor of Anambra State, Peter Obi, has also called for the resignation of President Bola Ahmed Tinubu. And also because President Bola Ahmed Tinubu in 2014 also called for the resignation of the then President Goodluck Ebele Jonathan. And the presidency has also responded. And part of the presidency responding, the presidency also said that Obi should called, first described the call as very, very childish coming from Peter Obi. Said it is very, very childish coming from Peter Obi. And they also made took a swipe at Peter Obi and said when he was governor of Anambra State, he couldn't even protect the little Anambra State. But moving on, there was a lot of drama yesterday there at the Federal High Court involving an activist and presidential candidate of the AAC, and that is Omoyele Sowore. Now, Sowore has been remanded in prison custody, and a lot of civil society organizations and civic groups have already condemned that act yesterday of how he was malhandled. In fact, when we saw the video of how Sowore was actually handled by the DSS, I saw the video and it was quite sad, even though that the court has actually remanded him in prison custody up until tomorrow, which is where the application for the judge to recuse himself would be heard in court. But this was where the drama actually started. Now, the case was supposed to come up on the 15th of June.
2: Yeah.
1: But however, when the case was supposed to come up on the 15th of June, Sowore was in court. But however, the court did not sit on that particular day, being on the 15th of June. Mm. For some reasons, the court did not sit. Sowore said, I came to court because, the date has been fixed for today. And the court did not sit. So while the court did not sit, he sent a letter and told the court, due to his political engagement and other things, these are the favorable dates that will be favorable for him so that this matter can actually come up, because for some reasons the court did not sit on that particular day. And then the next day, being on the 16th of June, the court sat, called up the matter, and now revoked his bail. He appeared in court yesterday, and when he appeared in court yesterday, he was remanded in prison. The court actually ordered that he be remanded in prison custody. And however, what is even creating a lot of attention was the way and manner with which the officers and operatives of the DSS actually handled. I don't know that you saw that video yesterday.
2: Yeah, actually, it was actually a very brutal one. The handling was as if he was a thief or something, or he had killed someone. It was actually a statement he made. talking of the Constitution, we have freedom of speech, right? And then he was able to use that freedom to make some speech, although it was heated on the presidency, but on the manner he was being treated right there in court wasn't pleasing at all. Even if he was a thief, you wouldn't get to handle the person in such manner that Sowore was handled yesterday by the DSS.
1: Now, Social Economic Writer and Accountability Project SERAP has urged government of President Bola Tinubu to immediately and unconditionally release journalist Omoyele Sowore and drop all charges of criminal defamation and cybercrime against him, as he is detained solely for the peaceful exercise of human rights. According to reports, the Federal High Court in Abuja on Monday ordered the remand of Sowore at the Kuje Correctional Center pending the hearing of his application challenging the revocation of his bail. The court made the order after dismissing application by Sowore seeking the judge's recusal from the case on grounds of alleged bias. Now, in a statement signed by SERAP Deputy Director Folawale Oluwadare, the organization said that we are concerned about the escalating crackdown on the rights to freedom of expression, peaceful assembly, association, and media freedom, and the flagrant disregard of the rule of law by Nigerian authorities. Now, according to SERAP, Nigerian authorities should safeguard not people, human rights, and the rule of law in the country. Now, the statement read in part that the Nigerian authorities must immediately release Sowore and drop all the bogus charges against him. Authorities must stop weaponizing criminal defamation and cybercrime laws to target and attack journalists, bloggers, human rights defenders, and activists, and stop detaining and imprisoning them solely for doing their jobs. We're concerned that journalists, bloggers, human rights defenders, and activists face significant obstacles and even criminal charges and arbitrary detention solely for peacefully exercising their human rights and carrying out their legitimate work in the country. Nigerian authorities at all levels increasingly use criminal defamation laws and other repressive laws to crack down on human rights and peaceful dissent, bringing frivolous lawsuits against journalists, bloggers, and human rights defenders. And a lot of groups are also calling for the release of Omoyele Sowore from prison. And a part of those groups that were also calling for his release is Amnesty International. Now, SERAP has called for his release. Amnesty International has also called for his release. Why? A lot of persons have also, it's also calling on the DSS, which was as a result of the way and manner with which Omoyele Sowore was actually handled yesterday. Because if you had seen that video yesterday, you know, I don't know. But yesterday, human rights activist and of course former presidential candidate Omoyele Sowore on Monday engaged operatives of the DSS in a tense confrontation at the High Court after a judge ordered his remand. Now, the incident followed, of course, presiding judge Justice Mohammed Omar ordered Sowore be remanded. But shortly after the ruling, video circulating on social media showed the activist resisting attempts by the DSS operative to escort him from the court premises. In one of the videos, Sowore questioned why security officials intended to transport him in what he described as a Black Maria vehicle rather than a conventional prison van. Now, this was what Sowore said. When you're taking people to prison, you put them in a van. Why do you put me in a Black Maria? Black Maria, what did I do? Even if you want the DSS to follow us, let them give us one van. Put me in a Black Maria. That was exactly what Sowore said. Now, another video captured the verbal exchange between Sowore and DSS operative before security officials physically escorted him towards a waiting vehicle outside the court premises. Now, supporters of the activist who was present yesterday, including incoming, in quotes, Doris Ogala, also engaged in verbal exchanges with the security operatives as tensions escalated after the court proceedings. But in general, what do you make of this?
2: Well, Sowore out there has actually been a very vocal activist, someone who had, spoken for the people. He actually speaks the mind. of the people to the government. And I think that is why CIRAP is actually throwing their weight, and Amnesty International also throwing their weight, and all other Nigerians also, you know, raising their voices on how he shouldn't be treated the way he's treated. And definitely he was actually expressing his right to speech, you know, talking on hitting on the government where they're not doing right and all of that and all of that. But I think why the court had actually held him, had remanded him right there, is the fact that I think he actually unveiled a private life of the president right there, how he used his the cyberspace to actually talk on ills, on mostly ills on the presidency, you know. And the constitution actually state that you cannot, you know, invade on people's reputation, you cannot tarnish people's reputation and all of that. That is in the constitution 39.3. So definitely, in as much as we have a right to speech, it should be constructive. You should not really, you know, hit so hard. It should be actually a constructive, you know, hitting on the government out there.
1: You know, this matter has actually been in court, and he failed to appear in court. And according to the judge, he failed to appear in court on the 16th, and his bail was revoked. So it's just a case of revocation of bail, and he has been remanded in prison custody up until tomorrow, when the application about the revocation of his bail will be heard tomorrow at the Federal High Court. But however, would move on because of time. Time is already fast spent, and we need to get your thoughts and your reactions this morning. And if we bring it down here to Abia State, the Abia APC is insisting that Eric Opah still remains its governorship candidate. Now, the Abia State chapter of the All Progressive Congress has dismissed claims by former Minister of Science, former Minister of State for Science and Technology and Innovation, Henry Iko, that he was assured the party's governorship ticket. Now, speaking at the press briefing in Omaha, the party's publicity secretary, Uche Agoro, clarified that the APC governorship election was conducted through the direct primary system, and Eric Opah emerged as the clear winner. But let's get to hear from the publicity secretary of the Abia APC.
9: They saying that somebody won the governorship primaries of the APC, and that if we do not hand over the our candidacy to the person, that they will destroy our party, that they will cause crisis in the party, that they will do this one or do the other one to the party and all that. That's why it became very important that we'll address these issues once and for all. You all are aware that the APC held our governorship primaries on the 21st of May 2026, which virtually every one of you here followed the primary election. You covered it from one LGA to the other, from one ward to the other, until the final collection point, which was at the party premises here. You all listened as the results were being announced by the committee sent from the national to come and conduct the primaries here. And for the benefit of hindsight, let me again refresh our memories on what the outcome of that primaries, you know, were. The governorship election that was held, the governorship primary that was held on that 21st of May, saw Chief Henry Ikechukwu Iko scoring 5,905 votes. While Dr. Eric Timucheya Opan scored 125,977 votes. The match winner of that very election. Yes, the National have now released the list for the candidates, you know. But the results, the outcome of that very exercise was announced before the journalists and the entire APC members right here in our office.
1: That was State Publicity Secretary of the Abia APC saying that the result was announced right there in their office, which for me, I already have, you know, some bit of concern with the Abia APC, because just like the Abia APC spokesperson also said that they are waiting for the result from the National. But however, now while they're waiting for result from the National, however, the National Working Committee made it clear, do not hold media briefings whatsoever. Do not announce results. But yet, they still went on to announce results. This Abia APC, are they not shooting themselves in the leg, sir?
2: Well, actually, I think they're really, really shooting themselves in the leg, because right now it was clearly stated, do not announce any results from the state national working from the state working committee. It should only come from the national working committee. And right here, they are having a briefing, a state briefing, and it doesn't really sit well with how the Abia APC should actually look like. Definitely, they are actually the opposition, the people who would actually run with, the Labour Party gubernatorial candidate out here. And with all of this happening in the party, it actually, I don't know how they really want to walk through it, because it's the whole back and forth is really not going too well. And for the APC coming out to say it's OPA that they've chosen and that is what it is, I think OPA should actually not jubilate yet. I've actually been saying that till the result is being announced from the National, till that result is being announced, I think OPA should not rejoice yet, and Harry Iko should not actually panic yet. But for all these forth and back happening in APC, I think they should really sit down and address the matter before the election comes.
1: Well, the All Progressive Congress, the APC National Working Committee, made this clear. And part of what it made clear was it barred all state-level electoral committee and officials from declaring the outcome of recently concluded primary election. The party mandates that all results must be transmitted to Abuja for final ratification and announcement by the National Working Committee, of recently concluded primary election. The party mandates that all results must be transmitted to Abuja for final ratification and

0: Consequently, all any unverified figure or list currently circulating on social media or at the state level are considered unofficial and provisional. That's exactly what the APC actually came out to say. But we'll keep our fingers crossed. Like I said, all eyes on the National Working Committee. The National Working Committee has the right to determine who wins and who is the, like I said, they have the Electoral Committee and they also have the Appeals Committee, and their official announcement of this result will actually come after the internal appeal process must have been concluded. We've brought the issues. It's time for you to bring the views. 0808-162-3386. 0808-162-3386. 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
1: Hello, good morning.
2: Good morning, sister.
1: Welcome.
2: Good morning. I just want to comment on the side of Ohane Zende, what they are remark against what Peter Obi said. If they have ears, if they do have ears, do they have eyes? Are they not seeing what is happening in Nigeria? If Peter Obi made this statement that Mr. President should resign, is he the first person that made it? Tinubu, don't he made it during the time of Goodluck Jonathan, that Goodluck Jonathan should resign? And what Goodluck Jonathan and what the administration of Goodluck Jonathan was far better than the administration of Tinubu. Now, he made that statement. Do the Yoruba people call for the head of Tinubu? No, they don't call it. I'm sorry to ask this question. Where is this minister, Adeboye? The people that followed in protest against Tinubu, or against Goodluck Jonathan, where are they now? Where is the other man? Where are they? That the other minister that he that was one of the people that protest against Goodluck Jonathan. Now, he made a clear statement that everybody should clap for him. That he made the statement that Tinubu should resign. It's very, very late. Tinubu should resign more than 2 years ago. He should resign. What is he doing in this nation? What is he doing? All the promises he made, which one are we to consider? Which one? He said, if the clip you played this morning, he said that if he don't fulfill his promises, maybe he have one reason or the other. Which reason will he give us? Will he give us reason in our economy? Will he give us reason in our security? We give all the reason in the hardship that is in this nation. Why should he resign? He better resign. He's a total failure. 100% failure. Thank you. I'm Mr. Constant calling from Abba. God bless you.
0: Thank you very much. God bless you too. Keep the calls coming to 0808-162-3386 or 0813-762-5453. And WhatsApp is 0813-762-5453.
1: Hello, good morning.
3: Sister, good morning.
1: Welcome.
3: How are you?
1: I'm very fine, thank you. Austin.
3: David Dodge, good morning.
0: Welcome.
3: Welcome, what's your friend with? After a major and a Sunday, the mother of our better could not make it to me. My assessment of school as a president to resign. They have a problem, huh?

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1: Hello?
2: Yes, good morning, Sarah. Good morning. Thank you. How are you today?
1: Very fine, thank you. Welcome.
2: Good morning. Engine room, good morning to you.
0: Welcome.
2: Sarah, how about Mary Paul?
0: She's absent for now. She just stepped out.
2: Okay.
1: Yeah.
2: We wish to have her back as soon as possible. I am Engineer Adidas and I'm calling from Abba. You see why I hate this race called the Igbo race? We are always the ones attacking ourselves. By the way, why is Ohanaeze Ndigbo faction or something twisting the statement of Peter Obi? The statement of Peter Obi does not address the welfare of the entire Igbo. Peter Obi made the statement for Ndigbo. Did Peter Obi mention Ndigbo or told the Ohanaeze Ndigbo that he was speaking for the Igbo people or the Igbo nation? Why are we so deluded? Onyeme, who did this to us, David? Onyeme, there is a Afanifre, which is even the core Tinubu brothers. They have not come to attack the PTOB because everybody is entitled to his own or her own speech as far as democracy is concerned anywhere in the world. The man just made this is okay. What about this man? The case is facing that he got Tinubu a thief. Well, based on his perspective, I wouldn't know. I don't know if Tinubu is a thief, but I don't know what he means by calling Tinubu a thief. Just like very dark man said yesterday. But Tinubu has robbed us the good life we are supposed to get. So what if? Has anybody gone to attack him for saying that? Why are we the ones attacking ourselves? Omahi will come, he will attack. Soludo will come, he will attack. What is his name? Yole, don't you? Everybody chatting the Igbo. If we continue like this, I don't see this Igbo group, this third class citizens. I don't see us clinching to anywhere. Let me
0: drop
2: you. Thank you.
0: Alright, thank you very much. Now, there are a little bit of dissatisfaction in the NDC because 20 aggrieved members of the Nigerian Democratic Congress in Imo State and NDC Imo State have filed a direct criminal complaint before a chief magistrate court in Abuja against two party chieftains, Babatunde Ali and Dedi Obey, over alleged forgery. Now, the matter assigned to Court 5 came up yesterday with the complainant asking the court to direct the Inspector General of Police to immediately arrest, investigate and prosecute the defendant. Now, the complaint was brought by members of the party from Imo East Senatorial District who accused the officials of issuing a false nomination list despite collecting payment for expression of interest forms. Now, the complainants told the court that the party's electoral committee misled them about primary elections that never held and on June 17 released the fake result containing names purportedly drawn from primaries that never took place across various state and federal constituencies in the state. Go back to the phone lines.
1: Hello, good morning.
3: Hello, good morning, Sarah. Good morning, David.
1: Welcome.
3: Easy boy. This is the voice of Junior Honorable King Trinity from Opala. You know, just like what our last caller just said now, I don't know why we Igbos are attacking ourselves. You understand? Actually, any man acquiring one man, Igbo land. We that are supposed to arrange ourselves, supporting our brother, are the one that attacking our brother. See, what will be saying is not wrong. It's just a piece of advice to me. It's an advice. You say something, it's for you now to look into yourself that what people are calling and complaining negatively about you as a leader, you put things in place. Look at this security looming around about in Nigeria. Killings every year, hardship every year. Why can't he, as the president, put things in order? Now, at the side of this young man that they just arrested, Sowore. Sowore is an activist that speaks for the whole Nigeria, for good, for the better of this country. I don't know what is happening. Though, shall may God help us. 2027 will save itself. I know that God will use a good mandate to clear this thing that we are suffering today. Thank you. I see the main team, Trinity from Okwaland.
0: All right. Thank you very much, Chief Trinity, for your thoughts there. And of course, some of the NDC candidates there in Imo State have gone to court and said they need to arrest two of the NDC officials.
1: Good morning. Welcome.
4: Hello, Sarah.
1: Good morning.
4: Engine room. Only one of striker, best striker in the whole world.
0: Welcome.
4: I greet you this morning. Okay for you. This is youngest with man from Busi. Please, I want to say something. Can you hear me?
1: Yeah.
4: People are reacting to this man called the presidential spokesman, what is that name? Abayo Onanuga. You people are making him great. Some of these comments, you just jump and pass. You make him understand that the man makes no statement. But the reaction when he is listening to this FM, maybe you think it great that you have speak what gets people attention. This kind of word should not get anybody attention. We all know him. And he's behaving like our ex-spokesman, called Lai Muhammad. All know to him. He's not the same people. That's what like Mr. Lai like to everybody on to his now Kalabayo Nanuga. Ona Bailo Nobla, Nanuga Lo Nobla. So I don't see him as a serious person for Hanes and Divo. Emma Anyetoha Akio Fenyetuha Rasio after Bondenara Bar. So yeah, they call that a permanent. He sounds like it will be permanent. Imagine, see what Sowore said to Tinubu. No enough Yoruba person attacking him. So why you are calling? Imagine, that is the president. But Sowore go ahead to blast Tinubu and no enough Yoruba man attack Sowore. And today, Igbo people, I think.
0: Thank you very much for your thoughts there. Keep the calls coming through 0808-162-3386 or 0813-762-5453.
1: Hello, good morning.
5: Hello, good morning.
1: Welcome.
5: My name is Jacob. I'm calling from 7 above.
1: Okay.
5: Anyway, I don't have much to say, only that, you know, there are more people be calling for the resignation of the president. How does that concern Ohanaeze? If I may say, either 2 days ago or 3 days ago, I had a prominent chieftain as well, APC chieftain, calling for the resignation of this same man. None of his people have attacked him. Why Ohanaeze indeed was still looking at the pocket of people then, Tinubu? Because this is what they are looking for, nothing else. They are showing themselves, I don't understand. And that's why they use them and dump them. Why must they be insulting themselves, telling them that they are hungry? Is Chief Obi in any way call them? Are they the spokesman of this president? You're looking at all those things, it's confusing. Thank you very much.
1: Thank you. Yes, give the calls coming 0808-162-3386 or you call 0813-762-5453. WhatsApp line 0813-762-5453. Hello, good morning.
4: Please, Sarah. Hello.
1: Yeah. Hello.
4: Please, Akoba, I want to say just something, 30 seconds. I want to ask, does Tinubu be greater than this man in the UK who resigned? I want to know. Because calling Tinubu to resign and somebody is attacking Peter Obi, and this man who is resigned honorably, does Tinubu greater than that man in the UK? Is there any comparison? It's like when you are comparing, when you are comparing Chelsea and Arsenal for European trophy, is how you look like. Nana, wow.
0: I don't know how.
1: How is it related?
0: I honestly don't know how Asila actually found its way into this conversation, because I feel like stray bullets are currently hit Asila at this point.
1: Hello, good morning.
6: Yeah, good morning, Enyimba FM.
1: Welcome.
6: Thank you, my good presenter. I remember Mr. Kubot. What was in which country did your prime minister resign, please? I want to be carried along.
0: The UK. Britain, or the Great Britain.
6: Oh, thank you. Oh, that country now. I want to ask. In the bandi, a gorilla or kada, get out school, the band. Get out school, whom or aka. That's what I'm trying to say. Have bandi or non government go kidnap students by two. Convert people, students, children to bush in that country. Our bandits don't leave their country. The answer is no. That country, I want to ask, have their national grid collapsed more than 10 times this year? Has this happened in their country? The answer is no. In that country, are they suffering and smiling the way we are suffering and smiling here? How much is a liter of petrol in their country? How much? How much is minimum wage in their country? Is it the type of minimum wage in our country that cannot be able to pay your house rent and pay your electricity bill in a month? Is it the type of minimum wage they have? The type of, expenses, or let me say, consumption of life in their country.
1: Okay.
6: That was one we have. My brother, it is only in Nigeria that somebody, that we can be passing through all this mess, and somebody see on that seat contesting for 2027.
1: Thank you very much.
6: For them. God bless Nigeria.
1: Thank you very much. Keep the calls coming, 0808-162-3386, or you call 0813-762-5453. You can also drop your message on WhatsApp. WhatsApp line is 0813-762-5453.
0: So on WhatsApp, this one says, good morning. When you look at the life of Shora, you understand that it needs to be studied on itself. The man, as I believe, is naturally born to fight. To have an endless tussles every day, the life is somehow interesting but risky. The interesting part is how the man stands on his word without for one time retreating some of his actions towards a decision. From him, you will see the real definition of bravery and behavioral consistency. He doesn't dance with the beating of another man's drum. He dances for his own given music. But the risky part is you'll every day be under custody, dungeon, endless imprisonment, and almost completely separated from your family. Your parents, even alive, would always be crying and grieving for you. Your children would always cry and miss you deeply. Your brothers would always be under endless up and down, from interrogation offices to courtroom and to the prison yard. Abi Gonyo Ekati Tony from MCC Osisiomangwa. And Kingsley Brown says the hallmark of working democracy is transparency and accountability. An employee of the leader of or a leader comes into a system to improve upon what is already in existence, and in the absence of this, they should be shown the exit door. Is Nigeria getting any better in any single sector? No, did Bola Tinubu tell Nigerians not to vote for him if it doesn't improve, especially on security and electricity? Yes, Peter Obi isn't out of place with his call for his resignation. President Tinubu should honorably resign. And that's coming from Kingsley Brown.
1: Yes, give the calls comments, 0808-162-3386, or you call 0813-762-5453. You can also drop your message on Facebook. Facebook is AIMBA 94.3 FM, Abba. Hello, good morning.
7: Yeah, good morning. Can you hear me?
1: Yes, very clearly. Welcome.
7: This is Man of Peace here in Abba, John Konyo.
1: All right.
7: What am I trying to say about P2P and
1: Okay, please do want to call us back, 0808-162-3386, or you call 0813-762-5453.
0: And taking some messages here on Facebook, Comrade Elijah Denwa says, good morning. I love what Peter Obi is doing as an opposition, but my worry is that it can't happen here in Nigeria, the Honest Ndibo. I have nothing to tell you, but I wish to voice... Okay. And this one from Edward Obunne, Stetson from Igbobike Street, Abuja says, good morning, Enyimba FM. Obi calls for Tinubu's resignation cites monumental failure in governance. I join Obi to request for his resignation. When all the masses complain about your failure, you ought to adhere to their request. And Mazi Zubi Madueke, voice from Arogori, says, good morning, gentlemen of the press. The APC insist Opa remains the governorship candidate. We the people are not perturbed. All we know is that Governor Oti must complete his second term, Oti or nothing. And Uzoma Ogomeze texting from Ogirin Bada says, I don't understand why the presidency would dismiss the call of Peter Obi for President Tinubu to resign. So all the insecurity killings that is going on in the country is really a welcome development to them. I think Tinubu should just step down. And finally, Mononoha says, I love your program. And I want to comment on what the faction of Ohanes Ndibo said. You must say something. Must you say something? What is your business and what to be said? Sometimes I see them as people that are not qualified to sit on the position. Obi was speaking for the interest of Ndibo, but the nation at large. And honestly speaking, just like I've always said, I'm not comfortable with this NDC and the figures around Peter Obi. Hope he hasn't entered one chance. I am still looking at Senator Sarah K. Dixon with doubt. Dixon is just like every other Nigerian politician that can do and undo. Promise Jonathan says, good morning, I still remain. Promise Jonathan from Asa, Umumbe. Okay, happy new week, David and Sarah, Nigeria, and political parties. Ike Guru, please, you people should clean them, okay? And Vita Mafos, good morning, Enyimba family. What's really going on in this country? Let our leaders do something. This one says, good morning, my people. If APC wants to contest and win up the state, let them put their house in order. Joseph Ruben says, it is only Mr. Democracy. If only Mr. President knows the true meaning of democracy, he will not be reminded to resign. He would have done that a long time ago. The present administration is a failure to our people. Let the president resign. We'll quickly take, we'll take calls and we'll switch to voice messages on WhatsApp. The numbers once again is 080-808-162-3386.
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8: Good morning, Enyimba FM. Good morning, David Oji, aka Jerome. I'm Sarah. Great to see you this morning. Yeah, my name is Richard Sendum. I'm from Okwa. You see, when I say that this country is a joke, you know, people may think maybe we don't know what we're saying or what. No, look at, something cannot happen in Nigeria. Look at the man, see that he's not doing well. Things are just, he's not moving well, you know. And now he decides to resign. But here, it cannot happen. There's no way it can happen. None of them can do that. Even the person that is calling Tinubu to resign, he himself cannot even do that. He can't do that. All of them are the same now. Are they not Nigerian politicians? Did they come from a different country? No, that's why it's no. See, and another thing I want to say is that, you see, in this country, there's no way I can stay in your home, writing, typing in essay, typing in Facebook to remove any government. No, it's not possible. Before Tinubu and APC, Buhari, all of them take over from PDP, they didn't stay in their home, writing, typing on phone, convincing people how you will change Nigeria to be America overnight. No, they didn't do that. All of them came out of the street protesting against Goodluck Jonathan. They do all manner of things, you know, to make sure that they take the power from Goodluck Jonathan and they succeed. This one, somebody is staying in his house, paratyping, typing, doing this, doing that, promising heaven and earth, it can work. There's no how it can remove the power from Tinubu because of your typing from S hand up. No. Look at what Sheol is passing through. Because the man just came out to, you know, fight Tinubu government and he's showing it protesting. He didn't stay in his room and typing. You're staying there typing, telling us how you do this and that.
9: Engineer Romasera, good morning. How you guys doing? This is Comrade Elijah Delmar reporting from Ehiro this morning. I want to record that on 14th of November 2014, Tinubu went to Ilorin and he said that President Goodluck Jonathan should resign, owing to the fact that insecurity in the land is on the high side. So, fast forward to this day, it will be telling him to also resign. It's also a welcome development. And it's true. If you compare that time and now, you see that insecurity is higher than what was obtainable before now. So, I also joined that line and say, Tinubu should resign. Insecurity is on high side. Look at yesterday, explosive at Lagos State that killed, I don't know how many people that were killed. So,
10: good morning, David, and our sister in the studio. My name is Councillor Brown. This is the hallmark of democracy, accountability, being transparent. Just like I've always said, if our so-called leaders in this country, from top the presidency to the local level, if these guys are being judged by their campaign promises, they will never make the next tenure in their office. They will never make it for second term. But you know, this seat-tight syndrome, this seat-tight culture that is inherent in our democracy has made it very difficult. If somebody is elected in office, you must finish that term. You must do second term. And we keep missing it at the end of the day. Peter Obi deserves the right to call for the resignation of this president because he has failed virtually in every sector. Why these developed countries are getting it? Because they run their government just like an organization. If a leader or an employee is not getting it, is not bringing anything to the table, they will show you the way out. That is how government is being run. Until we begin to imbibe this culture of transparency, being honest, being accountable, we will never get it right. Mr. President, should they resign? Anybody calling for his resignation is a good call. He's not out of place. He did it during Jonathan. Now it is.
11: Good morning. This is Amara calling from Brass. For me, the spokesperson, firstly, if you want to sound like a clown, defend APC, defend Tinubu. And the spokesperson for Tinubu is only protecting his stomach infrastructure, nothing else. Whatever he's saying is based on protecting his stomach infrastructure. Whatever he's saying is not for the betterment of Nigeria. And for the Ohanese and Igbo, those group of persons are not in any way talking in the interest of the Igbos. They don't represent those. These are a group of persons that have sold their birthright for peanuts, so you don't expect anything more from them. I'm not even surprised because this is not the first time or second time they always come out to, always trying to distinguish themselves from something, just bringing themselves out. We're not a part of this, we are always doing that, so I don't expect anything less than that. And this is someone that came out, a sitting president. In 2014, Tinubu came out and he protested against that sitting president, saying he wasn't doing what he should, step down. And then someone during his own time is doing the same thing. And how is that childish? How is that childish? Like when these people talk, I ask myself, how can someone have sold their humanity to that extent that even conscience, they don't have any iota of it left? Well, with all the things I've heard so far today, I think that the average Nigerian, wherever their voters card, they should dust it, because the needful is to be done to come 2027. Thank God a lot of Nigerians are becoming more aware now, unlike before. We're becoming more aware now. We're becoming more conscious of what is happening. So I think now it is time to show those people that really power lies in the people. Thank you.
0: All right, this is where we'll actually wrap up on the show. My name is David Oji.
1: And I'm Uka Kalu Ogechi Sarah. I do have a wonderful morning.
0: Ajebu Ikechukwu from Asokoro Abuja says, I just stopped by to greet you guys, David, Sarah, Mary. You guys are the best. My greetings to OCC and my people. To have yourself a very wonderful and amazing day. 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

0: Elites do not write justice on black and white. 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
1: Where every match becomes a conversation.
3: I get many things I want to try, my lady. Man got many skills I know to like my shape.
4: You bar like them people, oh my God. Dance for me, I want that. 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Body to body, no be bad thing. 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

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Now, susu money, now they carry roll. 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
1: 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Buy a website, more. 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
2: That's a lot, boss. 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
0: Now, go, no money, now the f**k got it wrong.
2: It's got a lot, boss. 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Bro, voila, I catch up with top people, Lagos. 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

0: day. 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
2: 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About the Registrar of the National Business and Technical Education Examinations Board, Dr. Mohamed Aminu Mohamed, has said that the federal government will continue to prioritize skill acquisition, particularly among young Nigerians, as part of effort to reduce the over-reliance on paper qualifications and promote self-reliance. Mohamed stated this on Monday while speaking with journalists after monitoring the 2026 NAPTEP, NBC and NTC examinations at Government Technical College in Kano. He said the initiative was aimed at transforming graduates from job seekers into job creators and innovators capable of addressing the country's unemployment challenges. The candidate of the Nigerian Democratic Congress in Enugu North Senatorial by-election, Bishop Oscar Osai, has rejected the outcome of the poll, alleging widespread irregularities and electoral malpractices during the exercise. Osai, in a statement on Monday, described the June 20 by-election as lacking credibility and transparency, insisting that the process failed to reflect the genuine choice of voters in the senatorial district. The cleric-turned-politician said his position followed what he described as a comprehensive review of the conduct of election by the party, its urgent supporters, and other stakeholders. According to him, the NDC does not recognize the result declared by the electoral authorities. The Association of Resident Doctors at the Olabisi Onabanjo University Teaching Hospital, Sagamu, Ogun State, has announced a 10-day warning strike over the non-payment of revised professional and specialist allowances, an acute manpower shortage, delayed training funds, and worsening welfare condition. This is just as the resident doctors have imposed a 50,000 naira fine on any of their colleagues found disobeying the association's directive during the 10-day warning strike. The decision to embark on the industrial action, according to a communique sent to our correspondent on Tuesday, was reached at the association's second quarter ordinary general meeting held on Monday at the Adebowa Adegunwa Hall in Sagamu. And a communique issued at the end of the meeting signed by President of the Association, Dr. John Omotosho, the resident doctors expressed deep concern about the state government's failure to implement and pay the revised professional allowance and specialist allowance, including outstanding arrears. And on the foreign scene, Iran has denied a claim by Vice President J.D. Vance that it will allow nuclear inspectors back into the country after the first round of talks between Washington and Tehran to reach a final deal to end the war. Following negotiations in Switzerland, Vance said discussions with the International Atomic Energy Agency, IAEA, could be happening as soon as today. But Iran's foreign ministry told state media that Tehran had made no new commitment to nuclear inspections. It came as the U.S. temporarily waived sanctions, allowing Iran to sell oil in U.S. dollars for the first time in decades. Our news update is produced by Daniel Totti. I am David Oji.
3: Elites do not write justice on black and white. Ignorant men will write it on grass.
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0: Yes, good morning. Good morning once again. How are you doing? Yes, this is exactly 9 minutes downside the hour of 11. And it's still very much your good morning Aimba show right here on your dialing radio dial, Aimba 94.3 FM. I'm back. Yes, I hope the morning is actually going so well with you out there. The music you just finished listening to is coming from Tens. Yes, Tenny. She called that one Bilonia. All right. You know how we do it right here today. Tuesday, we're going to be having a beautiful conversation right here on your dialing radio dial. My name is Sarah, and I'm actually not doing this alone. I have the one and the only
1: David OG. Good morning, Sarah, and how are you, Sarah?
0: I'm doing so fine. How about you?
1: Well, I'm fine. I'm good. I'm feeling excited, and it's nice to be here on the conversation right here on AIMBA 94.3 FM.
0: Yes, exactly. I hope everywhere is okay.
1: Yeah, everywhere is fine. Ooh. Everywhere is fine. Everything is all fine. All good.
0: Okay, right here on the conversation, we're going to be discussing on something very, very important, because it hits on all aspects. We're talking about the female life and, you know, assault. It has been everywhere. It's been rampant on the social space. And the one that actually got our attention is the one that's actually trending right now, of a very young lady. She's 18 years old. Yes, she's married. I think the story has it that she has been living with this man since she was 15, and now she's 18 and she's been going through a whole lot. Like, she's actually the punching bag of the man. So anytime the man is angry outside, he comes home to a punching bag and, you know, punch and punch and punch till he's satisfied. And all of these social, this abuse has been going on the social space. It's really, really annoying. It's actually getting everybody talking. And right here on the conversation for today, we are actually asking a very simple question relating to the issue going on social media. This 18-year-old girl, after she was actually beaten, you know, assaulted as much as the man can, her eyes were very covered, you know, blood everywhere. I saw the video. I was just so irritated because, oh my God, it's way too much. So people saw what was going on and ran out to, you know, assist, to call the police. And then this lady is crying and begging, please don't call the police. Oh, this is the love of my life. Please. He didn't do anything. Defending the man. It's really, really, I'm actually kind of surprised. But today's question to you is, when a woman continues to defend or protect a partner who reportedly abuses her every time, you know, constantly back and forth, always abusing her, what do you think is keeping her there? Is it love? Is it fear? Is it hope for change? Okay, she's hoping that, okay, the man will change later in the future. Or is it financial dependence? What do you think is actually keeping her? For this girl in question, what do you think is making her, you know, defending the man, begging the public not to call the police? And even in the video, the man was even saying, leave my wife, she's okay. Is she not telling you that she's fine? Leave her. Why is she still in such a relationship when she's been beaten and, you know, assaulted day and night? Is it because of fear? That's the first question. Is it because of love? Is it because of hope for change, that the man is going to change later in the future? Or is it because she actually has a financial dependence on this man? David, what do you think must have been keeping this lady defending the man all day?
1: Well, honestly, I don't know. Because to be honest, when I actually saw that video and it was trending yesterday, I was very, very disturbed. Because even as a man, I'm wondering, how would a man be assaulting a lady, and the lady is still saying, no, don't do this, is my husband, don't. Like, people even came to help her, you know, call the police or something. Yeah. And yet, the lady in question was even saying, please, that is the love of my life. Mm. Which love of your life? Love of your life, and he has destroyed your face. Mm. Even one of the lady was like, love of your life, and he will soon send you to your, he will soon send you to heaven, and you're saying love of your life. Because most times, I don't understand. And this case of assault is now one too many. Domestic violence. Now, over the weekend, the police arrested somebody in Aba. You know, I believe that everyone has actually seen that video. Mm. The video that went viral on social media, and operatives of the violent crimes response unit actually took it upon them to go and arrest that particular man who the police say is 37-year-old man from Ohofia. Mm. You look at the way he was actually assaulting that lady in question. And see his triceps, see his biceps.
0: Oh my God. I saw the man's body.
1: And then you are not pointing somebody's daughter like that. Now, okay, there's another story that would also come out as part of our news bulletin by 12 about a man in Anambra State that assaulted and beat his pregnant wife. And I'm wondering
0: how. There's just so everywhere. It's rampant these days.
1: How? So it's honestly, I just don't know what to say because me, I'm even wondering what is going on with our men these days. What I say is lack of proper training from the men because see, as a man, if you ever lay your hands on a woman, you cease to be a man. No, you are. I don't know what you are. Probably you're a beast or something else because real men don't do that. Right. When I mean real men don't do that. Real men don't do that. And for the lady in question, I don't know that I should tag it. Probably she's, love, which love? We know that love can be blind. Mm. We know that love can be blind, but please don't let your own love be.
0: Or is she scared of the man, or maybe fear?
1: No, I feel like probably how, you know, they say love is blind. Mm. Yeah, love is blind, no doubt, but I feel like, probably her own love is deaf and dumb as well. Her own love is crippled because I wonder, how a man will be assaulting you and the only thing that you think of is protecting him. No matter what you might be gaining from this particular man in question, no matter what you might be getting from this man in question, be it love, be it hope for change, be it financial dependence.
0: Yeah.
1: What level of financial dependence would you be getting from a man who is assaulting you every single day? And why he keeps on assaulting you? Why he keeps on assaulting you? Mm. You are still there and he's still assaulting you. Honestly, it is quite sad. It is very, very sad.
0: It's way too sad that, you know, that someone will be assaulting you and you're supporting the person. So the question being thrown to you, dear listener out there right now, is what do you think must be actually making this woman defend her partner when she's being bullied, you know, beaten, and, you know, broken at the same time, her eyes, everything destroyed, and she's still defending the man? What do you think must have made defend the man? Is it love? Is it fear? Is he hope for change? Maybe she's hoping that the man is going to change later in the future. Or is it financial dependence? All right, this is the right time for you to also join into the conversation. Let's talk on this issue because we really need to talk to our ladies out there and also to the men. Give advice to your fellow men, you know, definitely. And now the phone lines are really, really, really open for you. 0808-162-3386 or you call 0813-762-5453. 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I repeat the phone lines again, 0808-162-3386 or you call 0813-762-5453. Keep the calls coming. The big question to you right now is, when

0: No, no, not our glory to God. But as men, we need to tell ourselves and train ourselves that no matter the level of provocation, no matter what a lady says, if she wants, let her talk from now till tomorrow. Mm. I am not perturbed. Nothing would ever make me say I want to assault a lady, because, and women should also learn how to talk.
1: Yeah, actually, women should actually know how to talk to your partner, definitely, because if you don't make those annoying statements, he wouldn't be provoked to want to hit you, you know. And most men, most of the times, it's not even the words you say, maybe an action you just carried out, and it has gotten him angry and is so pissed at it, and the only way he knows he can correct you is to hit you. Most of the time they say, I'm correcting you. It's not like I'm correcting you. But I still know that we can still take one or two more calls on the show right now. What do you think must have made this woman protect this man, in as much as he's been beaten and, you know, assaulted every day and every night? Is it love? Is it fear? Is it maybe a hope that the man will change later in the future, or she is financially dependent on this man, that if this man goes to prison or is being imprisoned, he will her financial burden will come upon her again. Daniel, you have something to say?
2: All right, I would just like to add something here. Away from fear, away from everything we've mentioned, I was thinking that there is no way something as such would happen to you and there is nobody you would tell. I think there is somebody you are telling, and that person is responding to you, and you are acting upon what that person has said to you. So the question is, who do you seek counsel from when such a thing happens? You know, who are you telling? The closest person to a woman should be probably her mother. What is your mother telling you to do? You know, we've watched Nigerian movies, you know, these popular Nigerian movies where the lady rushed back to the mom, he's beating me, he's doing this, he's doing that. He's married, you are supposed to protect your home, you're supposed to know how to manage the situation. Who are you seeking counsel from? That is another big question we need to ask. A woman might not be doing it out of ignorance. Not like she doesn't know the right thing to do. Not that she doesn't know, you know, when to walk out on the marriage, but she's afraid. I mean, this is her first time. Probably she doesn't know. So what will I do? Who am I seeking counsel from? That is coming from the angle of a woman. So women out there should be very careful who they approach. You know, you get it's good to go out, seek counsel from people, but whenever they tell, it's better you, that's what we call two-step flow. You know, you go to one person, seek advice, and then you still want to refine the advice that person has told you earlier on. So you have to move that advice to another person to checkmate if what the previous person has said was true. You understand, or is reasonable to act upon. So that's another thing women, you know, should do.
1: All right, yes, the phone line is still open, 0808-162-3386, or you call 0813-762-5453. Yes, get to us on those lines, and then you can also drop your message on WhatsApp. WhatsApp line, 0813-762-5453. And yes, I'll be reading out your message live and direct. We'll still have a few more minutes. You can call us now. What do you think must have made this woman protect these men after she's been beaten to stupor? She still stood her ground to say, please don't call the police. So he's still the love of my life. Hello? Okay, if that was you, do want to call us back, 0808-162-3386, or you call 0813-762-5453. A WhatsApp message here says, greetings to you, Sarah, in Ninja Room. How are you guys doing? Well, good. It says, well, for me, I think it's love. Okay, you think it's love? This is coming from Ambassador Genevieve, texting from Immaculate. She thinks it's love. Well, definitely, love is blind. Just as David had said when we began this conversation, he said, love is blind. And most of the times, I think love shouldn't be blind anymore, because it should begin to see when you're not comfortable in that relationship. Let the love have eyes to see that it's time to leave. If not, you would definitely, you know, be sent to heaven to go see our Lord Jesus Christ. So I think every woman listening to us right now is expected to, you know, raise your voice, just as Daniel taught, he has actually said, you know, talk to someone. Who do you even reach out to when you're being beaten? And for you that are, they're reaching out to you, and the only thing you have to say is marriage, you have to cover up your partner. It's not everything that happens in the marriage that you bring out to the public. Please try to give some nice, you know, some nice counseling. Make sure that this lady's life is safe. You understand? I think it's very important for every young woman going to a relationship, being married, with a normal boyfriend, girlfriend. Just know what you want. Look out for those red flags and fly. Leave the situation, leave that place as fast as you can. If you're beginning to see that it's not giving you what you want, you know, just leave. Leave immediately. That is my own candid advice to you this morning. And I think David also have an advice to give out to the men.
0: Well, man, just like I said, we need training, and we need training and retraining. Being a man does not, assaulting a lady does not make you a man. What truly makes you a man is it's having the ability to be a leader, because a man is a leader. That is what makes you a true man. What makes you a true man is, even in the face of confrontation, you just back out. That's what makes you a man. And I believe that, you know, from today henceforth, men like Daniel Totti and myself will do better.
1: Yes.
0: We'll definitely do better.
1: Yes, we believe that for all the men listening to us. Daniel Totti, you have something to say?
2: All right, this one now. David has said everything.
1: Okay.
2: I don't know if there's any other thing to say.
1: Okay.
2: Women, please. When something is done once, you might call it a mistake. Understand? But once it repeats itself, it's no longer a mistake. You know, you shouldn't even, that's such a thing that shouldn't be a mistake in the first place.
1: Yeah.
2: You understand? So fly your flags high, like you said. Try as much as possible to leave. I'll give you the advice. Leave. Road, there is life beyond relationships, and possibly, I don't know how it will sound, but I think there is life beyond all these things we do. You know, prioritize yourself first. That is just my candid advice to people. Yourself first.
1: Thank you so much, Daniel Totti. Thank you so much for doing this with me, David RG. Thank you so much for listening. Thank you for sending your message. Thank you for calling. Yes, immediately it's 12 p.m. Oyoyo. We'll be right here to take you through Igbo's Way. And that is our Igbo Belt right here on AM 94.3 FM. Abba. At the moment, I'm signing out and leaving you in the hands of Odumodu Black. Don't go nowhere. Stay tuned.

0: Hello.
1: Oh, you can add them.
0: Oh, way, Bishop Line 21.
1: Oh, yeah, Mama, for a gimma.
0: Oh, yeah, Gazira, get the Melo Timere.
1: Oh, no, Mama, the Mama, no.
0: Oh, way.
1: I hate that she like a Ubish number for me now.
0: I'll get him in.
1: I'm not kind of maybe a Mumba. Oh, I don't want them walking on a day.
0: Eh, Tata.
1: Yeah,
0: oh,
1: he lost a Monday with you, damn it. And the civil defense. Oh, you know, about which you for the Nadi Buya Bambo. The civil defense in army, we can see the fence finally the boy to him at it.
0: Chinek and Namo. Whoop, how
1: would you know? May he hear the music? I don't know. Think about inside and outside. Think about it. Why is no one there? But what's that? I got a wish way. Oh, they're making it. What's in there when you're here? But what's the question when you're here? Hey, Tiaka, what's the man on a buy on a man? What was it? No, I don't mind. I'll see a way on a row. Maybe the wrong place. Before half of us know who have a half of that. If one half of that, I don't mind. Ah, man, you call a fence. What's the CCTV camera? Guru, we are not on your own. What can we have known? Boost the cup of some mind in the bar. But I think of the poor. Set up mother living in the bar. Set up in the bar. Make it up that poor. Next among them. 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
2: 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On Coke, Pepsi, ha. 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I could hang on. Beer for again. I could hang on. Imagine how many cube of sugar no na beer hang on. Give that one quite day to one good day. I find easy, Keta, my sugar, and Jagan. Sugar, hello, Jan, or our home, my own and done at Wanya. Oh, and done at Okona, who here for sheer for sheer. Oh, when in the eating haga butcher, say, ya will hear sugar cost. Sugar won also to our own up, mother can I want to honest or not be a stroke. So, mother of an uncle, we are not buying any sugar. It led to the annual, but no boy and other be Kekaria will be not Georgia. Oh, you're inclusion of the mass and the carry go. 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
0: Oh, yeah, there's it again there. 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
4: 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Kapai Chimari Mari Chupaku.
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0: There's a Bayani and featuring Don Jazzy, and he calls that one the actually Hustlers Anthem. And with that, I welcome you to the evening shift this lovely evening. Yesterday is a Tuesday, the 23rd day of June 2026. Yes, and time check is 4:07 p.m. Yes, how is your day going? How is the new week going for you? Yes, I hope you have been able to map out everything that you want to achieve this week, because the month is ending very, very soon. Yes, and I hope the month have also been a very good one for you, because it needs to be. I know how the country is at this time, but we got to hustle. Yeah, we have to do that, because if you don't hustle, it will be difficult to even see something chop.
1: You make my ex look like a rough idea. If I touch.
0: Yes, it's going to be a general day. It's going to be cruise until, yes, 9 o'clock, 9 p.m. this evening, night, because we have a lot in store for you. The World Cup is currently going on. And also a lot has been happening there also.
1: That's why I know I'll never love another woman. That's why I can never love another woman.
0: Yeah, talking about what we have this evening from now to you. 5 will be time, from 4:20, 4:30 will be time for the World Cup special. Yeah, we'll bring you everything happening at the World Cup. And that will take us to 5 when the news will come up by 5. And it will end by 5:30. And we'll play some jams for you before, Post Frenzy by 6 p.m. Yes, and it will take us to you 8:30 when we, to 9 rather, when we leave this studio. So it's going to be a big one this evening. You are going to keep you informed, entertained, and also make sure you are entertained, and so many other things, educative things we're going to talk about this evening on the show. So it's going to be a whole lot this evening. Yes, talking about this evening, we have a lot, like I said, and let's see how it goes from now till then. And I hope you're not going to change that dial. Yeah, you don't have any reason. Yes, you don't have any reason to change that dial, because it's going to be very, very interesting. And my name is Kingsley Nwoke, aka the Kingsman. Yeah, they call me the Kingsman, because they say I like to chill with the kings and also the queens. And I have something from Ladipo and Style Plus, and they call this one Olufemi. Yes, more like the ruins of the song. The missing recipe, that's what they call it. Yes, and I'll be back for the World Cup special. Yeah, Banta Arena, the World Cup special. Don't touch that dial. Sile Nyimba, 94.3 FM.
1: It's really what I hear. You make my ex look like a rough idea. If I touch right here, will your seats come closer? Think about it while the waiter comes over. Relationship, it needs both rowers. And I confess that I think you're so obsessed with me. And like it, it's too late to speak, I just type it. 3 times a week, let's meet private. Lisa, for love of your dress and your sizes. That's why I never wanna love another woman. That's why I know I never love another woman. That's why I can never love another woman. That's why I think that's cap, cause I told my ex to my love another woman, I make it a verse 2. Then if we break up, I'll make that verse 2. I'm just playing with words, baby, don't take it so personal. Especially, cause you know you're the missing recipe. Feel like Nas when they talk about our destiny. If you see me for rude, I beg, just press money. 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

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I guess our parents is all that's left to me. That's why I never wanna love another woman. That's why I know I'll never love another woman.

0: 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Stay with me.
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1: Plenty talk, you know the full basket.
0: I get this feeling you want me to set the record straight.
1: Night and day, you want more coloring. 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
1: Vanilla, baby, would you call me this evening?
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0: Toby Snap Brain Card.
1: A word is enough for the wise, still rolling dice, and I keep my eyes on the prize. In me see me on ice, me know the charge, DM me for bad advice. They focus the rise, to buy that disguise, you know, see now God they provide. Alhamdulillah, you said they try, this

Yes, to dance with me, because Lionel Messi is the all-time goal scorer. Yes, at the FIFA World Cup after breaking the record yesterday against Austria. And I can tell you that Kylian Mbappe have equaled Miroslav Klose's record of 16 goals at the World Cup, yeah, which embraced early hours of today against Iraq in their second game of the World Cup. Yeah, not too good news for Senegal, but there's still hope of them qualifying to the next stage of the competition. But do you know why? Yes, I can tell you that Norway, yes, the Vikings, as they are called, yes, they defeated Senegal by 3-1 yesterday. Okay, not yesterday. Earlier was of today also, and I can tell you that Erling Haaland also scored a brace yesterday. Lionel Messi, yeah, Erling Haaland, Kylian Mbappe, the most popular players, you know, they are tearing up the World Cup. Is Cristiano Ronaldo going to join them today? Yes, is Cristiano? Okay, yeah, these days, you know, no party for him these days because he's yet to kick off his World Cup scoring in this tournament because he has not scored any goal so far. It's just one game, though. Today against Uzbekistan, is he going to be that man to maybe score a goal tomorrow? Because yeah, people have been saying, are they playing for you? Or can you help Portugal to the next level? Because people are complaining. They say Lionel Messi, Argentina players are playing for Lionel Messi. That is why he's scoring goals. Make Portugal players play for Cristiano Ronaldo now. What is going on? Yes, and talking about everything we have today on Banta Arena World Cup Special. Yes, Portugal is going to take on Uzbekistan today. And also, at the Aquaba, or let's say our Aquaba brothers. Yeah, the Black Stars. Yeah, that's they call them, the Black Stars. Or you can call them the Black Stars of Ghana. Yeah, they will be taking on the Three Lions of England today in a game that might determine whether they will go through to the next stage today or they will have to wait another day. So officially, I welcome you to Banta Arena on Enyimba 94.3 FM. Yes, it's the Tuesday edition of the show. And I can tell you, yes, the World Cup is getting more interesting. Algeria, also, they had to bounce back yesterday. Okay. I don't know why I like using yesterday. All these games, well, and if you're in North America, it's yesterday for them. But in this part of the world, yeah, it was early hours of today. Yeah, they defeated Jordan, for they came from behind to beat Jordan by 2-1. And what that means is there's hope of them going through to the next stage of the competition. From Rio streets to stadium nights, everybody feeling alive, dreams begin under the stars, now we shine. Yes, officially, I welcome you to Banta Arena, the World Cup Special on Enyimba 94.3 FM. So we have a lot happening around the World Cup, and I'm here for you this evening.

Yes, don't forget the show is also very, very interactive. 0808-162-338-608-162-338-6083-762-543-0813-762-543-0813-762-338-6083-0813-762-338-6083-0813-762-338-6083-0813-762-338-6083-0813-762-338-6083-0813-762-338-6083-0813-762-338-6083-0813-762-338-6083-0813-762-338-6083-0813-762-338-6083-0813-762-338-6083-0813-762-338-6083-0813-762-338-6083-0813-762-338-6083-0813-762-338-6083-0813-762-338-6083-0813-762-338-6083-0813-762-338-6083-0813-762-338-6083-0813-76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

I hope you're coming. Yes, my name, I don't know what I've said that earlier. Yeah, my name is Kingsley Nwanki, aka the Kingsman. Yeah, they call me the Kingsman because they say I like to cheer with the Kings and also the Pings.

0: All right, let me go to the front line, son. Yeah, from you. Hello.
1: Hello, Kisman.
0: Yeah, good evening.
1: Good evening. Welcome, man.
0: Yeah.
1: Please, my last man standing, I'll talk for some.
0: All right, you're welcome.
1: Yeah, please, you see Baba? You see Baba yesterday? Baba na Baba. Baba. Do you know what? People are saying that Messi goes. It is foul. It is this one. It is what is wrong. What is wrong with people for this world? Mm. Why can't people like better things for once? Eh? Why can't people like better things for once? Messi go. They say that it is foul. It is not. That goal should not stand. That goal should be allowed. What in the world? Okay, that last one. That last one. Wait. I really need to score a penalty. If I be double two matches, this goes 2 or 3. People no one like Betate. What is wrong with this? I mean, Kisman, I just want to ask you. About Julian Alvarez. This is an average of the guy we are.
0: We are not talking about Julian Alvarez. By 6 p.m., you can call in and ask me about Julian Alvarez.
1: I want to know which team is the country.
0: Yeah, but we are, okay, Argentina.
1: Alvarez said they are making the score 5 goals. He never scored one. 9 people they put prize to win a bag there.
0: All right, talking about the World Cup. Yeah, yesterday we saw Argentina. Yes, win by 2-0. And Messi, yes, becoming the all-time goal scorer at the World Cup. Hello.
2: Kingsman.
0: Yeah, good evening.
2: Good evening. Good evening.
0: Fine, how are you?
2: I'm okay, except for one thing. Can I call you there?
0: Yes, sir.
2: Yeah, I'm too gentleman. Yeah, come
0: on. All right, you're welcome.
2: You're welcome. Hmm? See, this match, any morning match, France and Iraq.
0: Iraq, yeah.
2: Yes, you see what Mbappe did? Although he tried, he missed many goals. I don't know whether you watched the match.
0: Yeah, I did.
2: I did
0: only the first half before
2: that
0: the weather issue, yeah.
2: But the later corrected it.
0: They came back later, yeah.
2: Mm. Yeah, although he tried, but he missed so many goals. Well, on the side of Africa side, Algeria tried to. From behind, beat
0: Jordan.
2: Jordan by 2-1. I think they are back now.
0: Yeah, they have 3 points.
2: If they win another match now or draw, equally they will come out. Hmm? On the side of, I'm sorry for Senegal, but Senegal, they are playing. But I don't know why it's going this way. But let them try now. They have one match to go now. But they're playing well, but that is football now. On the side of which African country again? Ghana is playing today now.
0: Yeah, Ghana is playing today with England.
2: Around what time?
0: Okay, by 9. That game is by 9.
2: Yeah. Any match this year? This is 6 o'clock.
0: Yeah, Portugal versus Uzbekistan.
2: Okay, we watch them now.
0: All right.
2: Okay, you are trying. Thank you.
0: All right, thank you very much, Icha Koma, for calling. Yes, I'm talking about yesterday. We saw games at the World Cup. I'm talking about Lionel Messi. Yeah, he now has 18 goals at the World Cup. Yeah.

0: He had to break that record yesterday. And before that game, he equaled the record, 16 goals with Miroslav Klose of Germany. But yesterday, he had to break the record. So he has 18 goals now in the World Cup. I will tell you the teams that have suffered from Messi. Hello.
1: Hello, Kingsman.
0: Yeah, good evening.
1: Good evening, good evening. This is Charles calling from Abuja. It's been a long time, though.
0: Yeah, Charles from Abuja. Where did you go to?
1: I went to the grocery, but, you know, I came to Otago.
0: Okay, okay.
1: But I'm back.
0: Yeah, that's good. That's the most important thing.
1: How about JP?
0: Yeah, JP is fine.
1: Okay, she's not in the building.
0: Yeah, she's not. For now.
1: All right. Yeah, talking about, I checked out the Banta Arena, you guys posted on the platform, on the Facebook. Man, you know, for Lionel Messi, you know, breaking the record of, you know, highest goal scorer, breaking it, adding it. I think it's not easy, definitely not easy, but I think that record is just, from my own perspective, I didn't think before this record was run out, Mbappe might even break his record at 50, like the one I'm seeing. Because Messi has been there, he's now up to 6 or 5 times, but Mbappe just maybe 3 times, and he still has all these years at his advantage, like he still has more years to play than myself. So this one, I'm not just calling it anything, but Lionel Messi at least. He's a complete footballer.
0: Do you think Kylian Mbappe will break that record in this competition, or do you think maybe the next World Cup?
1: This particular 2026 that they are playing is very, the possibility of it is like, let's say 90%. You understand? Because this France team, they are very strong. Okay, think about Argentina, the group that they are playing. You can see Algeria, you can see Jordan, you can see Austria.
0: Their next game is Jordan.
1: So that is it. Argentina, let's not write it away that they are the biggest winner of the World Cup. Maybe that's why they find themselves in that easier group in their hands. For France, this France, their team, they can see, they have a long way to go in this tournament. So I don't want them to win it though, but, they can do something out of it. Then, I don't like Cristiano Ronaldo, but the way people do banter the guy, I just wish him to win this World Cup as possible, because apart from football, the guy is just, a footballer that play with humanity, like, some certain things are kind of, Let me keep emotion out.
0: Keep emotion out. Yes. Talk with facts.
1: And change man again. One thing in tournament it doesn't matter how you start. What matters is how you finish.
0: How you finish. That's true. But if you don't start well today, you will not have the opportunity to finish well.
1: The previous one, Argentina did not start well, but we also had it.
0: They just lost one game,
1: So you can never write Portugal with Ronaldo, you can't write them out because of anything that happening right now.
0: That's true.
1: All right.
0: Thank you very much for calling. Yes, talking about Lionel Messi. 18 goals at the World Cup. And I'm going to tell you teams that have suffered more at the World Cup. Yes, that have suffered from his goals. You won't believe the teams. You won't believe that the Super Eagles of Nigeria is part of that team. Let me also tell you that Lionel Messi has appeared at 6 World Cups. He has appeared at 6 World Cups, and he failed to score in 2010 when South Africa hosted the competition.

Yes, they're talking about Lionel Messi. He's 18 goals. I can tell you that Algeria. Yeah, he scored 3 against Algeria. He also scored 3 against Nigeria. The Super Eagles of Nigeria, they have suffered in the hands of Lionel Messi. He also scored 2 against Austria. He scored 1 against Serbia. Yes, Serbia, that was in 2006. His first World Cup goal came against Serbia. He has also scored against Bosnia. He has scored against Iran 1 each. Saudi Arabia, he has also scored 1. And also, he has scored 1 against Mexico. He has scored 1 against Australia. He has scored 1 against the Netherlands. He has also scored 1 against Croatia. And he has scored 2 against France. Yes, I'm asking, is he the greatest to ever play the game? I keep asking, is Lionel Messi the greatest to ever play the game? Yes, keep the calls coming. Keep the calls coming. Lionel Messi and Argentina through to the next stage of the competition after a 2-0 win over Australia yesterday. I'm talking about France. Yes, the French team. Ah, I miss abroad back then in Paris. Yeah, they are representing their country very well. And let me tell you that yesterday, the Storms tried to stop their shine, but yes, they were able to beat Iraq by 3-0. Kylian Mbappe with a double yesterday. He scored 1 in the 14th minute. He scored the other one in the 54th minute. And Ousmane Dembele, the Ballon d'Or winner, scored in the 66th minute to make sure France qualify to the next stage of the competition with a game to spare.

0: Yes, we're talking about another team. Yes, our African brothers, our West African brothers. Yes, Senegal. Yesterday wasn't really their day because the Norwegians, yes, Norway, they defeated Senegal by 3-2. Yeah, the Vikings, man, they were fantastic yesterday. The team that had Martin Odegaard and Erling Haaland. Yes, they, we are riding high yesterday. Feeling alive, dreams begin under the stars. Now we're shining from afar. Every heartbeat, every sound makes the whole world jump around. Yes, talking about Erling Haaland, he scored 2 goals. And also, Patterson, yes, Patterson opened the scoring for Norway in the 43rd minute. Yeah, Marcus Patterson opened the scoring. But, yes, they made it 2-0 to Erling Haaland in the 48th minute. And in the 58th minute, Erling Haaland scored his second goal of the game. And, yeah, Ismail Assar. Okay, Ismail Assar made it 2-1. Yeah, made it 2-1. Okay. A superb goal from a great team play. But he scored two. Ismail Assar scored 2 goals in that game. But it was not enough to get something from the game. Hello.
1: Yeah.
0: Good evening.
1: Yeah,
0: good evening.
1: Good evening. My name is Ike. I'm calling from Osiomo.
0: Okay, Mike from Osiomo. Yeah,
1: what's the total number of goals Kylian has scored so far?
0: He has scored 16 goals.
1: 16? Okay, he has also met up the Miroslav closest
0: record, yeah.
1: Goal score.
0: Yes, yes.
1: I believe the guy will go far. Mm. He will do well. In this World Cup, even on a statement, I feel very strongly so. Mm. It's okay. Thank you very much.
0: All right. Thank you very much for calling. Yeah. Yeah, what this means is that Norway, they are through to the next stage of the competition. And for Senegal, they will have to wait till the last day. If they win, they will not hope that other results will go their way to make it as the best losers. Hello.
2: Hello, good evening.
0: Yeah, good evening to you.
2: This is Mr. Gotugwe Lemba from Arongwa.
0: Okay, from Arongwa, you're welcome.
2: I am very, very angry about the Senegal Lions of Senegal, but although and everything is okay, any country that starts to imitate Nigerian government
0: can we just leave politics and this and talk about football? Just talk about football.
2: It's because they didn't pay Senegal players. Their government didn't pay them. That is why they took this World Cup. Come on, now Senegal has crashed out.
0: No,
2: we advise them.
0: They are not yet out. They are not yet out, though. There's still hope.
2: Okay.
0: Small hope.
2: Okay. How many goals are they going to use to beat Iraq to qualify?
0: They have -3.
2: Okay, -3 goals. They, which means they will score more than 4 goals.
0: I don't know how possible that is, but let's see.
2: I am very, very angry. The government of Senegal did not pay the players. I don't know what brings about that. I don't know.
0: All right, Bembouali. Yes, Bembouali. Nadia Boom. Okay, Bembouali. Okay. I hope I didn't murder that name. Yes. Okay, equalized for Algeria to make it 1-1 in the 69th minute before they got their win yesterday. Amin Gouiri also scored to give Algeria all 3 points in their game against Jordan. Yeah, what that means is that Algeria, yes, they have a lifeline now to qualify to the next stage of the competition. All they need to do is get a good point here in their last game in their group, and they will be all but through to the round of 32 in the World Cup. Alright, we don't have time. Let me go to Facebook, Enyimba 94.3 FM. But that's our Facebook page. Yeah, this one from Promise John Don says, Argentina all the way. Innocent Chimezie Okereafor says, football fans should leave Ronaldo alone. who will do what he has done in football. Please, everybody should mind his mouth. All right. Yeah, Comrade Elijah then was saying that Ronaldo will be in pressure today to deliver. Alright, this will be the size of the package today. On top of the 5 will be time for the news on Enyimba 94.3 FM, Aba Modern Radio. 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

0: time is 5 o'clock and this is the evening news right here on Aimba 94.3 FM Abab. First the headlines, President Bola Tinubu sends State Police Amendment Bill to Senate. PRP denies selling 69 nomination forms to Kwankwaso. Anambra approves 640 million naira project, rolls out reforms to tackle erosion orders. These and other stories plus foreign entertainment and sports shortly. My name is Deborah Odiba. President Bola Tinubu has transmitted a constitution alteration bill seeking the establishment of state police to the Senate. The proposed legislation seeks to amend relevant provisions of the 1999 constitution to create a legal framework for state police across the federation. The move follows repeated calls by the president for constitutional reforms to enable states to play a greater role in securing their territories. In February, President Tinubu urged the National Assembly to amend the Constitution to accommodate state police, describing the reform as necessary to tackle terrorism, banditry, and other security threats. Meanwhile, the Senate has suspended consideration of the highly anticipated state police bill and all other legislative business at its emergency plenary session to honor the memory of a member of the House of Representatives, Honorable Yaya Tongo, whose death cast a mood over the National Assembly. The upper chamber had reconvened from recess amid expectations that lawmakers would accelerate action to the proposed constitutional amendment seeking to establish state police across the federation, a measure widely seen as a major step in the ongoing efforts to reform Nigeria's security architecture. However, proceedings were cut short after Senate President Godswill Akpabio announced the death of Tongo, who represented the Kwame Funakaye Federal Constituency of Gombe State in the House of Representatives. Tongo died at the hospital in Abuja on June 12, 2026, following a brief illness. National Chairman of the People's Redemption Party, Hakim Baba Ahmed, has clarified that the party did not sell any nomination forms to the vice presidential candidate of the Nigeria Democratic Congress, NDC, Rabiu Kwankwaso. Baba Ahmed made this clarification while fielding questions during a television interview monitored by Aimba FM. He was reacting to the allegation that Kwankwaso bought 69 nomination forms to take control of the party ahead of the 2027 elections. The national chairman echoed PRP Secretary Alhaji Musa Maigari, who described the allegation as false, insisting that Kwankwaso neither purchased nomination forms nor has any official connection with the party. Media personality and news anchor Rufai Oseni has slammed Bayo Onanuga, President Bola Tinubu's media aide, over a recent attack on the 2027 presidential candidate of the Nigerian Democratic Congress, Peter Obi. Recall that Obi on Monday called for President Tinubu to emulate the UK Prime Minister Keir Starmer by tendering his resignation, citing the administration's inability to tackle the nation's economic and security crisis. Responding to Obi's call, Onanuga in a statement described the former governor of Anambra State as being childish. Reacting to the backlash, Rufai recalled how the All Progressives Congress APC called for a parallel government prior to 2015 when the party took over the government. According to Rufai, the same Mao administration that prompted APC's call in 2014 is currently being witnessed in the Tinubu-led government. Senator representing Kebbi South, Garba Musa Maidoki, has defected from the ruling party to the African Democratic Congress. Garba Musa, who chairs the Senate Committee on Legislative Compliance and serves as the Vice Chairman of the Senate Committee on Information and National Orientation, cited the unresolved internal problems within the APC following the just-concluded primaries as the reason for his action. He was among the lawmakers screened out of the primaries. Senator Musa stated that his decision followed wide consultation with constituents in a letter addressed to the Senate President and read during plenary. The Deputy Senate President, Jibrin Barau, who presided over the plenary, urged the lawmaker to step down his defection to allow room for reconciliation as the APC in Kebbi does not have a fundamental crisis and that his grievances could be resolved internally. Edo State's Governor Monde Okpeholo has approved the nomination of Terry Igerbo as chairman of the Edo State Ecological Funding and Management Commission. The secretary to the state government, Omar Ikilo, in a statement said the move is aimed at strengthening environmental management and grassroots development across the states. Igerbo, described as a distinguished businessman and grassroots politician, is widely recognized for his commitment to community development and the empowerment of people at the grassroots level. He previously served as a member of the Edo State Audit Service Commission, where he played a role in promoting accountability, transparency, and good governance. Anambra State Government has reaffirmed its commitment to inclusive governance and sustainable development, with new policy decisions and project approvals aimed at tackling erosion, strengthening education, improving healthcare delivery, and boosting the state's economy. The government also approved contracts worth 640 million naira for key infrastructural projects designed to enhance social cohesion, stimulate economic growth, and improve public service delivery across the state. This was contained in a statement by the Commissioner for Information and Value Reorientation, LOMEFO, following the third meeting of the Anambra State Executive Council held at the Government House, Awka. According to the statement, the Council took several decisions including continued market regeneration, enforcement of environmental laws, sustenance of free education and free antenatal care, as well as the introduction of a school adoption program. And now from the foreign news, Ebola has now infected more than 1,000 people in the Democratic Republic of Congo in an outbreak that has spread to a third displacement camp and killed an 18-month-old girl. Congo's government confirmed that its death toll reached 254. The speed of its spread across three provinces of eastern Congo has prompted warnings from African health experts that the outbreak could eventually surpass the epidemic that killed more than 11,000 people across West Africa from 2014 till 2016. And from entertainment, Grammy-winning Nigerian singer Burna Boy has broken his tie with his colleague Tems as the African artist with the most Billboard US Hot 100 entries. The duo was previously tied at 8 entries each, but Burna Boy earned a new entry on the chart this week through his collaboration with Shakira on the official World Cup Die Die. The song debuted at number 75, bringing Burna Boy's total to 9, the most by any African. And from sports, Vincent Edafe has parted ways with Nigeria Premier Football League NPFL side Warri Wolves following the expiration of his contract. Edafe's contract runs out with the Seasiders at the end of the 2025-2026 NPFL season. The short stopper recorded 24 appearances for the team last term. Edafe was the third choice goalkeeper for Remo Stars during the 2024-2025 campaign. The 24-year-old has previously played for Sunshine Stars and Abia Warriors. And that sports story brings us to the end of the evening news on AIMBA 94.3 FM Aba. 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This bulletin was produced and edited by Amarachi Akpa. I am Deborah Udiba. Good evening.
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1: Plenty talking, no different basket.
0: I get this feeling you want me to set the record straight.
1: Night and day, you want more coloring.
0: You taking over my senses.
1: Oh.
0: I tried to let you know the people, but body name will keep bad, sir.
1: Fanny love, baby, would you call me this evening?
0: Baby, hard enough.

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1: A word is enough for the wise, still rolling dice, and I keep my eyes on the prize. 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
2: Ready for this.

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0: money for food. All I see. What are you for? What are you for?
1: Hello, bro. You there? So I want come around.
0: What are you for? What are you for?
1: Hello, bro. If you help me with that.
0: What are you for? What are you for?
1: Hello, bro. I just entered town. I know.
0: What are you for?

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1: Yeah. What about that for?

streets they can get up fabulous. And them saw some humor, they bought down the humorous. Don't care if you like me, I love when I'm the boogie man. Uma osan nemo, I shall not put it out. If I am a thing one no one is here. When I'm going north, I'm anjimwea. If I don't know my fish here, and I feel no more

life. I'm based them like a beehive. But I must show love, let home and work a midwife. Find out how I'm relevant. Mess up the whole place, come out the lactose intolerant. 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

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daughter linda the aim was to make it out the more and in my damn ego view I don't know who to trust darling darling till I get enough never for me now and I believe in God the aim was to make it out 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
2: In the name of the Father and of the Son and of the Holy Spirit.
3: Amen.
2: The angel of the Lord declared unto Mary,
3: and she conceived of the Holy Spirit.
2: Hail Mary, full of grace, the Lord is with you. Blessed are you among women, and blessed is the fruit of your womb, Jesus.
3: Holy Mary, Mother of God, pray for us sinners, now and at the hour of our death. Amen.
2: Behold, the handmaid of the Lord.
3: Be it done to me according to your word.
2: Hail Mary, full of grace, the Lord is with you. Blessed are you among women, and blessed is the fruit of your womb, Jesus.
3: Holy Mary, Mother of God, pray for us sinners, now and at the hour of our death. Amen.
2: And the Word became flesh,
3: and dwelt among us.
2: Hail Mary, full of grace, the Lord is with you. Blessed are you among women, and blessed is the fruit of your womb, Jesus.
3: Holy Mary, Mother of God, pray for us sinners, now and at the hour of our death. Amen.
2: Pray for us, O most holy Mother of God,
3: that we may be made worthy of the promises of Christ.
2: Let us pray.
3: Pour forth, we beseech you, O Lord, your grace into our hearts, that we, to whom the incarnation of Christ your Son was made known by the message of an angel, may by his passion and cross be brought to the glory of his resurrection through the same Christ our Lord. Amen.
2: May the divine assistance always remain with us.
3: And may the souls of all the faithful departed, through the mercy of God, rest in peace.
2: May they rest in peace.
3: Amen.
2: The Lord be with you.
3: And with your spirit.
2: May Almighty God bless you, Father, Son, and Holy Spirit.
3: Amen.
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9: I'm Kunde in this position. There is two things with Kylian. We all know he goes inside or he curves. If I push that ball here, Jamie will do exactly that. 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

Yes, it's a Tuesday and it's time for Sport Frenzy on Enyimba 94.3 FM ABBA. And yes, you know, Tuesday is the MPFL Tuesday. And I can tell you that there have been movements in the transfer window when it concerns the Nigerian Premier Football League. And we also have the President Federation's Cup, because CAF have told teams in different federations to, yes, bring the names of teams the clubs that will represent them in the continent. Yes, next month, I think July 25th. So we still have the President of Federation's Cup Finals, and we hear that it will be held in Asaba. So we have that, and also the World Cup are currently going on. Kylian Mbappe, Erling Haaland, Lionel Messi, they are making the headlines in the competition, and we have a live game going on now, Portugal versus Uzbekistan. Yes, that is the first game today at the World Cup, and Portugal will be hoping to bounce back after a disappointing draw with DR Congo in their first game of the competition. And also, we have other games also today. England will be taking on Ghana in one of the biggest games today. If you are from this part of the world, yes, you'll be interested in that game. And we have also more tennis, and also the transfer window, because I can tell you that a lot has been happening. Players are trying to move, and some clubs some clubs are warning other clubs, I will report you. If you don't leave our player, we are going to report you. And so many other things happening around the world of sports. On Sports Frenzy this evening, I'm going to tell you, and I'm going to bring to you so many things happening around the world of sports. And I hope you are ready for the ride. I'm ready. And my name is Kingsley Nwoke, a.k.a. The Kingsman. Yeah, they call me The Kingsman because they say I like to cheer with the kings and the queens. And don't forget, the show is also very, very interactive. 0808-162-338-8608-162-338-6 0813-762-5453. Yes, 0813-762-5453. And WhatsApp portal line also. You have all the time in the world to send in your WhatsApp messages. 0813-762-5453. Yes, that is the number to send us your WhatsApp messages. And also, go to Facebook, Enyimba 94.3 FM APA. Go there also and drop your comments.

Yes, I can tell you for free that Portugal, they have taken the lead against Uzbekistan. Yes, Portugal, they have taken the lead. And, let me get that. Yes, Cristiano Ronaldo scoring. Yes, superb work from Joao Cancelo, who plays a vital role in the build-up. He squares the ball. He squares it to Cristiano Ronaldo, who beats Nematov with a brilliant shot into the bottom right corner. 1-0 to Portugal. Yes, in their game. Yes. Well, Portugal, they have started on a very good note, and that is what we want to see.

Yes, the podcast is on a very good note. And, let's talk about one or two things. And let's start from tennis this evening. And let me tell you, it's no longer news that Serena Williams has been given a wild card to participate in Wimbledon this year. And, I even heard that the qualifiers have started for the competition, and a lot happening there. And let's hope and see. Okay, let's see.

And talking about news from tennis, yes, a lot has been happening there. And Queens is currently happening. Yes, the competition. And well, it's been very, very interesting so far. But let's talk about yes, Jack Draper. And let me tell you that Britain's Jack Draper says he drew inspiration from new coach Sir Andy Murray to claim an ugly win in his first competitive match in over 2 months. A new injury has kept the 24-year-old on the sidelines since April, but he has been working with Murray in recent weeks after joining up with the three-time Grand Slam champion for the grass court season. And the pair, a partnership, got off to a winning start at Eastbourne as Draper held off a late charge by American Macon Giron to secure a 6-4, 7-6 victory. Asked what it was like having a night in his coaching boss, Draper joked, "I haven't called him sir yet, that's not going to happen. I'm really grateful to Andy that he has chosen to help me and wants to help me. Today was a performance a bit like what he used to do, winning ugly." And the victory was Draper's first since he beat 24 times Grand Slam champion Novak Djokovic at Indian Wells in March. And the former British number one moved well around the court and looked especially strong on serve, dropping just 1 point behind his first serve as he wrapped up the opening set in 35 minutes. And the Draper went a quick break up in the second, but when he offered Geron a triple break point Y7 for the match at 5-4, the American took full advantage to move level before forcing a tie break. However, Draper held his nerve in the tiebreaker to advance and set up a meeting with fellow Briton Jack Finnington Jones, and he said, "I lost concentration, which can happen if you haven't played for a while, and you are against a good player like Marcus," Draper said. And it's happening, and let's see how it's going to be. It's not easy dominating the tennis court, and let's see how it's going to be for Jack Draper. Yes, it's going to be a British, the British is going to host this time, so we expect tennis player from Britain to do well in the competition. And also in the women competition, Britain's Francisca Jones was brushed aside 6-2, 6-2 by former French Open champion Jelena Ostapenko. And the teenager Hannah Klugman suffered a narrow 7-5, 5-7, 7-5 defeat by Czech's 19-year-old Teresa Valentova, in the other game. Yeah, and that is that, and it's happening. And these games, before we know, on the 29th, yes, Wimbledon will start, and let's see how that will go. Also, talking about tennis, there have been talk about Serena Williams, yes, coming back to court, and people are saying, is she ready for another fight? Is she ready to do this again? Because she has retired. In fact, she went, she gave birth and all that, and she never remained the same. But she has decided to come back after so many years. I think she's 40 something now. Yeah. 44 years. And she has decided to come back to court. Yeah, because action at Wimbledon later this month after accepting a white card. And the 44-year-old has been given the final spot in the women's men draw. And talking about the men draw, yes, because of her achievement in the competition in the past. And okay.
And the 44 years old has been given the final spot in women's men's draw following a gap left following the initial announcement on Tuesday. And Williams have played two doubles matches since making her competitive return earlier this month after a 4-year absence. And she has won the Wimbledon singles title 7 times, but remains one short of Margaret Court's long-standing women's record of 24 Grand Slam wins. And Williams have already been given a wild card to play alongside the older sister, Venus, in the women's double. But asked earlier this month if she would consider the singles return as SW19, she said, "You think I'm ready for singles? I need to get to work." Williams has not won a single match at Wimbledon since 2019, when she lost in the finals to Romania's Simona Halep. Yeah, that's the name. And she spent 319 weeks at the top of the world rankings and has won 73 single titles on the WTA Tour, doing an illustrious career. She has also completed a career Golden Slam in singles and doubles, winning all 4 Grand Slams and Olympic gold, and won every single major at least 3 times. Williams will discover her first opponent when the draws take place on Friday, with the tournament getting underway on Monday, June 29th. And let's see how that will go for Serena Williams.

Yes, let's talk football and let's start from women football. And today, yes, even me, I was surprised. I saw an article, yes, on social media. Yeah, that should be Facebook. And it was from a page named Ashley Plumtree. Yeah, Ashley Plumtree. Yes, and she's the Super Eagles defender. And she talked about her exclusion from the WAFCON squad over at bribery demands, yeah. And I was like, wow, this will be huge and all that. In fact, the news came out last night. Yes, yesterday. And about, well, I can tell you that Super Falcons defender, Ashley Plumtree, okay, anyone you want to call it, on Tuesday dismissed a viral social media post claiming that she was excluded from the Nigerian squad for the upcoming Women's African Cup of Nations over her refusal to meet alleged demands from football officials. And the viral statement circulated by a verified Facebook account bearing the defender's name alleged that she had been omitted from the squad by certain corrupt officials after refusing to offer something in exchange for call-up. Part of the post read, "I have just been excluded from the squad for the upcoming WAFCON by certain corrupt officials who demanded something from me that I could not and would never offer." And it further stated that if my talent, hard work, dedication and commitment to representing my country are not enough to earn my place in the team, then perhaps it's time for me to step back. And this hurts deeply because wearing the national colors have been an honor I never took for granted, but I can never go against my values just to any color. Never. That is what the post wrote. However, Plumtree distanced herself from the post, describing it as false. Yes, in a post shared on her Instagram story on Tuesday, the defender warned fans that the verified Facebook account was not hers and urged them to report it. She wrote, "The Facebook account is still causing problems, so please report. Crazy how it is verified." The defender also reacted on her verified S account, where she flatly dismissed the claim, writing, not at all true, yeah. And Plumtree clarification comes amid growing reactions on social media, where the viral post has sparked speculation over her omission from the spa. Falcons scored for the continental tournament, and the defender have reportedly warned supporters about fake Facebook account impersonating her. Yeah, that is it. And well, I know she has been injured and all that, and let's see whether her name will be included in the official list for the WAFCON.

Yes, let's talk about the MPFL. I was hearing something today. Okay, I saw it in a group that the winner of the MPFL this year. Yeah, that is what I heard though. I don't know how true it is. Might be going home with 1 billion. 1 billion Nigerian Naira. Okay. Yes, that is what I heard. We go home with 1 billion Naira. Yeah. It is well. Yes, I'm talking about the MPFL. We hear that Rivers United, they are already at work to fortify their team for next season competition, because they will be playing both the MPFL, the Nigerian Premier Football League, and also the CAF Champions League. And the coach, Finidi George, I think when they were sent packing from the CAF Champions League, he made a promise that, he said that he was going. Yeah, he said he was going to fortify the team. That is what he said, with players that can be able to compete in the continent for Rivers United. And we hear they have signed. Is it three? Yes, three players from Queen Caliphate. And the general manager. Is it the general manager? Christopher Green. Yeah. Okay, Green. Yeah, Green is his name. Okay, yeah. The club's chairman, yeah. He said the Rivers United would recruit top quality players from outside Nigeria as part of plans to make a significant impact in the CAF Champions League. The club's chairman, barrister Christopher Green, or Chris Green, said, yes, and the product of Rivers secured qualification for the Champions League after finishing second in Nigerian Premier Football League. And according to Barrister Green, the mass exodus of quality and experienced players from Nigerian clubs has had a detrimental effect on the performance of both clubs' sides in continental competitions and the national team. And he stressed that urgent and decisive measures must be taken if Nigeria is to reclaim its position as a dominant force in African football. And he said the only way we can make our presence felt in the continent is to comb for quality players from the continent, since we cannot stop our players from going to Europe and Asian countries for greener pastures. We must scout for top quality players from our neighboring countries. That is what Green said. And he said, to be frank with you, our league lacks the quality to dominate Africa again. With the alarming rate our players are living for better deals abroad, we are not going to make impact in the inter-club competitions except we devise a way to check the exodus and retain our best players. For Rivers United to challenge for the CAF Champions League, we need to recruit at the minimum 10 foreign nationals from Africa to boast what we presently have. We are going to go all the way and do that. We must look for players outside the country. Green, who is also the chairman of Rivers State Football Association, stated, and he continued, I will make a strong recommendation to the Rivers State government, the owners of Rivers United, to empower us to scout and contract players outside the country to make the club more formidable to make an impact in the continent. If we get the approval of government, Rivers United will be a force both in the domestic and international level. We hope to give young and enterprising players from our feeder team the opportunity to vie for a place in the team for next season. We have talents, but the problem is how to keep them together to blend and bond for a few years to conquer Africa. And the Rivers United will undergo a massive reorganization for next season. And many players who underperformed, we have to give way for younger and better quality players. We are waiting for the technical report from the coaches and will work with their recommendations. The era of just being in the continent for the sake of it is in the past.
we have to challenge. That is what Green said. Yeah, it's all about scouting for these players. Yeah, scouting for these players. It might be very difficult to get quality because quality is expensive. Yeah, quality is expensive, and they just have to find a way. Yeah, they just have to find a way do that. And I wish them all the luck. And talking about Rivers United, I think they are very, very busy. And we hear that Rivers United have completed the signing of Ifeanyi Nchokube from Niger Tornadoes. And the goalkeeper becomes the latest addition to the pride of Rivers as they strengthen their squad ahead of the new season. Yeah, that is what is happening. And we hear that Ranchers Bees have announced the signing of Kabiru Mohammed, and the experienced midfielder joins the Kaduna Bay side as they continue to strengthen their squad ahead of the new season. Yes, that is the news coming from Ranchers Bees. And also, we hear that Abdul Rashid Daba has joined Rivers United FC as a free agent on a 3-year deal. And the winger is reportedly set to earn $800,000 per month with the pride of Rivers. Okay, that is what we are hearing. Okay. All right. Okay. All right. That is the news so far from the Nigerian Premier Football League.

Yes, we're talking about the live game currently going on. Let me tell you that, Portugal, they are cruising. Yes, I can tell you for free, they are cruising. Yeah, because from what I'm seeing. Yeah, okay. Yeah, 2-0. Yeah, Portugal winning by 2-0. Yeah, and, let me see who scored the second goal for Portugal. Yeah, Portugal, they are cruising.

All right, yes, I can tell you that Uzbekistan has pulled one back. Yes, that is the story so far. Yes, Cristiano Ronaldo opened the scoring, like I told you, to make it 1-0. But in the 17th minute, Nuno Mendes made it 2-1 for them. And in the 29th minute, Azizhan Janiv has reduced the deficit for Uzbekistan. So, game on in that game. Yes, 2-1. Okay. The goal is under review. Yeah, we hear that the goal is under review. And, very interesting. Interesting game so far. It's a very interesting game. And the goal is under review. VAR is currently prizing. Yeah. VAR, they prize the goal. Let's see whether the goal will be given or it will be cancelled. Yeah. Let's see whether the goal will be given or it will be cancelled. Yes, they are. Okay, a foul. Yes, okay. No goal. No goal. The goal has been chopped out. So, no goal. They said there was a foul leading to the build-up. Yes, the Portugal player was fouled during the build-up to the goal. So, the goal has been cancelled. And as I can tell you, Portugal is still leading 2-0.

Yes, don't forget this still Sports Frenzy on a Yimba 94.3 FM. And it's the MPFL Tuesday. Rivers United, they're already doing the business. Yes, they're already doing the business. Signing players for next season. 08 08 162 338 6 08 13 762 54 53 08 13 762 54 53 Yes, that is the numbers to come. Yes, the phone lines is officially open.

Yeah, so we have news concerning the Super Eagles and also Eric Sekou. Yeah, we hear that, well, okay. Yes, his new contract, he might be signing his new contract very, very soon. Yeah, so talking about Eric Sekou. And talking about that, we hear that, okay, Chairman of the National Sports Commission, Shehu Diko, has confirmed that Super Eagles head coach Eric Chile will remain in charge of the Nigerian senior national team and also handle the under-23 team after both parties reach an agreement on a new contract. And, well, Diko disclosed this on Tuesday, today, following a meeting between officials of the National Sports Commission and the Nigerian Football Federation in Abuja. We have plans for the future of the national team. We are discussed, and the Chile initial 2 years contract is due to expire at the end of 2026. And the negotiation over an improved deal have been ongoing in recent months. And after a third place finish at the 2025 AFCON in Morocco, the Franco-Malian coach was reported to have requested a monthly salary package of $130,000, which would also cover the remuneration of his assistant, among other conditions. About providing an update on the talks, Diko revealed that an agreement has been reached, and and the new terms will include improved remuneration as well as provision for Chile's backroom staff. And we have reached new terms with the coach about his new remuneration. We are also going to take care of his assistant, and there are other benchmarks that we have put on the table, and I'm sure the coach will be very excited about it. Diko said after the meeting. And beyond his duties with the Super Eagles, Chile has also divided the responsibility for Nigerian under-23 team as preparation begin for the men's football event at the Los Angeles 2028 Olympic Games. And according to Diko, the move is aimed at ensuring continuity between the under-23 side and the senior national team, with several young players expected to transition into the Super Eagles in the coming years. And with the NFF, we have also agreed that the coach will take care of the under-23 team, because we have young players coming into the Super Eagles within that age bracket. And so Eric Chile and his team, plus other people who will support them, and the objective is not to give the coach more work, but to start building for the future, Diko added. And the expanded role comes with added pressure for Chile, who is expected to revive the fortunes of a Nigerian under-23 side. And like the Super Eagles, who failed to qualify for the last two editions of the FIFA World Cup before securing a place at the ongoing 2026 tournament, the Olympic Eagles have also missed the main football event at the last two Olympic Games, failing to qualify both in Tokyo and in Paris in 2024. Okay, and they say the plan is to also make Eric Sekou the coach of the under-23 team. Now, the essence, like what Diko said, is so that some of the players that are playing for the Super Eagles now, they are within that under-23 bracket, and the plan is to also use some of those players in the Super Eagles for the under-23. So it's more like a seamless transition from the under-23 to the Super Eagles. So they say it's not actually a big work. It's just for the coach to know what he's going to be working with in future, because the next contract is going to be a long-time contract. That is the reason for wanting to make him both the senior, the Super Eagles coach, and the Dream Team coach. Do you think this is the right call
from the National Sports Commission and the NFF. That is what they are planning. Yes. Is it the right call? 0808-162-3386. 0813-762-5453. 0808-162-3386. 0808-162-3386. 0813-762-5453.

Yes, keep the calls coming. Let's hear from you. Yeah, what you have to say about this upcoming or new development with the NFF and the Super Eagles and also the Dream Team, yeah, the Olympic team. What do you think is going to happen? Yes, what do you think is going to happen? 0808-162-3386. 0813-762-5453.

0: I can tell you that Cristiano Ronaldo is on fire. Yeah, he's on fire this evening. Yes, he's on fire this evening. And he has scored 2 goals already in this game, because Portugal, they are winning by 3-0. Ororo, ororo. 2 goals to the good in this game. Yeah, Cristiano Ronaldo with 2 goals for Portugal in their game against Uzbekistan. Yeah. Yeah, he needed to do that. He needed to do that. He needed to score the goals, yeah. Because it is needed. Yes, it is needed.
1: We are ready.
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14: We are ready.

Yes, Cristiano Ronaldo with two goals, two the good. Yes, in their game against Uzbekistan. And one of the assists is coming from Bruno Fernandes. Yeah, the third goal for Portugal. Yes, an assist from Bruno Fernandes and Ronaldo. Yes, Cristiano Ronaldo scoring to make it 3-0 for Portugal.

Yes, they're talking about the World Cup. Yes, a lot is happening. And yes, we have the live game, Portugal, and winning by 3-0. And we also had games yesterday at the World Cup. Yeah, we saw teams doing the job. Yes, French side, the Le Blues. Yes, they were fantastic yesterday. Also beating Iraq by 3-0. Kylian Mbappe scoring. Yes, he scored 3 goals. Yes, 2 goals yesterday, and 2 equal Miroslav Klose's record of 16 goals. This is his 3rd World Cup. It has not even finished, and it's 2 goals shy of

Lionel Messi with 18 goals, who is now the all-time goal scorer at the World Cup. And I'm going to give you highlights of those games now. Yeah, we need to start with the highlights. And also Algeria, yes, showing the stuff that they are made of. They beat Jordan by 2-1. They came from behind to do that.

0: We are ready.
1: We are ready.
2: We are ready.
0: We are ready.
3: All right, let's start from the game that involved Jordan and Jordan and Algeria. Okay, before I do that, okay, let me just see what I can be able to pick one call. Hello.
4: This man, Mukoma. Good evening.
3: Yeah, Lucky. Good evening.
4: Yes, I'm brother Lucky from Mukwa West.
3: You're welcome.
4: I will go like this, Eric Chekuche plan. What is the plan for our football here in Nigeria? Yes, that one that Nikki train now. You know, say, Kissman, say, you know, say, we know they do well. You come for that under 23, eh? I ain't a born your party ago. No, they do well at all. But if Chekuche can even do it, better. Well, I come too. Yes, because that's our 23 now, eh? It has some pump, hang on a cock. And now, no, do many hand. Because when a tournament ends, you're under 23 again. I now survive here. No, they survive at all. But if Chekuche can do it better, good one for Nigeria. Thank you, my brother.
3: All right. All right, let's see how that will go. All right, and... okay. Yes, yeah, so I keep the calls coming, 0808-162-3386, 0813-762-5453. And, alright, and, we'll go back to the highlights later. Hello?
5: Hello, good evening.
3: Yeah, good evening to you.
5: Calling from my phone.
3: Alright, you're welcome.
5: This question for me, how many goals have Ronaldo scored in the World Cup in France?
3: This is, okay, two for now.
5: I mean, in all this entire World Cup, how many goals has he scored?
3: Okay, I will have to confirm that.
5: Thank you.
3: Alright. What do you want to do? You want in never reach that level. In never reach that level. Remove your mind from that one. You remove your mind from that one. Before you go on the... You want to compare now. You know the hard one now.

Yes, I'm talking about Cristiano Ronaldo. Yes, he made history. Currently, if he's making history now, the only player in history, Ronaldo made history by becoming the first male player to score in 6 different World Cup tournaments. And the 41-year-old Portuguese forward achieved the milestone against Uzbekistan, adding to his tally, career tally of 9 tournament goals across his appearance. So he has 9. Yeah, 9 goals now. Yeah. Is it 8 or 9 or 10? Yes, I think he does. Okay. Yeah. That's a very good record. Good record from Cristiano Ronaldo.

0: We are ready. Yes, that means he has 10 goals. Yeah, he scored one in Germany. He scored one in South Africa in 2010. He scored one in 2014. He scored four goals in 2018 in Russia, including a hat-trick against Spain. And in 2022, one goal. And in this tournament, he has already two goals. So he has 10 goals in total. Cristiano Ronaldo. All right, so let's go and play. Yes, the highlights. Algeria. Or Jordan versus Algeria yesterday, or early hours of today.
1: Dan, son of former FIFA World Cup winner Zinedine, keeps his place in goal. He did come in for criticism in some quarters after his performance in the defeat to Argentina. Nabil Bentaleb dropping to the bench. Jordan in all red tonight. Get us underway on a very cool, almost chilly evening. Budoe. The ball over the top is a good one towards Riyad Mahrez. Mahrez, can he apply the finishing touch? It's deflected wide and behind for the corner.
2: Decent chances, however. Jordan, well played for them to get the noses ahead. This is that big save from Abu Leila. Not too long before his side took the lead.
1: The little pullback, miscue, and diverted towards goal and in by Nizar Al-Rashtan. Jordan in front for the very first time at a FIFA World Cup.
2: Well, it's a testament, isn't it, to their battling spirit, that never-say-die attitude going forward, the energy that they show. Going up against an Algerian defence that feels like it's creaking. Bentabayani doesn't look fit. Aignori doesn't look fit. And Jordan quite clearly and deservedly have capitalised on it. The question might come once again. Al-Rashdan's attempt at goal. Is it powerful enough to really beat Zidane from there? To miss kick first and foremost.
1: Referee's had a look at his watch. Jordan supporters rise to their feet as one to acclaim their team's performance in the first half. Nizar Al-Rashtan with the goal. That gives Jordan the lead over Algeria in this Group J match. Last words of wisdom. Zarouki and Budoe. Plenty for Algeria to do as we get the second half. Belgalic. Bentaleb. Little touch for Marza. Marza's shot pushed away by Abu Leila. And the rebound doesn't trouble the goalkeeper. Bentaleb. Curling it in. Save is made by Abu Leila from Nadir Benbouali.
2: While since he's been on the pitch, that's the type of ball that he wants, though.
1: Mahrez with the corner, headed towards goal and in, and Algeria get the equaliser, and it's the substitute Nadir Benbouali who has made it 1-1 with a powerful header.
2: Absolutely the reason that he's been brought onto the pitch. Benbouali possesses that physical presence. He's been brought on to occupy Jordan's defence. And when delivery is that good from set pieces, it has to be attacked. Jamal Salami's looking at his side, knowing they had to defend that. That's been a real Achilles heel of theirs over the course of getting to this FIFA World Cup and in the game thus far.
1: Hajimusa's delivery. Could drop anywhere, and it's turned in from close range. It's the second goal for Algeria, and it's been scored by Amin Gouiri.
3: From 1-0 down, Algeria lead 2-1.
2: Well, quite simply, Jordan just do not learn. Algeria have been knocking on the door. They've had so many more corners that they put into the Jordan box. And gradually, the game has...
4: Not so many forward in the penalty area now for Algeria. Blocked that by the boot of Aboulaya.
2: Flick to the back post. Raza.
4: Algerian staff in the technical area all up on their feet, pleading with the referee to bring this match to a conclusion. Algeria have won it. They've come from behind.
5: You can now.
0: Yes, you're talking about that game. Yes. Between Algeria winning their first game of the competition, coming from behind to beat Jordan by 2-1. Hello.
6: Rafa.
0: Yeah, Mavis.
6: Good evening.
0: Yeah, good evening.
6: Yeah, I think it is. Yeah. I saw that post this afternoon. I was like, it's a no play. Because I don't really change that girl. After you guys talked about it some time ago, I have to take it on my own. She's injured. So I am somebody that's injured. Having this kind of control back.
0: She's not even on Facebook. That's the worst part.
6: Yes. And she's not even on FB. I had to check some things. I can't see. I can't take that place. That's the direct place. From the street, from countries inside the distance. I can't understand what fake news. We won't collect. Yeah.
0: And the thing is, even verified. The page is verified.
6: The website is verified. I don't know what's up with it. As you just said, I'm going to say, this one, the fire audience. Well, it is the call out, engagement. Because I don't know the one, and if you actually get, that is going to get plenty engagement. Look at the time. I can't just look on the, he get inside that place, getting close there. That was what that person was looking for. I don't know whether I'm a he or a she. Now, we've seen that person, they look for, and in general, they find. And it's very good for her to come out, to come and clear the earth. Because as good as she is, it's not that person that will be looking out for color. It's not that person that will be looking out for all this kind of something. Because there's one thing, she was not born here. Not here where they're born. So if now something would happen from the guest where they come from this side, maybe the team with us, and you upon the tell and that kind of something, maybe something.
0: Even though some of them too, they do, in form of, you know, it might not be like you are doing it directly. You'll be doing it in form of a gift. Some of them, they settle. No, that's what I'm trying to tell you. It might not be like, it just be like,
6: now. It just be like, now,
0: maybe I want me to do something for me now. I'm not going to say, okay, I just carry something now, I can't give you. You get her, what thing I'm going to do for you? Maybe, manage this one or this one. You're going to say, this one, they find favor from my hand. You understand that kind of thing? I'm just saying, some of them they do. But let's go on.
6: Now, that's a first. Talking about a repair, this one doesn't stand well with
0: me. Being under the three coach.
6: Being this and being that, it doesn't stand well with me.
0: They want me to work for $130,000.
6: I knew when this thing died down. When they were not talking about using that money, I knew that something was coming. If NFS knew it the way, they would give you something. Do something for free. Too simple. When they did not talk about that thing, I remember we talked about that thing was early January or last year. When we talked about it on the show. About the money. And I was saying that we deserve that money. Some callers and so on and all that. Because we talked about him not deserving the money that we didn't go win. All those kind of things. I think that was when we lost the final or something. And when we lost the semi-final against Morocco. I think that was when that was coming. I was like, if NFF don't shut up for this thing, and they will bring banger come, and this is a banger. they want you to work for this kind of money. But for me, it doesn't make sense. It is that coach is not there. Is there no coach? If you're going to be doing it that way, I think that you should bring somebody else. Put, like, somebody else, maybe put there on that arm. Not like, yeah, not like the. I'm not talking about Ogumodede and working with the other guy, Elichukwu. I am talking about somebody else because when they talk to the home base, they again, if the home base forms this, Elichukwu and Ogumodede will start to handle that one. Maybe this other person now, they under him to do this other job. So see, now giving him this job again. Because I know that when it comes to the other countries now, also have their own coach that don't give other jobs. So why are you giving him to try his job? And also, if you're looking at it, I think that he also has a job towards your home business. Am I mistaken? I think they also gave him a job towards the home base. They also gave him a job to handle something in the
0: home base. Yeah, he took them to the tournament in Tanzania.
6: You see what is going on? Is he going to do all these jobs?
0: Yeah, I think they said some of the players he's inviting to the Super Eagles now. Between that range,
6: let them. Let them not use that thing as a yardstick for this job. If you want somebody to do this job, may that person also go and do the same thing you did, trying to bring in players that are away, like people who don't be. Because Nigerian players are scattered all over the country. They get players who they play for River Plate, as usual. That player, that boy can speak online and play. All the kind of maybe make somebody else go do the job to find those players, put them together and get that on that team to tell them what they want to get. Maybe I want to ask you to do one job. To do one job. When I want me to do all the jobs and I do that, that's it for that same money. It doesn't make sense. It's not against me. The Nigerian coach is paid 130K. 130. If you want to do a home base, if you want to do a home base, if you want to do a home base, who is the bigger team? When it comes to the contract, who beats for who? Super Eagles and
0: Algeria. I think he said he wants to improve our football. And the improvement with this
6: improve? Okay, now the improvement. Maybe the killer.
0: He says he's coming to take Nigerian football to the next level. But give him everything now.
6: Okay, very good.
0: Give him everything now.
6: But he makes sense. Doesn't make sense. It doesn't make sense for me.
0: Well,
6: I'm watching the Portuguese game. He said, well, he wanted to say something.
0: Yeah, if it's not okay for him, he will still say, nah. If he doesn't want the job, or if the work is too much for him, you better make him talk now, too.
6: Well, I know, man, I'm not talking any other thing because if you see NFL, my funny for me, the way they do. See this people. Voila. I'm watching the Portuguese game and going there. Like, this was what I was telling you about that thing when they played that first game. There's no way that you go tell me, say, the photo of my trainer is no one say, they're going to pass ball against this team. You are an elite manager. You know, if you tell me that I can say, they're going to perform at the point they pass ball, play against you. You know, it's the pass ball, so you have to have the strategy to play there. This team now, they pass the ball, because not the Portugal they play.
0: Leave opponent now. Nah, this thing, you see, all this way they're talking now, tactically now. Nah. You're playing nothing. Uzbekistan, how did they play?
6: Yes, man, I'm not talking about that. I'm saying you get the players who will break down any who no block team. You have those players who will do those things. So, what was the game plan in the first game that you are not trying to play in the second? That is what I'm talking about.
0: There's no difference. The only difference from the lineup was Joao Felix coming in for
6: Bernardo Silva.
0: That's John's the only thing. Okay, Diaz. Ruben Diaz coming out from Arojo or something.
6: If you are watching this game, you see that there's a difference that Joao Felix is bringing into this team. He's even dropping into that number 10 role. Like interchanging with Bruno Fernandes, they are trying to do those kind of interchanges. So let me just continue watching the game. It's 3-0.
0: Watch.
6: Nigeria start badly.
0: But because it's Uzbekistan is losing. Anything where you go talk now, you free talk. because now it's Uzbekistan.
6: I don't know if you want to hear from my mouth.
0: But if you talk anything you want to talk now, it's Uzbekistan. I want reason. I want to play someone stronger, someone tighter like DR Congo.
6: No, they play the Colombian.
0: Okay, the Colombian. Maybe last match.
6: Yes, that would be.
0: Oh, that is the match. But they would have qualified. They would have qualified before then.
6: You know, you're a good person.
0: Huh?
6: That's the way they fight for me. You know, you're a good person. That's the way they fight for my match. You know, it's
0: here. All right. Thank you very much. Yeah, Mavis. Yeah. Second half is about to start very, very soon. And if you don't know, yeah, Portugal is leading by 3-0. Hello.
7: Portugal, they play which people?
0: Uzbekistan.
7: We are ready. They win their first match.
0: We are ready. Who they talk? Who is calling? Okay, Lucky.
7: Oh, Hawaii.
0: Which one?
7: They win their first match.
0: Who? Which team?
7: I mean, Portugal.
0: No, they did not win their first game.
7: Now this one, I win and they win.
0: Mm.
7: After this match, now they go play Colombia.
0: Yeah.
7: Okay. Kismani. You see. Nobody know in a Kapus meeting between Eric Ekuche and NFF. Before you agree, say I go do this work. Now with agreement too. Maybe Ekuche no go fit come out now. Can't they tell you say CCCO or NFF no go fit come out? Can't they say CCCO? They don't agree that they said before Eric Ekuche go agree. For such job, money happy to lay. It don't green now. And it ain't good to work. No problem. This man, the other thing when I see me, I tell you to say, my Portugal will carry this World Cup. And they beat my chest. They tell you now, say, my Portugal. And Ronaldo Nengo will be the highest goal scorer at this World Cup. Yes, thank you, my brother.
0: All right, I keep the calls coming. Yes, the World Cup match currently going on. Portugal versus Uzbekistan. Hello.
8: Hello, good evening, Christmas.
0: Yeah, good evening. Your name and where are you calling from?
8: My name is Obiwa and I'm calling from Mava. I think this return, the contract given to him to manage under 23, are they going to give him pay him another salary?
0: They're going to give him a new contract.
8: So now he's going to hold the two contracts now, one for Super Eagles and one for under 23.
0: Maybe that's what we are hearing. Possibly.
8: And he's going to receive double salary.
0: I don't know for now.
8: Because I know the reason why I'm asking you all these questions. Because if there is in a case, the Super Eagles have match, and under 23 maybe have another tournament, how is he going to handle the situation? I think the NFF got this one wrong. Does it mean that we don't have any good coach again in Nigeria that can handle under 23 and allow this man to take charge of Super Eagles? Because at the end of the day now, this thing is going to pass on him. He's now going to concentrate more on the Super Eagles. This thing might be a very big of his confusion. I think what I want the NFF to do now is to change and look on how to put our league in television so that we can watch our league in television. That's all I want the NFF now to start doing before the new season comes. Because I'm not hearing anything. Are we still going to be watching our league going to television? If anybody is playing away, you cannot watch it on your platform or on the television. Before, there is NFF have app that you can sit at the comfort of your zone. Pay 200 naira, they deduct 200 naira from your account, and you can watch any match with your phone. But all these things are gone. Let them work hard on how to improve our league, because if our league is not shown on television live, I don't see any Nigerian team making it as a CAF competition or winning any CAF competition, we will continue cashing up because these people, they normally use, I don't know how to put it, to win their matches at home. So I think it's very, very bad. Let them, if you have their number, please talk to them. We want our league. Because I think Nigerian League was number one, once number one league in Africa. I don't know our position now. Let them put our league there so that we can have a platform of marketing our players. And yesterday I was at the Inba Stadium to watch you guys, the sportswriters and the referee. You guys didn't end up well with the sportswriters because people are here in the studio talking, but at the field of play, I even thought that people
0: did you hear about my goal yesterday?
8: I was at the stadium when I came. I was a little bit late in the first half. They have the referees are giving you people see goals to nothing.
0: Okay, but did you see the last goal that the journalist scored?
8: Yeah, the last goal they scored. I think it's a penalty now.
0: No, I mean the goal that was for the referees. I mean for the journalist. Did you see the goal that the journalist scored?
8: Yes. I see that powerful shot. I think either Tata or Orange Man did the other both of them did their shoot. And I saw that. Are you the one that scored the goal?
0: Do you know who scored the goal? That's what I'm asking you. I'm the one that scored the goal. That's what I'm telling you. I'm the one.
8: What? Wow. I didn't even know because at the end of the day, I was with you guys at the GKLM.
0: Okay, you are there.
8: I'm a very good fan of Orange Man. So I was here, but I managed to see some of you football leagues. So many of you guys, you know, but I don't know you, but I know that one day we get to meet each other.
0: Okay, yes,
8: and, you guys. Yes, you guys really tried in that match in the second half. The first half.
0: Did you enjoy that, my God? Did you enjoy it?
8: No, I enjoy it. Honestly, I said that to the end of the night.
0: Okay, you see. So me, I know they talk only. I sabi play too, you know. I can play, you know.
8: Yes. You know, that I really make fun of that match. But coming to the stadium, everything that he said, it was very, very hard.
0: Don't worry, next time.
8: Let me tell you that it's not even easy to play football. You as a journalist,
0: it's not easy.
8: Your mouth to play.
0: Yeah.
8: But to play it at the field of play is very, very difficult.
0: That's
8: anyway,
0: true.
8: I know that I'm hoping that if there will be a rematch of that game.
0: Don't worry, I will start. If there is a rematch, I'm going to start. And I'm going to score a hat trick.
8: I know that the referees are going to beat you people because these people run around the pitch every time.
0: Now because
8: so
0: I know the... Now because
8: they
0: I know start.
8: No problem, no problem. You are going to start again. And I heard that you people have sacked your coach, OJ Ferrari. Maybe towards the end of the show, maybe I will still get them more information about that.
0: We pursue him. We know soccer. We pursue him.
8: Okay, thank you for having me. I really had a fun yesterday.
0: All right, thank you very much. All right, you see the testimony about my goal. See how people just praised my goal yesterday. Go too sweet. Television goal. They say not television goal.
9: We are ready.
0: If I tell them so many goals, I don't score for this life. Uncountable. Hello.
10: We're ready. Good evening.
0: Yeah, good evening.
10: Izichuku from Omongasi.
0: Oh, Izichuku from Omongasi. You are welcome.
10: Thank you. You see, Mr. Kessler. I don't want to see a retailer's new contract from the angle of being overlooked. I don't want to see it that way. I want to believe that all of us appreciate the brand of football that man is playing right now. And I want to say that is the angle that the MFF is coming from. I want to believe that they want him to introduce the same brand of football in our age grade football. And remember that him taking care of that one will also give him the opportunity to bring the kind of players that he needs in the Super Eagles. And it's not as if this is the first time that we are trying it. Remember when Western Hof left and Bonfrey Joe took over? Bonfrey Joe was both the Super Eagles coach and at the same time the coach of the Dream Team of that time that took us to Atlanta 96. And it worked out perfectly. That was when Super Eagles used to be Super Eagles. So I believe that it will work out perfectly well for all of us this time around. I think what should bother us is whether the NFF will be able to pay him. That is where the problem lies. Because we don't want to hear a situation whereby the man will come out tomorrow and tell us that he's been owed for 6 months, for 3 months. That's where the problem lies. If they'll be able to pay him, I think the man will be able to deliver. So all of us should support them. Let's see whether they'll be able to make it in the next World Cup. I want to say congratulations to Ronaldo. I think right now he's a little bit relaxed because he put himself into unnecessary pressure. And I don't know what is the scoreline right now because I think that a game like this, it is between Portugal and what's the name of that country again?
0: You mean the country that
10: they are playing right now?
0: Uzbekistan.
10: So such a little country, I think he should be able to use it to add to his number and then also build his confidence. I wish them good luck. Thank you.
0: All right. Thank you very much. Okay. For your call, keep the calls coming. Let's hear from you. 0808-162-3386. 0813-762-5453. Hello.
9: Hello. Hello, this is Obiri, sir.
0: Yeah, good evening.
9: My name is Paul. Paul from Okigwe, Naba.
0: All right, Paul.
9: Senator has even tried to score in all the World Cup he played. He played in 6 World Cup and he scored in 6.
0: Now, 1 goal in the score. 1-1 goal, 1-1 goal. Only 2018, he scored 4 goals. And this one now, he scored 2 goals.
9: He's supposed to score more goals today. He's supposed to use Uzbekistan. Uzbekistan or what? From
0: Uzbekistan. Uzbekistan. Yeah, they are.
9: Score like 2-3 goals. I know he has scored one. He has tried to maintain that record. Score all World Cup competitions 6. This is the highest. I think it's one of the highest. He's supposed to score more goals. Like, let's say 2 or 3 goals today from that little goal contest. So that maybe in other matches he can equally improve his scoring. He's scoring good. You understand me? Yes, sir. Thank you very much.
0: All right. Okay, second half on the way, and it's still 3-0 between Portugal and Uzbekistan. Alright, keep the calls coming. It's time for you to call in on the show. Let's talk about the World Cup. Yeah, Ronaldo has 5 goals. Messi has 5 goals. Kylian Mbappe has 4 goals. Erling Haaland has 4 goals. And Cristiano Ronaldo has 2 goals so far. Hello.
11: Ronaldo don't score today.
0: Yes, he not score 2 goals.
11: Don't score 2 goals. This man. Here I'm at one thing where people don't understand. Ronaldo Kalanka. You see, you can't age na age. You don't go back. La front. And the next one of now, Ronaldo no go play. And make the feet play. It's possible. So here and I drag, this is where we drag here. Ronaldo, this one, this one, this and that. Ronaldo Akala. See, it's not me. Ronaldo no go play. No, you know what my friend face this is. Level. Single from bed to the call. About 70 minutes or thereabouts, 75. Just, you caught me. Okay, Lanka. Then you shall allow all that, these small ones, to come up. And now that, Ronaldo Lanka, be good. Okay, go me on a four. Thank you, my brother.
0: All right. Okay, all right, thank you very much.

0: All right, let's go back to the highlights, and let's talk about the game between, yes, Austria and Argentina, or Argentina versus Austria yesterday. And it was the time of Lionel Messi to show the stuff he is made of. Yeah, big game yesterday.
1: Fixtures, six of them split evenly between Kansas City, San Francisco, and here in Dallas, three with Inter Miami. Alexis McAllister and Enzo Fernandez made their Argentina breakthroughs at the last World Cup. He's just been cleared to play for Austria, former German under 21 international, and it's Gregoric Kalajic as the big man up front. Countdown done, game on. And Ralf Rangnick has said he wants it to beat, he knows where the space is. Enzo Fernandez, it's a terrific challenge. Referee's right on this, but Argentina wants a penalty. Certainly not going to get one on field.
2: To Lautaro Martinez, and look how desperate those red shirts are to get back.
1: Of course, Leo Messi's been getting ever closer to closer. Miroslav closer in the all-time record. Now he's level on 16. Is he going to get a penalty here to go in front? He'll wait. It's Lionel Messi. Oh, history beckons, but for somebody of such ability.
2: See, I think he gave the goalkeeper a chance by the little casual run-up and almost stop him when he gets to the ball.
1: Here is Leo Messi. Oh, Schlager sticks out a foot.
2: When he senses there's something for him.
1: Ball forward by Enzo Fernandez. Oh, it's come back to Messi. It was blocked. Here is Messi to trigger an attack here with Almada. Medina coming up on the outside. Of all time.
2: But all the accolades will quite rightly follow now. It was his pass out to the left that started it. Look at him, edge of the box, right of the screen, walking onto it, just controlling it, passing it beyond Schlager into the Austrian net. And it just seems so right, so fitting that the first goal of this game today is a record-breaking one by that man.
1: Molina made a really positive run through the middle. It might have been time for one ball over the top. It's the end of the first half. Well, first, the reprieve. Second half underway. Austria with a job on their hands. Shots from distance have done some damage in this World Cup. He goes for goal and it forces Martinez into his hardest piece of work in the game so far. If they need a second goal to settle it, they'll get one. Maybe Messi assists. Oh, it could well have been. It really could well have been.
2: Oh, really applying a bit of heat, make them maybe serve it forward and then mop it up from there. That's a great ball down the line.
1: Is Gonzalez to wrap it up. He doesn't get there anyway. And it breaks for a loitering Leo Messi. He's got bags of options coming from the opposite flank. And a great stop by Schlager. But is Messi going to crown it all himself? He has to. This truth is stranger than fiction. And that's the last kick of the game from the man of the game,
3: and the footballer on the planet. Just when you think he's done everything, he does more.

0: Yes, talking about that game, Austria, Argentina. Yeah. A very wonderful game yesterday, and that was the game that made Ronaldo to, Messi rather, to break his record. Yes, and he's the all-time goal scorer at the World Cup. Yeah, Messi is the man at the moment. He has the record for the most goals at the World Cup, 18 goals. And there were a list of teams he scored. In fact, Nigeria, he has scored 3 goals against Nigeria. He has also scored 3 against Algeria, then 2 against France, then 1-1 goals against some teams like Mexico, Bosnia, Serbia, and some other teams that he has also scored at the World Cup. So it's looking very, very good for him. The games are still many. Yeah, I think Argentina will go far in the competition. So we are expecting more goals from Lionel Messi. So that is that with Argentina. Let me give you highlights of the game between Norway and Senegal. Yeah, that was a very important game for Senegal. Senegal needed to win to be in contention to qualify to the next stage of the competition, but something happened. They couldn't do it yesterday. Okay, early hours of today against Norway. Erling Haaland and co. Yeah, the Vikings, man. They were fantastic yesterday. And let me give you highlights of that game. Erling Haaland scored 2 goals, and also Ismaïla Sarr also scored 2 goals for Senegal, but it was not enough. Yeah, it wasn't enough for them to, yes, to get a point from that game. Yeah. Norway.
1: I think his moment to drift inside and support the centre forward.
2: Lusa aimed at the centre forward. Haaland had a touch and Mendy came off his line. Very close quarters.
1: Well, they've had the 3 best chances of this first half. Said about his finishing abilities, Odegaard. He's had an up and down season, but Mendy's off his line quickly. Another bit of top goalkeeping, but really should have buried it, shouldn't it?
2: He's a very handy striker in his own right. Old Nkunku with a poor clearance, and Mendy can't keep that one out. And Norway half down the way through. Marcus Holmgren Pedersen is off the bench and proves himself a striking Viking.
1: I said they were having to hang in there. They haven't made many mistakes at the back, but Koulibaly made one there.
2: And the Senegalese team wondering what might have been. And Haaland has stolen and he's hit the post. Odegaard, Arsenal, Haaland's up, and Mendy smothers on the line.
1: Mendy gets away with it. Wonder where the Haaland
2: crosses harmless. Norway had never led a World Cup match at half time. They've now led in both of their matches here at USA 2026, which will affect their goal difference come the final totting up. And they are vulnerable now. Odegaard slipping it through for Haaland! The might, the muscle, the majesty of the main man! In by Diatta Jackson.
1: And you want a bit more service like this. He's biting up against his man Pedersen.
2: Okay, Idrissa Gueye. picked round the corner by Mane, and swept in for Senegal. In the absence of a flag by Ismaïla Sarr. And they have their interest. Berger, it's a really nice ball. Pedersen across goal. Musa going in there. Haaland couldn't take it either. Now Haaland! Simply no stopping him. The Norwegians to get onto the front foot again at the cost of their skipper. He's scheming beautifully. Oh, what a run this is! Bob! Headed up and over the crossbar. Cease, I think.
1: He thought he'd scored, thought he'd done enough here. What a run this is from Odegaard.
2: On and rolled up to Sarr. It's not quite done. It is not quite done. Senegal, it has to happen immediately. Ayew did well. The final whistle. And the Viking adventure will go on.
0: That game between Norway and Senegal. Well, Senegal, they are not eliminated for now. Yes, they still have a chance of making it through to the next stage of the competition. But it depends now. Their hopes are not that strong. But we pray for the best for them. Hello.
3: Yes, man, welcome.
0: Yeah, okay. Good evening.
3: Senegal, when in the football get us in view. Football, get us in the Odiego. I am ending in our Arab edition. Look your back. The only African country where they press me, that African country they shock me at this World Cup. Now, who? This Trinvet, all those two strong teams where they don't play, Spain and Uruguay, Trinvet, play draw, which is Spain. Either one draw or go let draw. Come play 2-2 draw with Uruguay. These people, they shock me, no, this more. And Nadia, when they put eye, their next match, I go put eye for them there. No waiting them, they do. I know they go free qualify. I guess Iran. Are they Iran or Iraq where they go play their next match? Okay, Saudi Arabia.
0: Who? You mean Senegal?
3: I mean Kevin.
0: Kevin.
3: The white group match. Who they go play?
0: Okay, you mean Kevin? Yeah, they're going to play Saudi Arabia, yes.
3: They go win that game. Because the two strong teams where they dear, and in them, they underdog. Yes. They can't play the two strong countries, Spain and Uruguay. Their next match now in Saudi Arabia. Then go win the game. At least 1-0. It's okay for them to qualify from that group. Yes, my brother, kudos to Kingsley. Then they do well there at the World Cup. Thank you, my brother.
0: All right. Thank you very much for your take. Yeah. Thank you very much for that. And, yes, you can keep the calls coming. Yes, I keep the calls coming. Let's hear from you. 0808-16233-86-0813-762-5453. And, Portugal have made it 4-0 in that game. And, an own goal from Nematov. I think he scored an own goal in their first game also. Wow. Yeah, an own goal. And Okay. All the best to Portugal. Portugal is running a riot against Uzbekistan. It's their first appearance after the World Cup, and let's see how that will go for them. All right, let's talk about another game, and it was a game between France and Iraq. Yes, after the first half of that game, there was storms, lightning and all that, and the game was suspended for hours before the second half started. But France did not make any mistake, because they went about their business, and they were able to beat Iraq by 3-0. Let's go and play the highlights of that game.
4: In the World Cup scoring, that is 100th cap. The first France player to reach that mark. And Zidane Iqbal, who started in the Manchester United Academy, boosts the centre. Ali Alhamadi is on the bench tonight. Away we go in Philadelphia. And the ball immediately sent behind by Iraq. Interchanging of the French players as well. Mbappe hits it! Oh, what a strike! He said yesterday, we are writing the pages of history here. Well, he's blazing a trail of his own. The general leading from the front, in front of his father. And France lead in Philadelphia.
5: And what a goal this is, Tony. Here's Mbappe dribbling inside and just finds that far post with a bullet.
4: And there it is. On the evening of his 100th cap for France, Kylian Mbappe's goal is the difference as the two teams head to the dressing rooms amid some... So the second half is underway after a 130-minute. Oh, what a big mistake this is. It's on a plate for Mbappe, and he scores his second of the night. Deja vu for Iraq from their first game. A mix-up at the back. A goalkeeper left holding his hands out. And a deadly striker celebrating again. France 2, Iraq 0. He can do more than score two at a big game in a World Cup. And here he is. He's looking for a hat-trick. He presents it to Elise. It's off the bar.
6: And here's Mbappe's play, gets around the defender and lays it nice and easy.
4: Picks out Elise. And they're getting a lot of bodies forward. Dembele. And then it was put wide on the follow-up by Rabiot. So another corner, which is taken quickly. And they're getting a lot of bodies forward. Dembele. Put wide on the follow-up.

0: no foul, so Hikmarak again trying to build something from over on that left hand side. They've got Doski. And that's Kasim's cross, and it wasn't far away. Al-Hamadi was in there.
1: And here comes the cut inside, the cross of the far post, and look at this great movement from Al-Hamadi. He barely gets.
0: Turkey, Mbappe, he went once, he's gone again!
1: And here's Mbappe getting into the box, goes between the legs, and I just don't think. I have to say how good Kone has been in this game. He has recovered every second ball in the center of the field.
0: And here's one over the top, and it was instinctively hit. Wouldn't be decided by this game this evening when it kicked off. This is Mbappe. Can he do one more? He gets away. He's on his left, and he fires it wide with a hat-trick beckoning.
1: It's about there's always another gear. And I think here's all the gears. Mbappe turns it on, goes full speed, blows by two defenders, but his left foot is shot.
0: Does well. And Sarab was in there, and Larka was there to head it away. And with.
2: Right, yes, that is the game between France and Iraq. Yes, that game ended 3-0 in favor. Yes, 3-0 in favor of the Le Blues of France, and they have qualified to the next stage of the competition.
3: Brazil forever!

Yes, 78 minutes are played in the game between Portugal and Uzbekistan, and it's still 4-0 in favor of Portugal.

0: Yes, let's tell you, at the World Cup, we already have teams that have qualified to the next stage of the competition. And I can tell you that the 2026 FIFA World Cup group stage has begun to take shape, with 6 teams securing qualification for the round of 32, while 4 teams have been eliminated after the second round of matches played. And as of Tuesday, June 23rd, co-host Mexico and United States have all booked their places in the knockout stage alongside Germany, Argentina, France, and Norway. Mexico became the first team to qualify, topping Group A after victories over South Africa and Korea Republic. The L3 will face a third place team from groups C, E, F, H, or I in the round of 32 in Mexico City on June 30th. And also, the United States followed shortly after securing progression in Group D with wins over Paraguay and Australia. Mauricio Pochettino's side have also finished as group winners and will play a third place team from Group B, E, F, I, O, J in San Francisco Bay Arena on July 1. And talking about other teams, okay? Okay, let me just pick this call before I continue. Hello?
1: Hello,

0: Hello?
1: Amoro play their game here. Just play their second game.
0: Yes. Morocco. Yes, they have played.
1: Yeah, we.
0: They have won. They won their second game. They drew their first game. They won their second game.
1: But they never qualified
0: against Scotland. Team. Yeah, they will qualify, but they just have to be sure. Yeah, they will have to just win their last game to see whether they can be able to top their group.
1: But Senegal lost their second game.
0: Who?
1: Senegal.
0: Yeah, Senegal have lost their two games.
1: Honorable. Thank you.
0: All right. And I can tell you that Germany became the first European side to advance after back-to-back wins over Curaçao and Cote d'Ivoire in Group E. And Julian Nagelsmann's team were later confirmed as group winners, and we meet a third-placed team from Group A, B, C, D, or F in Boston on June 29th. Argentina, influenced by Lionel Messi, 5 goals in 2 matches, secured qualification from Group J with wins over Algeria and Austria. The defending champion topped the group and will face the Group H runners-up in Miami on July 3rd. And France also progressed from Group I after victories over Senegal and Iraq, with Kylian Mbappe scoring twice in both matches. And Norway joined them from the same group after beating Iraq and Senegal to seal qualification. On the other hand, Haiti, Tunisia, Turkey, Jordan have been eliminated from the tournament after failing to pick up enough points in their respective groups. And, well... Hello?
2: Good evening, sir.
0: Yeah, good evening.
2: This is Henry Kevin. Calling from Renwe.
0: Okay, from Renwe, you're welcome.
2: I want to know the score of the Norway and Senegal.
0: Norway defeated them by 3-2.
2: Okay. Thank you.
0: Alright, thank you very much. So that is that about the game, yeah. And let's see how it's going to be. And talking about the next game, yeah, we'll discuss about that game. Okay, very, very soon. Yes, it's going to be the game between England and Ghana. That is the next game. They are numbered by 8. From 8, we'll be building up to that game, yeah. Very important game. A very, very important game for Ghana. And also England. The winner takes it all. The winner qualifies to the round of 32.

All right, talking about, yes, other stories that we have. We're still talking about the World Cup, but let's deviate a little bit. And let me tell you, okay, still concerning the World Cup, actually, because Jeremy Doku, yes, he's now a father. After leaving the Belgian camp to witness the birth, or the birth of, of his, I don't know, his first child, yes, he left camp, and I can tell you that Jeremy Doku has become a father, and the Belgian Football Association announced yesterday. This is after the player, the players plan to leave, the World Cup to be there for the birth, sparked controversy. And after consultation with medical staff, Doku was allowed to temporarily leave the Red Devils before last Sunday's game with Iran to join his wife in London, where the couple welcomed a baby boy. Praise is said, and Jeremy received the news before yesterday's match at the birth was imminent, and the doctor, Brahim Hesne, said, and Doku had already been ruled out of Sunday's match due to illness. As he had already been receiving the appropriate medical treatment for several days, he was able to fly without any medical risk to be with the family during this very special moment, the doctor said. And mother, father, and baby are all doing wonderfully well, he added. And Doku, who is to rejoin his teammate in Seattle on Tuesday, is regarded as one of the best young players in the Belgian squad, who have made a solid, if unspectacular, start to their campaign, drawing both their matches thus far. And well, congrats to him. And so many people criticized him leaving camp. Yeah, so many people criticized him leaving the camp. They said, "Well, you are going to hustle, so there was no need leaving camp and all that and all that." Well, everybody has an opinion. Build a fire in the sky. Hey. Hey. Hey. Yes, talking about the Italian league and recycling of coaches. Let me tell you that Lazio have officially appointed the former Italy's coach, Gennaro Gattuso, as the new head coach of the first team, the Serie A club has announced. And according to the official statement from Lazio XI website on Tuesday, SS Lazio announced that it has appointed Mr. Gennaro Gattuso as head coach of the first team. The club warmly welcomes its new manager and is confident that his experience, professionalism, and determination will contribute to achieving the club's sporting objective. And all right, let's see how that will work.

right, yes, talking about other stories that we have this evening on the show. All right, yes, the phone line is still very much open. 0808-162-3386. 0813-762-5453. You can also go to Facebook, Enyimba 94.3 FM, Aba. Go there and drop your comments. Yes, I go there and drop your comments. And let's hear from you, yeah, what you have. And, well, yeah, the lineup. Okay. And, talking about, the Portugal's game, I think that game should be ending now, anytime from now. Okay, let me just bring you the result. Yeah, 5-0. Yeah, 5-0 for okay. Yeah, okay. Rafael Leao with the fifth goal for Portugal. So it's Portugal 5, Uzbekistan 0. Yes, that is the game. That is the outcome of that game. So Portugal, they are cruising.

0: Hello.
1: Hello.
0: Yeah, good
1: good
0: evening.
1: Evening.
0: Yeah, good evening.
1: Yeah, my name is Figure calling from St. Paul's.
0: All right, you're welcome.
1: Yeah. What's the final score of the Portugal game? It's 5.
0: Yeah, it's 5-0 now.
1: Okay, that's lovely. Ronaldo now is in the score sheet. That's lovely. I'm seeing England do. England, if you carry this World Cup, I'm seeing England. They have the squad depth. Enough squad depth. Yeah, England. England is go far and they'll win tonight.
0: Against Ghana?
1: Yeah, they'll win tonight. Ghana not to be playable. No party, no Ghana. No party, no Ghana. Yeah, thank you. Good night.
0: All right. Thank you very much. All right. Thank you very much for your call. All right. Keep the calls coming. Let's keep the calls coming. Let's hear from you. Hello.
2: Kingsman will come.
0: Yeah, lucky.
2: Ghana don't play how many matches now?
0: They have only played one match. The game they are going to play today is their second game.
2: First match, they win the first match.
0: Yes, they won 1-0.
2: 1-0. They will play now with England. I got a lot of Jema. Kingsman will come. Ghana got a lot of Jema. Then I gave about the third, their final group stage match.
0: No, I will confirm that from you.
2: Okay, confirm that for me. But for England tonight, Ghana, England.
0: They are going to play. They are going to play Croatia in their last game.
2: Croatia, Leno. Have a kiss man who come out of corner from Ghana. Thank you, my brother.
0: All right. Okay, and. Okay, talking about transfers, let me tell you that Argentina striker Julian Alvarez says he wants to leave Atletico Madrid to fulfill his dream. And the 26-year-old has reportedly drawn interest from Barcelona and Paris Saint-Germain, while Atletico rejected a €150 million offer for Alvarez from rivals Real Madrid earlier in June. And Alvarez is currently at the World Cup with Argentina and has come off the bench in their first two games after recovering from an ankle injury. And, he said, I spoke with the people of Atletico I needed to speak with, and the best thing for everyone is a transfer. I want to fulfill my dreams, Alvarez said after Argentina's World Cup win over Austria. It's not the time to talk about this, but I also can't hide it. I try to be a honest person, and Alvarez joined Atletico from Manchester City for £81.5 million in the summer of 2024 and has scored 49 goals in 106 games as well as provided 17 assists for Diego Simeone's side. And having scored 17 goals in his first season in La Liga, the former River Plate forward managed only 8 in 2025-2026 season. However, he excelled in the Champions League, scoring 10 goals to help Atletico reach the semi-finals where they were beaten by Arsenal. Yes, Atletico Madrid, they want to sell to Barca, they want to sell to Real Madrid. While everything, we have a clearer picture after the World Cup. Yes, we have a clearer picture after the World Cup, and see how it's going to be for him. And the game between Portugal and Uzbekistan has finished, and it ended 5-0 in favor of Portugal. So Portugal has won their first game of the competition, and they have 4 points now.

Yes, Nigerian defender Kenneth Omeruo has named Argentine superstar Lionel Messi as the toughest striker he faced during his international career with the Super Eagles. And Omeruo made the revelation while featuring, yes, on as a pundit in one of the TV coverage at the World Cup, and asked to identify the most difficult opponent he had come up against. The 32-year-old responded that without hesitation, Lionel Messi, Omeruo said.

Yes, so we hear that, yes, Oxford United have appointed former Arsenal and Wales midfielder Aaron Ramsey. Yes, he has been appointed as Oxford United head coach. And the 35-year-old arrived at Kazam Stadium. Okay, Kazam Stadium following the sacking of Matt Bloomfield on Saturday. And Ramsey's only managerial experience was at the end of the 2024-2025 season when he took charge of Cardiff for a brief spell in an interim role. And from my discussions with the club, I can sense the ambition and desire for success, which gives me great excitement about this opportunity, Ramsey said. And this is a moment I've been preparing for over many years. I've played under some of the best managers in the game and experienced high pressure environments throughout my career. I want to use what I've learned to bring a culture of high standard professionalism and work ethics to this talented group of players.

Yes, we hear that. Yes, Neymar completed the training session today and is ready to feature in tomorrow's game against Scotland for the first time.

Yes, Jeremy Doku has come out to thank everyone for the love, prayers, and kind messages over the past few days. And he says that Sharina and praise are doing great, and my heart is full of gratitude. Welcoming my son into the world is one of the greatest blessings God has ever given me. Thank you to the team for the support. Now it's time to get back to football and represent my country on the biggest stage. And, well, good one for him.

All right, let's talk about other things. Okay, yeah, let's go back to the World Cup and talk about other games that will happen this night at the World Cup.

Copacabana. Yes, I can tell you that Thomas Partey, yes, he's back for Ghana in their game against England. Dreams begin under the stars, now we're shining from afar. Every heartbeat, every sound makes the whole world jump around. I can hear the crowd. Yes, that game starts by 9 p.m.

Yes, Bukayo Saka is on the bench for England. And Nonny Madeke. Nonny Madeke starts his second game for England at the World Cup. Yes, for people saying, why did you take Nonny Madeke? He started his second game for England at the World Cup. Yes, they're talking about the English lineup. We have Pickford, we have James, we have Konsa, we have Magui, we have Spence, DJ Spence, we have Anderson and Declan Rice as the midfielders. And we also have Madeke, Jude Bellingham, Gordon, yes, Anthony Gordon, and Harry Kane. And for Ghana, we have Asare. In goal, we have Mensah, we have Opoku, we have Ajete, we have Senaya, we have Caleb, we have Pate, we have Sibo, we have Semaya, we have Ayu, and we have the William brothers, what's his name? Yeah, Inaki Williams, yeah, that's his name. Inaki Williams is in the lineup. Ghana is playing a 4-3-3 position. Yes, formation rather. And for England, they are playing 4-2-3-1. Yeah, that is what the English side are playing.

Yes, I'm talking about the game. England and Ghana aim to book their place in the World Cup knockouts as the earliest opportunity by winning this group all clash in Boston. And talking about that game, yeah, it's going to be very, very interesting. I'm talking about England. They produced one of the most eye-catching performances of the World Cup to beat Croatia by 4-2 in their opening game, thanks to a second-half rally, giving up 2 goals before halftime. And there was certainly a concern, and the Three Lions might be wary given the previous time they considered more than once was against African opponent in route to a 3-1 defeat against Senegal last June. But with Harry Kane now level with Gary Lineker, English record of World Cup goals 10, and Thomas Tuchel's side losing just one of their last 11 fixtures. They have won 9, they have drawn 1. They look to have the firepower to overcome any potential defensive problem.

Yeah, I'm talking about Ghana. Ghana also got underway with a win, but we are far less convincing as they struck late to beat Panama 1-0 in their opener and end a six-match winless run. They drew one and they lost five. And the Black Stars, that we hope to, okay, we hope finally getting a victory under their belt and can drive them to better things. Although history suggests that they are up against it, as they have only won two group games in one World Cup, and losing each of their last three fixtures against side ranked inside FIFA's top 20, while conceding exactly twice, is another ominous omen conspiring against them as they take on the front-ranked England. And talking about head-to-head, the only previous head-to-head produced a 1-1 draw in 2011, and England are unbeaten in 8 World Cup fixtures against African opponents. They have won 5, they have drawn 3. Ghana have lost 4 of their 7 World Cup encounters with Europeans. They have won 2 and they have drawn 1. Yes, what do you think about this game? England versus Ghana. Yes, England, the Three Lions against the Black Stars of Ghana. Who do you think is going to win? 0818-162-3386. Who do you think is going to win this night? Is it England or is it going to be Ghana? Also, send us a WhatsApp message. Yeah, 0813-762-5453. And also, you can also go to Facebook, Enyimba 94.3 FM, Abagodia, and drop your comment. There's a post there already.

0: Hello, good evening.
1: Hello, my name is good evening. My name is Ken Sile.
0: All right, where are you calling from?
1: I'm calling from Clifford. This is my first time calling.
0: All right.
1: Ghana will play a draw with England or win England. Mm. But let me say shocking one to you. Africa wins tournament.
0: Oh.
1: Whether I like it or not.
0: Okay.
1: I'm supporting Africa. I'm not supporting any European country this time around.
0: All right.
1: So this is a year of breaking the course.
0: Okay.
1: Good night, sir.
0: All right, I hear you.
1: Yeah, okay. Good night.
0: All right. Thank you very much. Yes, England versus Ghana. Who do you think is going to win? Yes, who do you think will be victorious? Is it England or is it going to be Ghana? Alright, okay, let me pick this one. Hello.
2: Hello. Hello, King. Good evening.
0: Yeah, good evening to you.
2: How you doing?
0: I'm fine. How are you doing too?
2: I'm good. It's Young King calling from Osusu about here.
0: See, your name is what?
2: Young King calling from Osusu.
0: Alright, you're welcome.
2: Yeah. At least I give it to Ghana, at least as an African man. So I won't just like leave Africa and support an European team. So I support my African brothers, Ghana. I go with Ghana. Whether I draw or win.
0: Okay, Ghana will win.
2: Yes.
0: All right. Shout out to the Akwaba brothers. Akwaba. We get it. We have to support the Black Stars of Ghana. Yeah, and support the Black Stars of Ghana. All right, who do you think is going to win? Let's hear from you. Hello.
3: Gentlemen, the time of the match.
0: It's going to start by 9 o'clock.
3: At 9 o'clock. Kingsman, nobody is what they say who is going to win. Lord Rebaho. I don't know who is going to win. England Nagi Mary Ghana. Who win here? I don't watch England squad now. Go watch Ghana, you know. Let's pass Thomas Partey go play. I didn't know what I mean. I didn't know what I mean. Ghana, I'm going to keep England. Our game, how about Alamia Kimbe? Did you get that? All England, I give me the match. I don't care where you go. Thank you, my brother.
0: All right, sir. Thank you very much. Yeah, thank you very much for your call. Who is going to win? England versus Ghana. England. The Three Lions versus versus Ghana. Who is going to win? Hello.
4: Hello, Kisma.
0: Yeah, John. John, good evening.
4: Good evening.
0: John, where are you calling from?
4: I'm calling from the God's Own State.
0: All right. Which place in God's Own State?
4: I'm at this in Alpido.
0: All right. Let's hear you.
4: Congratulations to the hero. I think the first season today. We, as a Ronaldo fan, we know that his bench is so good. So it's not a Ronaldo problem. Just like one match, he has a bad performance. And the way we can know to emphasize a player for a match. So we know for very what Ronaldo did in the past. And he did it against today. So congratulations to him. I believe he will still score more goals. So nobody knows who will win the higher goal score. Let's score 5 goals now. So can you imagine how can team play 1 and 19 minutes and one player score all the goals? What of the teammates? I mean that.
0: Hello?
4: Are you hearing me?
0: Yeah, I can hear you. Go on.
4: Danny, they don't have the confidence to struggle. Defender can struggle. Maybe can struggle. Come for Argentina. I believe maybe they will not go far. And for England, they're based now. For me, I will support England. because of their coach, who can is a new coach, and it will make the difference for the England. And look at their scores, they are doing well. So I see them demolishing Ghana by 4-1 or 4-0. So Portugal will win the World Cup, not Africa, Africa team. Let me say best of luck for the Cristiano Ronaldo. Justice and prosperity for Cristiano Ronaldo and the Ronaldo fans. Thank you so much.
0: All right. Thank you very much for your take. All right. Let me pick one more caller. Hello.
5: Hello. Good evening.
0: Yeah, good evening.
5: Yeah, this is CJ Fox and Post. Call back again. England is winning tonight, and the scoreline is 4-2 again.
0: Okay.
5: Harry Kane with a break, Madeke 1, then Eze will score from bench.
0: Mm.
5: The other side, Semenyo 1, and I hope that he will score today. Thank you.
0: All right. Okay. Thank you very much. It says England is going to win. Yeah. All right. Hello.
6: Thank you.
0: Hello. Thank you. Yeah, Mavis.
6: Yeah. The lagging don't see, but I still saw those flaws in their game.
0: You saw what?
6: Little flaws in their game in the second half.
0: Okay. Maybe they were comfortable.
6: As a player that comes in from the bench, I think he should do something that gives the player away to come in place. Then they think about bench as well. Because maybe about Mami, the bench player, even to take side game. That is why I normally say something. If a certain player gives 90%, as if he's a bench player, is he 70 or 60? Like the very minimum of 60. What play it comes to a game in this sport, I don't think you'll be that testing player. I don't think you are ready to be that testing player. Now, look at that. Let me talk about the Ghana. Like, I don't talk about the Ghana something last yesterday. I'm giving them a chance to be in good. I don't just want my reasons, I'm just giving them a chance. Because I've seen their lineup. I feel more like this lineup is ready to win this game. And even the players coming from the bench, I know I'm talking about this Asante. Based on the bench, I'm talking about this Asante. I know the reason why I'm talking about this Asante is just that one guy that I can just see a difference. I just see the difference in this game. I feel like that was on the bench. I forgot the guy's name. He plays for Valetano. He's not on the bench, that kind of guy. He was Cinemana. He's not on the bench, all those kind of data. But so, he's given them a chance to use it. And from a start, this should be the game that we will still say in the door. Just to say, now you be bought to this game. I'm looking at the two scoreline.
0: Two scoreline. Okay.
6: I don't know if you mean that might say you want to pay me something for this game. I don't know for that.
0: All right.
6: I don't know, but I'm not Felicia. Felicia is looking at the 3-1.
0: All right.
6: Felicia is 3-1.
0: Correct. Who win 3-1?
6: Felicia.
0: Okay.
6: I don't know if you're giving me this Ghana something.
0: The Ghana vibes.
6: I don't know.
0: Is the Africa in you?
6: He's one of the players, more of them go gather for the place. Maybe they don't say they're serious. See that thing like the thing that they do. If you get one foul, all of them will reach there. the ginger, even the resident, the ginger is the ginger is. You need that thing, it's not the guy, it's never there, maybe that kind of thing. Anything in the first one, because most of my mind game, you need to get into the head of your ultimate. You feel like the way they play boxers. You are a boxer, then they like it into the head of their ultimate. That doesn't mean that for this World Cup, maybe just they do all this kind of something. Those mini games, those show those shenanigans, all those kind of things. You need them. This month, you never get ready to win World Cup. So I don't think the Africans are ready for that kind of business. A business with that. So at least if they get the quarterfinals and the final, I think they should do something. Thank you.
0: All right. Thank you very much. Yes, it is Africans are not ready yet. Okay, I wonder when they will be. All right, last call. Hello.
7: Hello, Kingsman.
0: Yeah, good evening.
7: Hello. Young King from Super, I call back.
0: All right.
7: Please, he did not score today.
0: He scored 2 goals.
7: So he scored 2 goals.
0: Yeah, he scored 2 goals.
7: Yeah, that's a nice one. That's a nice one for you. Mm. Right, that's what I want to know. Thank you.
0: Okay, you're happy you scored 2 goals. All right, okay. Let me go and read one or two messages. Let me go and read one or two, okay? Hello.
8: Hello.
0: Yeah, good evening.
8: Thanks, Mash.
0: Yeah, good evening.
8: Yeah, Miss Tuche.
0: Okay, Miss Tuche.
8: Yeah, from above.
0: Yeah, our last caller.
8: Yeah, since man, in as much as I like our African team and I support them, but my comments, my impulse will not be based on sentiments but on reality. I do not think that Ghana would win England tonight.
0: No.
8: Yes, with the squad, you know, even though African teams are covering up, the truth still remains that the Europeans are ahead of us.
0: Mm.
8: And that is why we go to their continent to for our professional football. They don't come here, we go there.
0: Mm.
8: We're here proving to you that they are better. So, tonight, Ghana does not have, they can't win England. It will be difficult. England will win Ghana convincingly because to me they are superior. We are covering up, but the European nations, they are still ahead of us. Maybe in the course of time, but I do not see Ghana winning England. No. But nothing is impossible anyway, but I do not see Ghana winning England. Thank you.
0: All right. Thank you very much. And, this one is not for me. All right. And talking about Chimobi Godin on Facebook, he says, congratulations to the latest father, Jeremy Doku. Good evening to you all. All right. And Deborah Olata says, there's no smoke without fire. Ashley Blunt can deny all she likes, but one thing is clear. There's certainly a reason why she was dropped. In addition, I think England will finish Ghana, but Ghana will put up a good fight. In conclusion, I want to congratulate Coach Eric Chile for renewing his contract with the Super Eagles of Nigeria. He's a fantastic coach, and with what he's building with the Eagles team, I'm sure Nigerians will be able to face any team in the world and give it all a good fight. So, yeah, good luck to him and the Super Eagles of Nigeria. Okay. All right, this will be the size of the package today. Yes, tomorrow I'll be right back for another edition of the show. Like I always preach on the show, I always preach one game, football, without violence. Have a good night, rest.

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I know sometimes you may wonder, from little things I say and do, but there's no need for you to wonder if I need you.